0: We give you thanks tonight, God, for all you've done in our lives and for all you're going to do. Hallelujah. Psalm 100 says to enter his gates with
1: thanksgiving.
0: What was that again? To enter his gates with
1: thanksgiving.
0: And his courts with
1: praise.
0: And that's what we're going to do here tonight. Hallelujah. God, how we thank you for what you've done in our lives. And tonight we want to thank you in advance for all you're going to do. We thank you for the healing that we do not yet see. We want to thank you for the financial provision that's coming. And by faith, we lift our voices and thank you tonight. We want to be thankful people, God. So we do it by faith tonight.

0: We give you thanks for all you've done and for all you're going to do. We've come to bless your name tonight, Lord.
1: Rise in the midst of your people. 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

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We remember everything you've done for us, God, and we give you thanks tonight. I thank you for giving us your word.

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0: You inhabit the praises of your people. So you're here with us right now.
1: Yes, Lord.
0: We thank you.
1: We thank you,
0: for your presence, we praise you.

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You are enthroned on our praises tonight, God.

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How many want the King of glory to come in here tonight? 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

0: We give you thanks tonight, God, for all you've done in our lives and for all you're going to do. Hallelujah. Psalm 100 says to enter his gates with
1: thanksgiving.
0: What was that again? To enter his gates with
1: thanksgiving.
0: And his courts with
1: praise.
0: And that's what we're going to do here tonight. Hallelujah. God, how we thank you for what you've done in our lives. And tonight we want to thank you in advance for all you're going to do. We thank you for the healing that we do not yet see. We want to thank you for the financial provision that's coming. And by faith, we lift our voices and thank you tonight. 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
1: Togena kutuleka se.
0: You won't leave us, Jesus.
1: You are with us,
0: Lord.
1: You will always be with us. You fight all our battles.
0: We
1: worship you, Jesus.
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1: We exalt the mighty
0: God.
1: We exalt the mighty God.
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1: You are the mighty of everything.
0: You are the most high God.
1: Yewe katonda asinga.
0: We worship you, Lord.
1: Tukuona mamaso.
0: We give you praise.
1: Atukuwe chitibwa.
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0: We worship you.
1: Tusinze erinnya lyo.
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1: Tukuyimusa waguru.
0: Hosanna de Yesu.
1: You are worthy, Jesus.
0: Hosanna.
1: Worthy is the Lamb.
0: Hosanna de Yesu.
1: Just uplift those holy hands.
0: Hosanna.
1: Answer Jesus, you're worthy.
0: Hosanna.
1: Worthy is Jesus.
0: Hosanna.
1: Worthy is the

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We bless you. 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
0: 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Christ is my inheritance. He is my power. In this land of
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0: 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Together with my house, I am victorious. I'm not down. I am above. Because Jesus made me a conqueror in the name of Jesus. Give the Lord a mighty hand clap.
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1: Mukama yebazibu.
0: Praise be to the Lord.
1: Kale katuimuke ku bigere byaffe.
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1: Mulinya ya Mukama Yesu.
0: In the name of our Lord Jesus.
1: Akawungezi ka lero.
0: Today is evening.
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0: We are going to come around 6 in the evening.
1: Mlinyelea mukama fe Yesu.
0: In the name of the Lord Jesus.
1: Hallelujah.
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1: your word, we thank you, Lord, because you have gotten our destiny. We thank you, Lord, you have permitted us to hear what we are hearing. We thank you, Lord, you lead our destinies and
0: today.
1: We worship you with our substance. We worship you with the offertory. Take your glory, Lord. Take your praise
0: to our God.
1: We glorify you. You are worthy. You are worthy. You are worthy. You are worthy. You are worthy.
0: Ogena kujango wayo nenga tuimbo rimbaru.
1: As we are singing this song, you're going to come and give it.
2: Benjuba Jeva. 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
0: so
1: Lord.
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1: chitandika ne Israeli
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1: nga Katonda anatunyweza,
0: there must be a journey.
1: Waina okubeerawo olugendo.
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1: Oyina okusooka okutegeera.
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0: Gabikule.
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1: I understand what you're
0: Nsomesa.
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0: Hallelujah.
1: Amen.
0: 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Wetusomye.
1: Where we've read.
0: Bible yagamba bweti.
1: The Bible says.
0: When Israel went out of Egypt.
1: Israeli weyava mu Misiri.
0: Misiri nsi Katonda yagitonda.
1: Egypt is a nation the Lord created.
0: Ne Israeli yabera yo lwensonge mubendala.
1: But Israel was there for one or more reasons.
0: Obudde butuuka.
1: Time came.
0: Mukama nasitulo mutindo.
1: And then the Lord raised the standard.
0: Endagano yakola ne Ibrahim.
1: Remembered the covenant he did with Abraham.
0: Abantu abo bajeyo.
1: Redeem those people.
0: Era ne bavayo.
1: And they all were redeemed.
0: Yordan ne ekola ki?
1: Jordan had it. What it did, it dried up.
0: Buwabawo Katonda kyakola.
1: Whenever the Lord is doing something,
0: akola ekintu echi yanamiriza.
1: He does something exaggerating.
0: Kati njagala nsoke njogere ku kintu ekyaletere eggulu okuyanaamirira.
1: I want to talk about something that made the heavens be exaggerated. Ne kirabika
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1: And it was manifested on the earth very great, very marvelous, very big.
0: So each time God is bringing a transition,
1: buli Katonda wakola okukyusibwa,
0: there are mighty things that he does.
1: Waliwo ebintu ebikulu byakola.
0: When God was getting the children of Israel
1: Katonda
0: from Egypt,
1: Katonda ng'ajja Abayisirayiri okuva
0: the hand of God came out to heavily on Pharaoh.
1: Omukono gwa Mukama ne gutuula ku Farao.
0: Until he released the people of God.
1: Era natabana ba Israeli.
0: Hallelujah.
1: Amen.
0: Praise the Lord.
1: Kama yebazwe.
0: As if that was not enough.
1: Echo chali nga chitamala.
0: Judah was on his way to becoming a sanctuary of God.
1: Yuda yali mu lugendero lw'okubeera watukuvu wa Mukama.
0: Now when God wanted to make you a sanctuary,
1: kati nga Katonda ayagala okufuula watukuvu we,
0: he did something so astonishing.
1: Waliwo ekintu kyakola ekyanaamiriza.
0: That had never happened before.
1: Ekitabangawo.
0: Do you know what he did?
1: Omanyi kye yakola?
0: He sent his only son.
1: Yasindika omwana we omuyeka.
0: He sent his only son.
1: Yasindika omwana we omuyeka.
0: Donna bakitegeera n'esooka okikubire mu ngalo tugende buziba.
1: You've not understood it, but clap for God and then we go deeper.
0: Eggulu lyakiraba ne lyewuunya.
1: The heaven saw it and it was astonished. What is this?
0: Adide kabaka musindise munse dugala bweti.
1: He has bent our king to be taken to
0: bamalaika
1: the heaven.
0: Bamalaika ne bavayo bayimba.
1: And the angels came about and singing.
0: Kubanga kabaka w'ekitiibwa azalibwa ku nsi.
1: Because the king of glory has been born on the earth.
0: Chali techiwulirwangako.
1: It had never been heard.
0: Ngate chiberangawo.
1: It has never happened.
0: Neba sebo neba nyabo.
1: But ladies and gentlemen,
0: wali we chatukawo.
1: There was something that happened.
0: Olunaku Yesu lwazalibwa ku nsi.
1: The day Jesus was born on the earth.
0: Emunyenyezavu nama.
1: The stars bowed down.
0: Hallelujah.
1: Praise the Lord.
0: Ejeri abamalaika lyayimba ku nsi kuno.
1: The angels sang on this world.
0: Ne Farao nagamba ani azalibwa.
1: And then Pharaoh said, who has been born?
0: Abagezigezi ne bakimanya ne bakiraba.
1: The wise men saw it.
0: Ne bagamba kino kyamanyi tulina okukirabako.
1: This is great, we have to testify.
0: Ne banoonya.
1: They sowed.
2: Ne babale munyenye.
1: They counted the stars.
2: Omutukufu n'abakulembera paka ebatuuka eri kabaka.
1: The Holy Spirit led them unto the king.
2: Zambu.
1: They were taking treasures.
2: Nga bakutte by'omuwendo.
1: They were holding treasures.
2: Kubanga bo babekulirwa.
1: Because they were revealed to.
2: Ono Yesu teyali wa bulijjo.
1: That this was this unusual Jesus.
2: Omwana nazalibwa ne bamuwa zaabu.
1: The child is born and is given gold.
2: Nze chamagero kina soko funa.
1: The first miracle that I got.
2: Ngana kafuna mtabani wanga asoka.
1: When I got my first born.
2: Twali mudwaliro.
1: We were in the hospital.
2: Omusajja nava mu district bajita yebujiri.
1: A man came from Bujiri.
2: Ngaze kulaba mutabani wanga asoka.
1: Came to see my first born.
2: Elabo yanda babwat.
1: And when he saw me.
2: Nalaba no mwana.
1: And saw the child.
2: Nakwata munsa unaje mitwali eji.
1: God money brought 50,000.
2: Naunga.
1: I was astonished.
2: Ningambo bedda bajjo okunda babajja ne 15 bajja.
1: These ones have been coming. They gave me 5,000.
2: Yajja ne mitwale.
1: But he brought 50,000.
2: Ne manya ndi kakati bills kati zimaze okusasulwa.
1: I knew now the bills were settled.
2: Hallelujah.
1: Praise the Lord.
2: Sigama nti no.
1: I'm not saying that.
2: Sente mitwale 5 kyali kyamanyi nyo.
1: 50,000 was too much.
2: Nena kitunuliranga nange sisobola kukyalira muntu ngaazadde mwana ebiseera ebyo.
1: By that time I couldn't visit someone has given birth and give him or her 50,000.
2: Hallelujah.
1: Amen.
2: Wayali 210 na sija. 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
1: Amen.
2: Naye ulira.
1: But hear this.
2: Bana abagezigezi.
1: These wise men.
2: Bajja necho muwendo.
1: They brought treasures.
2: Nga bakiretedde Kristo Yesu.
1: When they brought it for Jesus Christ.
2: Abagalwa.
1: Brethren.
2: Teri mwana azalibwa.
1: There is no one who gives birth.
2: Abagezigezi ne bava mu nsi y'ebuvanjuba.
1: And the wise men comes from the east.
2: Ne bajja mu Isirayiri.
1: They come to Israel.
2: Nga tewali kyamanyi.
1: When there isn't anything mighty.
2: Hallelujah.
1: Amen.
2: So kakati olugendo tulutandise bwetuti.
1: So we've started this story like
2: tuli,
1: this.
2: Tuli ku lugendo lw'okola ki?
1: We are in the journey of
2: olw'okunywezebwa.
1: Of establishment.
2: Hallelujah.
1: Praise the Lord.
2: Now if you are going to have a year of establishment.
1: Bonabela nomwako gw'okunywezebwa.
2: We have to understand this concept.
1: Oyina okutegeera ekintu kino.
2: Bikula Yokana 3:16.
1: You open John 3:16.
2: Yokana 3:10 meka.
1: John 3 what?
2: Kanyanjule bwanjuzi leero.
1: Let me just introduce today.
2: Wetunatuukira.
1: By the time we reach.
2: Tulina omwaka mulamba.
1: We have a full year.
2: Hallelujah.
1: Amen.
2: Mukama yebazibwe.
1: Praise the Lord.
2: Kati ulira olugendo lwaffe.
1: You listen to our journey.
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1: To have everlasting life.
2: Bassebo ne bannyabo.
1: Ladies and gentlemen.
2: Olugendo lw'okukyusibwa.
1: The journey of transformation.
2: Lutandika na kwagala kwa Mukama.
1: Begins with the love of God.
2: Hallelujah.
1: Praise the Lord.
2: Teri muntu asobola kukyusibwa.
1: There is no one who can be transformed.
2: Nga Mukama tachikiriza.
1: When the Lord has not accepted.
2: Bwe yagala ensi.
1: How he loved the world.
2: N'awaayo omwana we.
1: He gave in his only son.
2: Ensi gy'ategeeza abantu abali mu nsi.
1: The earth is saying are the people that dwell in the earth.
2: Bali mu nsi.
1: They are in the world.
2: Kubanga ensi gye balimu.
1: Because they world they dwell in. Simu
2: bali n'okuba.
1: That is not where they are supposed to be.
2: Bali n'okubeera mu nsi.
1: They are supposed to be in the earth.
2: Naye nga bakyusibwa.
1: But transformed.
2: Era Kristo atugamba.
1: And Christ tells us.
2: Mwe muli mu nsi.
1: That you're in this world.
2: Nete muli baki.
1: But you don't belong to the world.
2: Kati ensi eno yonna.
1: So this old world.
2: Yayagalwa Katonda.
1: Was loved by God.
2: Kubanga mbi nnyo.
1: Because it is terrible.
2: Ekisa kyakanwa n'okwagala kwa Katonda.
1: The grace and the love of the Lord.
2: Kwe kukyusa ensi.
1: Transforms the world.
2: Okuyita mu bantu abagirimu.
1: Through the people that dwell in it.
2: Naimira ku kukyusa ne mbagamba n'ensi mbi nnyo.
1: I told you this world is so bad.
2: Jo twabadde wano.
1: Yesterday we were here.
2: Ku Hope for New Life Church wabadde embaga.
1: Hope for New Life Church had a wedding.
2: Nayo nga batwagalayo.
1: But they wished us to be there.
2: Atenga big church in Kasubi.
1: Even big church in Kasubi.
2: Mukanisa.
1: In church.
2: Ngamulimu omulambo.
1: There was a corpse.
2: Nayonga twetagisibwayo.
1: We were also supposed to be there.
2: Twabadde wano.
1: We are here.
2: Natujaguza amazaliwa gwa Foundation of Truth.
1: When we were rejoicing over the
2: Nenjagalo kutegeza wabadde abazika.
1: But they were people who were buried.
2: Kakinsi yetabudde tabudde bwesi.
1: So the church is entangled.
2: Jaja omwana afa.
1: The grandmother is dying.
2: Omuzukuru azala.
1: But the grand is also giving birth.
2: You know, waliwo ali emmere.
1: Someone is eating.
2: Emmanju waliwo ali mukabuyonjo.
1: Someone is taking it out.
2: The very time.
1: Mukasera kekamu.
2: Era Katonda atunulira ensi.
1: So the Lord looks at the world.
2: Ngagiraba ngekisasalala.
1: Seeing it as something that is a garbage.
2: Katekisingokole njawulo maso ga Katonda.
1: The only that makes a difference before the Lord.
2: Obubi bwe bubeera obungi.
1: If the worst becomes worse.
2: Ebirungi bibula.
1: You cannot see any good thing.
2: Katonda langa igwe Katonda ngensoji kutte bwoto jitunulira.
1: I want you to be God if you just only look at the world like this in your
2: hand. Olaba bulungi olaba obubi.
1: You see good and bad.
2: Kiki kyosala okola.
1: What do you decide to do?
2: You
1: cannot be God.
2: Hallelujah.
1: Amen.
2: Neulira.
1: But listen.
2: Katonda okwagala kwe.
1: God is love.
2: Kwe kwabika kunsi.
1: Cover the world.
2: Nasindika omwana we muyeka gwe bayita Yesu ane.
1: And sends only his begotten son.
2: Nasindika Yesu Kristo.
1: Christ Jesus.
2: Aliokafirira ensi.
1: To die for the world.
2: Adira abali munsi.
1: To make these ones that in the world.
2: Adira abali munsi.
1: To make the ones in the world.
2: Abalete mu kanisa.
1: Bring them to church.
2: Munsi mulimwe kanisa ya Yesu.
1: The church in the world there is church of Christ.
2: Hallelujah.
1: Amen.
2: Nyiriri nyingi nyoze tujja okulaba.
1: There are many scriptures that we'll see.
2: Ezokubera mu kanisa ya Yesu.
1: First being in the church of Christ.
2: Kakati.
1: Now.
2: Chichi ne chikole njawulo.
1: This is what makes a difference.
2: Omuntu asobera okubera mu kanisa.
1: Someone can be in church.
2: Ngatali munsi.
1: But yet he's in the world.
2: Na yata chizibu nyo.
1: But it is so hard.
2: Omuntu okubera munsi.
1: For one person to be in the world.
2: Na ingire kanisa.
1: And enters the church.
2: Wate kukubera wo transition.
1: Why no kubera wo kuwanyisibwa.
2: Ngambira kwenye wate kukubera wo kuchusibwa.
1: There has to be transformation.
2: Hallelujah.
1: Amen.
2: Bible yatugambia Isirayiri.
1: The Bible says that Israel.
2: Weyakwate kubo.
1: When it took the journey.
2: Neve Misiri.
1: Went out of Egypt.
2: Neva wa.
1: Where?
2: Waduwe chatukawo.
1: Enyumba
2: ya Yakobo.
1: The house of Jacob.
2: Neva mubantu abolulimi olugwira.
1: Was taken away from the foreign people.
2: Olu Yuda nalyo kafuka wema.
1: And then Judah became a tabernacle.
2: Hallelujah.
1: Amen.
2: Nafuka sanctuary.
1: It became a sanctuary.
2: And Israel became a dominion.
1: Era Israeli nefuga.
2: Kati Israeli.
1: Israeli.
2: Ye kanisa ya Mukama.
1: It is the church of God.
2: Je yafirira je yagala
1: that he loved and died for.
2: Bwe yali ekyali mu nsi.
1: When it was still in the world.
2: Itasobola kuba na dominion.
1: It couldn't have okufuga.
2: Ah.
1: No way.
2: Wabula yalina okukiriza.
1: But it had to accept.
2: Na buli akiriza.
1: And everyone who believes.
2: Ngali wano mu nsi.
1: Who dwells in the world.
2: Alioka afuna obulamu obutagwa wabufunira eno.
1: Has to get internal life.
2: Wano tewali bulamu butagwawo.
1: You cannot get it from here.
2: Wano kavuyo.
1: There is confusion.
2: Mukama yebazibwe.
1: Praise the Lord.
2: Wano kavuyo.
1: There is confusion.
2: Kati omuntu ye kafu no bulamu.
1: Anyone who gets internal life.
2: Yashimatu kanava wano.
1: Goes away from this line.
2: Na ingire kanisa.
1: And enters into the church.
2: Awe tutandikira.
1: That is where we start from.
2: Mentality ya Misiri.
1: Endowoza of Israel.
2: Efa.
1: Comes.
2: Nechiuka.
1: Changes.
2: Omuntu bajja wano.
1: Anyone who comes here.
2: Naye ate kisobokera ddala.
1: But it is possible.
2: Okujja wano.
1: For you to come to church.
2: Nojja ne mentality eno.
1: And you come with endowoza ya Misiri.
2: Bible cheve yogera mu Barumi 10.
1: That is why the Bible says in Romans 10:12.
2: Katutandikire uje bisokera 12 olunyo lusoka.
1: 12:1.
2: Egamba etya.
1: What does it say?
2: Jemvamba kolantia. Mbega irira boluganda.
1: I beseech you brethren.
2: Mukole mutya.
1: To give your
2: Muwenga yemibiri jamwe mujiyo mujiwayo wa.
1: How do you give your bodies?
2: mujitwale Israeli ne mujiwayo.
1: Do you take them to
2: oba mugenda mu state house ne mujiwayo.
1: All to the state house.
2: Muwenga yo ewa mukama ofe Yesu.
1: To our Lord Jesus Christ.
2: Ekijituwesayo.
1: Why do we give our bodies?
2: Aliokatu chusa tujemu ensi.
1: For him to take away the world.
2: Atuyingize kanisa.
1: And takes us into the church.
2: Hallelujah.
1: Amen.
2: Ene kanisa tusobola jiberamu.
1: You cannot dwell in the church.
2: Ngochali no mubiri.
1: When you have your body.
2: Ngochali nachi. Chemvamba gamba boluganda.
1: I beseech you brethren.
2: Mutambulirenga mu mwoyo.
1: That work in the spirit.
2: Kulembeza bikola byachi.
1: For you not to be with the physical deeds.
2: 5:16.
1: Aboluganda
2: mbega iride.
1: I beseech you brethren.
2: Paul ainoka bate kalengera.
1: Paul is seeing a danger somewhere. Naga
2: kanisa singe sigala mu enkola y'omubiri.
1: If the church remains with the earthly mind.
2: Eno je bayite ensi.
1: This what they call the world.
2: Ye system y'omubiri efuga.
1: It is the system of the body that governs.
2: Kacho inajibukamu.
1: So you have to go out of it.
2: Okusobola okubera mu kanisa.
1: For you to dwell in the church.
2: Mark you.
1: Choino manya.
2: Kristo wabakoma watwala kanisa.
1: The, when Christ comes back he takes the church.
2: Olinyiri walusoma.
1: Have you ever read that scripture?
2: Akoma okutwala chi?
1: He comes back to take the church.
2: Itali ko bala wadde chi?
1: Without a wrinkle or spot.
2: Kakatifu okusobola okufuuka church.
1: For us to become a kanisa.
2: Tuina kukiriza.
1: We have to first believe.
2: Nabuli akiriza.
1: Akiriza kola chi?
2: Akiriza kuferi omubiri.
1: To die in the flesh.
2: Akiriza kuchusiwa bwongo.
1: To be transformed mentally.
2: Akiriza kuchuka.
1: To be transformed.
2: Akirizo chigambo cha Katonda ne chimunaza.
1: To believe the word of God and is cleansed.
2: Chebaito kukiriza Yesu.
1: So that is why they call believing in Christ.
2: Hallelujah.
1: Amen.
2: Tuli ku lugendo lwa kunywezebwa.
1: We are in the journey of establishment.
2: Olugendo lwa kunywezebwa le bayita the way of Christ. The way of what?
1: Ekubo lya Kristo.
2: The way of Christ. Dear, you know one.
1: That is the way.
2: Omuntu yenna asimatu tukawa ne kanisa kambabulire.
1: Let me tell you, even the church.
2: Nago guba mugendo gukutwala mukubo.
1: It is also a way. Let me tell you.
2: Obudde bujja genda tenga sagala kulwawo nnyo.
1: I don't want to take a lot of time.
2: Ndoza kamfundikire bwenti.
1: Let me conclude like this.
2: Olugendo lututwale wa Kristo.
1: The way to Christ.
2: Ati luli wano mu kanisa.
1: It is here in the church.
2: Bwetumala okukyusibwa ne tujja eri Yesu.
1: When we are transformed to come to Christ.
2: Tujja mu kanisa.
1: We come into the church.
2: Kati mu kanisa Kristo mwatukoleramu omulimu.
1: So in the church that is where Christ does a work in us.
2: Hallelujah.
1: Amen.
2: Aleta okutegeera.
1: Brings understanding.
2: Abese nyiri nazi soma kudujja. Mukama ibazibwe.
1: Praise the Lord.
2: Aleta okukyuka.
1: Brings transformation.
2: Akati okukyuka kuno kuna.
1: Now this transformation.
2: Nessa wazino chituliko.
1: Even now what we are on.
2: Tuli mu process ekyuka.
1: We are in the process of transforming.
2: Okusobola okunywelezebwa mu kubo lino.
1: For us to be established in this
2: lino
1: way.
2: Lino kubo wasebo ne banyabo.
1: Ladies and gentlemen.
2: Tedina ntandikwa tedina nkomerero.
1: Doesn't have a beginning and the
2: Kubanga
1: end.
2: Kubanga Yesu agambye nze kubo na mazima nachi.
1: Because the Bible say that I am the way, the truth and the life.
2: Eri kitange wabula nga ayise mwani.
1: No one comes to me unless he passes through me.
2: Akati kambabulieko wano.
1: Now let me tell you this.
2: Wajja mu kanisa.
1: You came to the church.
2: Ne wajja n'enkola yensi.
1: But you came with the earthly mind.
2: Tosobola kujinyweleramu.
1: You cannot.
2: Tosobola kunywelera mu kanisa.
1: You cannot be established.
2: Ngoline enkola yensi.
1: When you have the works of the world.
2: Walokoka.
1: You got saved.
2: Walina akawala mu P5.
1: You had a girlfriend in P3.
2: Naye olumusajja mukuru okyakalowoozaako.
1: You're still thinking about that. You got married.
2: Oba wawasa.
1: You got married.
2: Okyali kale akawala ke mwatulanga nako.
1: But you're still thinking about the other boy or girl.
2: Tewakyuka.
1: You didn't change.
2: Ekirala.
1: The other thing,
2: wajja mu kanisa,
1: you came into the
2: church,
1: but you're still revenging.
2: Tosonywa,
1: you don't forgive.
2: Olwana ntalu,
1: you fight battles.
2: Omegana nono, omegana noli.
1: You fight with the other one.
2: Oli mu kanisa okuto situde.
1: You're in the church holding.
2: Ene kanisa tujja kusobola jimiriramu.
1: You'll never be established in this church.
2: If you want what we call a transformation center, or a transforming center.
1: Ngoyagala okukyusibwa.
2: This is a transforming what? Center. Hallelujah.
1: Amen.
2: Here.
1: Wano.
2: Bwova wano munsi.
1: When you leave the world.
2: Enkola yensingo ojeganye.
1: And you denounce the
2: you come here.
1: No genda wano.
2: nga tomanyi.
1: When you don't know.
2: Chovola bakwiso te yatuita ngaba manyi.
1: That is why that Christ didn't call us as people who know.
2: Yatuita.
1: He called us.
2: Okutuyigiriza.
1: To teach us.
2: Okola kutya. Yatuita okutuyigiriza.
1: He called us to
2: yagamba,
1: be taught.
2: Yagamba mujejende.
1: Come unto me.
2: Eyo Matayo.
1: That is
2: esula
1: Matthew.
2: Esula ya nya.
1: 4.
2: Onyirwa 19.
1: Verse 19.
2: Nalyo kagamba Yokana.
1: Called told John.
2: Petero.
1: Peter
2: ne Yakobo
1: and James
2: batabani baye Zebede
1: the sons of
2: Zebede
1: that come and follow me
2: nange nabafula bachi
1: I will make you fisher of men
2: mujemba fule wano
1: you come I make you here
2: hallelujah
1: amen
2: kakati agenda maso na yogera
1: he comes on saying
2: mu Matayo
1: in Matthew
2: 11:28 agamba atia
1: what does he say
2: mujeje ndi mwe nabakoze batia
1: come unto me all you who are heavy laden
2: nabasito wereddwa
1: heavy laden
2: nange nakola chi
1: I will give you rest
2: nabawumuza kakati ino musite tuumulira yo
1: here we don't have rest in the world no way
2: hakukona nawo okola chi
1: you kick the one who kicks you
2: ninawo nomchala kati musumba
1: I have a pastor
2: yava wana mukanisha
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1: they planned with the husband to go to disco
2: ngabagenda wa
1: they went to disco
2: mu disco watu kelinga banywa mukenge
1: mubazina
2: babiri
1: they started dancing
2: omanyaba yaye bo mu disco
1: you know those people who live there
2: ataba vubukanga bajjawo
1: they used to come
2: nuza mwami anywanga nnyo
1: the man could
2: agenda okugira bwati ngataba yayi bazina na mchala we
1: they
2: atenga ajaye ngumi
1: then he started fighting
2: bakoma wo balwanagana
1: they come back fighting
2: omwito tyo yo
1: how do you call that one
2: that it wagenze kusenyuka
1: we
2: akati eno musiteri kuumula
1: there is no rest in the world
2: abantu tobalaba ne babera na gamoto kaganene batia bali ne siliba
1: they have
2: bali ne misambu eno munsi
1: they have ghosts they have talisma
2: eno musiteri kuumula tebasikiza
1: there is no rest in the world
2: tosobola kola business eno munsi
1: you cannot do a business in the world
2: natoyina ako chirubali
1: when you don't have a demon
2: josamira
1: that you
2: tosobola kuba muchika munseno
1: you cannot be in the world
2: natoyina chokozesa
1: when you don't have anything you
2: what eko kubayo
1: there has to be
2: olaba nabana abata abasoma
1: even those students at school
2: bana bafe ku university bakubuza if you don't have a girlfriend or a boyfriend
1: wobato ina
2: muwala wa friends
1: ku miaka jo
2: you are mad
1: oli mulalu
2: oli kapere yenyine awedde emirimu
1: you are so foolish
2: oli kafero toina boyfriend
1: you don't have a boyfriend
2: ateno mukanisa bagamba batia
1: and in church they say no sex before
2: marriage bagamba batia fornication is a sin.
1: Obwenzi chibi.
2: Eno mukanisa bagamba batya?
1: In church they say.
2: Paka Yesu goyaleta.
1: Until Jesus brings.
2: Bagamba batya?
1: How do we say?
2: That na sister yava mu dwaliro.
1: I have a sister. Nanga
2: musumba results zizino.
1: That these are the results.
2: Bangambi.
1: They told me.
2: Kumyaka jange.
1: At my age.
2: Bwe sizala.
1: If I don't give birth.
2: Mpedde.
1: I'm done.
2: Namukane yoli mufumbo ntia a.
1: Are you married? No.
2: Mukama ibazi.
1: Praise the Lord.
2: Kati lindira mukama.
1: Now wait unto the Lord.
2: Ali bangazi no tumor zigenda kula.
1: Now they've told
2: zigenda
1: muga
2: zikule.
1: Let them grow.
2: Oba bazirongosa bakolechi?
1: If they operate, they operate.
2: Ata ina center akola mu banka.
1: Has money.
2: One
1: she
2: of
1: works
2: the money.
1: In a bank.
2: She's a big one, big banker.
1: Munene mu bank.
2: Oba chi kiba kitufu? Akola mu banka.
1: She works, she's a banker.
2: Afuna bokade na bokade.
1: She earns millions.
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2: ogende
1: 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Ogende mukule
2: myaka jono kusinga bono yagale byokunsi.
1: And then you go to heaven.
2: Na yeri ndira mukama
1: but wait until
2: ajakolo kwagala kwe ene liyo government yanja ulo neno
1: this government is different from the other one
2: hallelujah
1: amen
2: eno government yeno
1: the earthly government is different
2: ono ye mukama wafe
1: that one is our master
2: yafuga yayogera
1: he reigns and speaks
2: olugendo lw'okunywezebwa luliwa?
1: Where is the journey of establishment?
2: Lwe lugendo nga tunyweredde mu kkubo.
1: That is when we are established in the way.
2: Lwe lugendo nga tutuukiridde maaso ga Mukama.
1: That is when we are righteous before the Lord.
2: Isaiah 5 munya. Nti mu butuukirivu mwe munayima ng'okola kutya.
1: That in righteousness you shall be established.
2: Hallelujah. Naye obutuukirivu bukuumibwa buli lunaku.
1: Is kept,
2: bukolebwa buli lunaku.
1: Is done always.
2: Ate
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2: buvunanyizibwa bwaffe.
1: Is our responsibility.
2: Bible gamba nti gwalina kyakutte.
1: You who is holding something.
2: Wekuume. Omubi aleme kukola ki?
1: For the devil not to snatch it away.
2: Laba nzija mangu.
1: I'm coming.
2: Nempera yange mu ngalo.
1: With my reward.
2: Na buli ako. 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
1: Praise the Lord.
2: Bankole yakalala kamu.
1: Let me do something.
2: Wano tetunnaba kwogerawo.
1: Here we've not talked about
2: one.
1: It. Here.
2: Bible ya Uganda.
1: The Bible says
2: Yokana
1: John
2: 18:15 bikula kawo tulabe. 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
2: Nti wajidukamu.
1: That you let
2: no yingire wa Yesu.
1: And you came to Christ.
2: Bobo yagala okukola olutalo.
1: If you want to do a war.
2: Ewamwe mukikeri abasamize.
1: In your clan with the sorcerers. If they know that you've gotten saved.
2: Bobo foka mu seventh segenda.
1: If you're becoming a seventh Adventist, you go.
2: Bobo foka mu katolikigenda.
1: If you're becoming a Catholic, you go.
2: Ni bobo wasaze kubonolokoka.
1: But if you decide to get saved.
2: Bobo tandisa olutalo.
1: That is a war.
2: Ne Bible tugambe ensiwe ekola ki?
1: But if the world hates you.
2: Mumanyenti yasoka nze.
1: Get to know that it hate me first.
2: Nogenda mukika.
1: You go into your clan.
2: Ne bakuyita musiru.
1: And they call you a fool.
2: Ako musiru ayambala nganze nagorora.
1: Does a fool dress like me?
2: No, simply we are having a different kingdoms. We are operating on a different levels. They cannot understand you.
1: Do you know wakabaka wanjawulo wetubera mutibaso akutegera?
2: Jewaliwo muyanze bayina ngamba naye kakati.
1: There is someone who told me now you.
2: Mufuka jango ina bakazi bameka.
1: How many women do you have?
2: Na tosiri walanga mvubuka.
1: Don't be a fool like that.
2: Tobiranga abana bo mukazi omu.
1: Don't raise children with one woman.
2: Ne kakati ono.
1: Now this one.
2: Angamba sisiri walanga.
1: Telling me not to be a fool.
2: Ati wakatonda.
1: But with God.
2: Yatonda Adam nani?
1: Only created Adam and Eve.
2: Yesu wabasomesa kubufumbo.
1: When Jesus is speaking about marriage.
2: Mateo 10 ga musajja kyavangale kani.
1: That the man will leave his atia. Home.
2: Negatene muchala we. Babili ne bafuka atia.
1: Two will become one.
2: Kati atense gambo bobusiru.
1: And the world is saying that is foolishness.
2: Eno government indala.
1: This is a different government.
2: This is a transforming center.
1: Wano we wachusibwa.
2: Mulokole bolemwango okuchusibwa mu kanisa.
1: When you fail to be transformed from church.
2: Okutegeera Katonda.
1: You understanding God.
2: Omanya nti bijja kuba bizibu.
1: You will get to know that things will be hard.
2: University je wajamu.
1: Here the university that you came
2: nuno ya Mukama.
1: Is to teach you the principles of God.
2: Hallelujah.
1: Amen.
2: Era wano.
1: Here.
2: Engule wegendo kusanga.
1: This is where you'll be crowned.
2: Mukama fajja kutikira engule wakola
1: chi. Our Lord will come and
2: wategira
1: crown you. You
2: understand
1: the will of God.
2: Hallelujah.
1: Amen.
2: Tujja kuogerako wano.
1: We shall talk about here.
2: Tudeyo ko wano.
1: And then we come back again.
2: Ate tutambulirengako na wano.
1: And we also go into
2: kubanga bikorebwa wano.
1: Where things are done here.
2: Biwetaga.
1: That is what you need.
2: Hallelujah.
1: Amen.
2: Biwetaga era customer lo kumanya nti wano wakuchusiza ngo oli wano.
1: After getting to know that you've been changed and you're there.
2: Binebya wano.
1: There he this has been
2: changed.
1: You don't need them.
2: Omubiri te gulina che gukola chi?
1: The flesh is not vital.
2: Omoyo yaleta chi?
1: It is the spirit that brings
2: buli ababera wano.
1: Whoever dwell here.
2: Tujja kudda mndoza. Bana basande school balinza akantu kano. Ku Sunday twali badde ne board, white board.
1: Sunday we would wish to be with the white board.
2: Amanyi kimanyi tubimanyi bya bulijjo.
1: I know these things are common.
2: Hallelujah.
1: Amen.
2: Ngambira kwenye nti bwatyo mukama bwe yayagala ensi.
1: How the Lord loves the world.
2: N'okuwayo n'awayo omwana we.
1: And he gave in his only
2: son. Buli amukkiriza.
1: Whoever believes.
2: Aleme okubula.
1: Will not get lost, but have everlasting life.
2: Oh, yes,
1: do you hearken to that point? Whoever believes.
2: Soko joba diseyo, baningiza lingiza ako. 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
1: 10 years.
2: Luko ze.
1: It has done a lot.
2: Mukama feba zibwe.
1: Praise the Lord.
2: Bwe yayagala ensi nokola kutya.
1: How he loved the world and
2: soka we kubile kwa mungalo mukirasi tuvuddeyo. 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Thank you very much. Mukama yebazibwe.
1: Praise the Lord.
2: Mukama yebazibwe.
1: Praise the Lord.
2: Hallelujah.
1: Amen.
2: So this is what happens.
1: Chino che chibao.
2: Obulamu bonna buzalibwa mukwagala kwa Katonda.
1: All the world is birthed by the will of God.
2: Olugendo nalo tutambula.
1: All the journey that we walk.
2: Lulino musingi nga bakuyita kwagala.
1: Has a foundation called love.
2: Tewali kwagala kusinga kuno.
1: There is no love more than this one.
2: Omuntu okuwayo obulamu bwe kulwaki.
1: Someone to give his life for someone.
2: Akati Katonda yawayo obulamu bwe.
1: Now the Lord gave in his life.
2: Jukira olugero kumukama Fero yayogera.
1: Remember the story that the Lord told us.
2: Omugagga yalina ennimiro ye.
1: The rich man who had a vineyard. Who had a garden.
2: Na munsemu.
1: In the one world.
2: Naye n'alekayo abasajja abakola mu nnimiro ye.
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1: But used to send workers there.
2: Bajeye bibala.
1: To get fruits.
2: Oba bajirabira bulungi.
1: Because they used to look for
2: bana abali mu nsi ne bakwatibwa obujja.
1: When these ones became jealous.
2: Ne bayisanga bubi abantu bano be yatuma.
1: They started torturing these ones he sent.
2: Naye lwali lumu.
1: But one day.
2: N'agamba naye kantumeyo mutabani wange.
1: Said now let me see my son. If they see him.
2: Banamuwa respect.
1: They will respect him.
2: Bagambe boss aweleza na mutabani we.
1: Said the boss has sent his son.
2: Katibwe yatuka yo.
1: When he reached there.
2: Ku Sunday tujja kulusoma lero katuogere lwogere.
1: Sunday we shall read it.
2: Bwe yatuka yo.
1: When he reached there.
2: Abayayo manyiche bagamba.
1: Do you know what those people said?
2: Ono yagenda okusikira ennimiro eno kati tumufunye.
1: This one is going to inherit this garden now we've got him.
2: Ono bwetumukwata ne tumutte kitegeeza tuba tujiwambi.
1: If we kill this one,
2: ennimiro,
1: the garden,
2: ate boss ayina omwana ogu.
1: And the boss has only one son.
2: Obusika tubufunye.
1: So we've got the inheritance.
2: Omwana nga tasonze.
1: So the boy.
2: Omwana nga atuuka. Kyebaakolanga bakwata basiba kandooya nga bafumita batta. Naye Bayibuli egamba Yesu yennyini yayogera olugero
1: luno.
2: Ye mwennyini ne yejjira.
1: That he himself came.
2: Omulaba ng'atuuse.
1: Do you see him?
2: Omanyi kye yakola.
1: Do you know what he did?
2: Yabagamba atya.
1: What did he tell them?
2: Nti n'alyoka abakwata.
1: He caught them.
2: N'abakasuka mu bunya.
1: And put them in the pit.
2: Obwaka n'akabiriiti.
1: Of fire.
2: Okuluma obujije mirembe jonna.
1: To be in pain for all their lives.
2: Singa bali bategedde mukama wabwe kyali ayagala.
1: If they had got to know what their Lord or Master had loved, they would have
2: done the expected,
1: but they didn't know.
2: Hallelujah.
1: Amen.
2: Bwe tuba tuogera ku bigambo by'obwakabaka basebo ne bannyina.
1: When we are talking about the words of the kingdom, ladies and gentlemen,
2: tuogera ku kuteekateekebwa.
1: We are talking about preparation.
2: What are we here for?
1: Kichechi tulese wano.
2: Bwe nkambuze wana n'agenda okumala emyaka 12.
1: Who is going to spend 120 years here?
2: Nzi n'ekyenda bwe njituukako saagala kweyongerayo.
1: Me, I don't want to exceed 90 years.
2: Niwe waba mpadde kinana mugamba weebale.
1: Even if he gives me 80, I'll say thank you so much.
2: Waliwo abalongo be naziika bannaku ezi.
1: There are some people that I buried for
2: 2 days. Mpita musumba jangu ziika abalongo bano ne ngaba n'enjiri ngenda kubuulira eriwa.
1: Now, which gospel am I going to preach?
2: Ne ndyoka mbeera ku ntaana.
1: And then I went to the graveyard.
2: Ne mbagamba nti bano mbalaba.
1: Now you see these ones?
2: Kyabawandiikibwako balina kubeera nnaku bbiri.
1: It is written upon them that they're supposed to spend 2 days.
2: Era bazeeyo eryo yabayita.
1: They've gone to he whom.
2: Ne mbagamba kati mmwe abaliwo.
1: Now you who live.
2: Emyaka gy'olina gyonna gyonna egyo gyaki.
1: Now the years that you have are for what?
2: Agifuniramu wa.
1: How does he gain from those years?
2: Hallelujah.
1: Amen.
2: Njagala kubuza kibuzo lwaleero.
1: I want to ask a question today.
2: Foundation of truth.
1: Omusingi ogwamazima.
2: Mukama atuwadde emyaka 10 mu kifo kino.
1: God has given us 10 years in this place.
2: Ejaki.
1: For what?
2: Yakulwanagana.
1: For battles.
2: Yakuyomba.
1: For quarrels.
2: Yakusika muguwa.
1: For pulling ropes.
2: Kwa kumusinza.
1: All for worship.
2: Kubanga ffe twali tutantwagamba nti Mukama.
1: Because we say the
2: Lord, eno,
1: this house,
2: n'abanajiberanga mbona,
1: and the ones that dwell in this house,
2: n'abaliddawo,
1: even those that will come,
2: banasinzangani,
1: they will worship your holy name.
2: Mulinnya lya Mukama fani.
1: In Jesus' name.
2: Katutandisa olugendo lwa myaka 10 nga lwakusinza lwakuweereza Katonda.
1: So we've started another journey of worship.
2: Ate kudala ki?
1: To the another level.
2: Tutandika na mwaka guno twagutandise.
1: We've already started with this year.
2: Hallelujah.
1: Amen.
2: Tutandise nga Abaisiraeli.
1: We've started like the Israel.
2: Bomo gobe gutandika mugwa kusatu.
1: Because their year begins in March.
2: Kusatu babile mumekao. 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
1: But our year has begun.
2: Yesu analioka bagama na enze ni nyumba yange tunakolanga
1: tusha. And then Joshua said that me with my house we shall always
2: serve the Lord.
1: Amen.
2: Basebo ne banyabo.
1: Ladies and gentlemen.
2: Lugendo wa foro kunywezebwa.
1: Our journey of establishment.
2: Tutandise na kuagala kwa Katonda.
1: Has begun with the love of God.
2: Tutandise na chisa.
1: He has begun with the grace.
2: Abefeso 2 onyeri wa mukaga.
1: Ephesians 2:6.
2: Lwe luchogerere ekigambo ekyo paka ku lwa 10 na lumu.
1: Up to 11.
2: By grace we have been saved.
1: Oretsa twalokolebwa.
2: So that no one can boast.
1: Waleme kubeerawo yenyumiriza.
2: No one can boast.
1: Waleme kubeerawo yenyumiriza.
2: Akati tuli mu kanisa tujja tandikirawo mu wiki ejjaba nange.
1: We shall start from there next week.
2: Mulinnya lya Mukama ffe Yesu.
1: In Jesus' name.
2: Onyinza okuba omaze emyaka 12-13 mu bulokozi.
1: You have spent 10, 20, 30 years in
2: Enjiri gye mbulidde oyinza okuba biwandiikibwa byonna wabirabako.
1: Maybe you've ever seen all the gospel that I've preached and the scriptures.
2: Nefunamu ekikwongerayo.
1: But get something that takes you
2: further. Webuze wentuuse ndiwa.
1: And also ask yourself how much do I know?
2: Ngenda wa.
1: Where am I going?
2: Era kiki kyanjagaza.
1: And what does he need
2: Lwaki yandeeta wano?
1: Why did he bring me here?
2: Ogenda kufuna ekyokuddamu.
1: You will get an answer.
2: Yimusa omukono gamba ayi Yesu.
1: Raise your hand and say.
2: Ayi Yesu.
1: Ayi Yesu.
2: Olunaku lwaleero.
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2: Enjiri yaffe ekomye awo wasebe.
1: End of our gospel, ladies and gentlemen.
2: Mu linnya lya Mukama waffe Yesu.
1: In Jesus' name.
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2: Ndi omu ku bantu abatakola birthday.
1: I'm a person who doesn't do a birthday.
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2: Ilo mbira ukusimu, kino kulaba, Airtel wishes you a happy birthday. 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
1: Who told them?
2: Na yetu agalo kujaguza Mukama olwe miaka 10.
1: But we want to celebrate
2: so,
1: God for 10 years.
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2: neka keke kamu.
1: And a keke.
2: Twebaza Katonda.
1: Thanking the Lord.
2: Hallelujah.
1: Amen.
2: Twebaza Mukama jako zatia.
1: Thanking the Lord where he
2: has.
1: It has been a long journey.
2: Mukama yebazibwe.
1: Praise God.
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1: With a piece of chicken.
2: Naye era bigwawo.
1: But they all perish.
2: Naye twebaza Katonda.
1: But we thank the Lord.
2: Mukama yebazibwe.
1: Praise the Lord.
2: Hallelujah.
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0: 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That man can change your life from zero to hero in no time. 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
1: Kama yebazibwe.
0: Hey, chiecho.
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2: 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Ayiganyizibwa Satani. You know the devil does not need invitation. Omanyi Satani teyetaaga kuyitibwa. The Bible says the thief cometh to kill and to destroy. Bible egamba nti omubbi ajja okubba okutta n'okusikiriza. When the thief is coming to you, Satani wabanga wakujja gy'oli, he doesn't need appointment. 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
1: They run.
2: Aduka budusi n'agenda.
1: But the Son of Man,
2: neyo mwana w'omuntu,
1: in order to operate in your life,
2: okusobola okukolera mu bulamu bwo,
1: he knocks.
2: Akonkona.
1: The Bible talks about it in Revelation chapter, is it 3:20? It says he knocks on the door.
2: Mukubikura Bible gamba nti ndi kumutima gonkonkona.
1: Whoever hears my voice,
2: buli awulira eddoboozi lyange,
1: and opens for me,
2: nanzigulira,
1: I'll come in,
2: nja kuyingira,
1: and when I come in,
2: era kavuna mala okuyingira,
1: we shall dine with him.
2: Tujja kulira wamu naye.
1: Hallelujah.
2: Hallelujah.
1: What you have to
2: choino lwalero
1: is to say yes to Jesus.
2: Wegugamba iwe wawo Yesu.

0: okuyingira.
1: It takes you straight.
0: Ayingirira ddala.
1: To the dining.
0: N'atuulira ddala oku dining.
1: You eat with him.
0: N'otandika okulya wamu naye.
1: You eat with him.
0: Olya wamu naye.
1: And you can never eat with the King of Kings.
0: Era tosobola kulya wamu ne kabaka wabakabaka.
1: And you eat what is not present to you.
0: N'otalya ekyo ekirungi.
1: You are

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1: in the favor of God
0: mukuganja kwa Katonda.
1: Why?
0: Rachi.
1: Because he loved you.
0: Kubanga yakwagala.
1: The Bible says in the book of Romans chapter 5 and verses number 8.
0: Abalumi 5 munana Bible egamba.
1: Can we read there?
0: Katugenda tusomeyo.
1: Can we read there?
0: Katusomeyo.
1: I have not yet started my message.
0: Sinaba kutandika kubulira.
2: Balumi 5 munana.
1: Yes.
2: Egambe bweti. Naye Katonda atenderezesa okwagala kwe jetuli.
1: But God demonstrated his own love towards us.
2: Kubanga bwe twali nga tukyali nebibi.
1: That while we were still sinners.
2: Kristo natufiirira.
1: Christ died for us.
2: Ka olomwenda. Kale okusinga ennyo kaakano.
1: Verses 9. Much more than having now.
2: Bwe twaweebwa obutuukirivu olw'omusaayi gwe.
1: Having been justified by his blood.
2: Tugenda kulokoka mu busungu ku bubwe.
1: We shall be saved from the wrath through him.
2: Olw'ekkumi.
1: 10.
2: Kubobanga bwe twali tukyali balabe.
1: For if when we were enemies.
2: Twatabaganyizibwa ne Katonda olw'okufa kw'omwana we.
1: We were reconciled to God through the death of his son.
2: Okusinga ennyo bwe twatabaganyizibwa.
1: Much more having been reconciled.
2: Tulirokoka olw'obulamu bwe.
1: We shall be saved by his life.
2: Olw'ekkumi n'olumu.
1: 11.
2: Si sekyo kyokka.
1: Not only that.
2: Era naye nga twenyumiririza mu Katonda ku bwa Mukama waffe Yesu Kristo.
1: But we also rejoice in God through our Lord Jesus Christ.
2: Atuwesezza kaakano okutabagana.
1: Through whom we have now received the reconciliation. Praise the Lord.
0: Yebaziwe Mukama.
1: Praise the Lord.
0: Yebaziwe Mukama.
1: The Bible is telling us here.
0: Bible yetugamba wano.
1: It was a demonstration.
0: Kwali kwolesa.
1: It was a demonstration.
0: Kuno kwali kwolesa.
1: Not a demonstration of power.
0: Sikwolesa manyi.
1: Not a demonstration of wealth.
0: Sikwolesa bugaga.
1: Not a demonstration of size.
0: Sikwolesa size yo.
1: It was not a demonstration of figure.
0: Sikwolesa kafiga yo. Kafiga kako.
1: Miss Uganda.
0: Mba Miss Uganda. Ngeri jiba chikola mu.
1: Praise the Lord.
0: Praise be to the Lord.
1: It was not a demonstration of weapons.
0: Sikole sabia kruanyisa.
1: Because these days nations demonstrate weapons.
0: Enakuzino amawanga galaga ebyo kruanyisa byago.
1: To show their strength.
0: Okulaga amanyi gago.
1: So they demonstrate. They demonstrate the strength of their power.
0: Kakano, bore sa amani gabo gebaina.
1: By blasting all those nuclear.
0: Ngazi nyokiri yabazo kubane ziba tuka mubanga.
1: They blast them.
0: Ziba tuka.
1: To tell America.
0: Okugamba America.
1: America, what are you talking about?
0: America, chicho tugamba.
1: We have the power also.
0: Nafe tuina amani.
1: We have the nuclear plants also.
0: Nafe zinyokiri yatuzirina.
1: So. Here,
0: kakano wano,
1: it was not a demonstration of power.
0: Te kwali kwole samanyi.
1: It was a demonstration of God's love.
0: Kwali kwole sa kwa kwagala kwa Katonda.
1: So the Bible has told us here.
0: Kakano Bible yetugambye wano.
1: God demonstrated his own love.
0: Katonda waffe yayolesa okwagala
1: kwe. His own love towards us.
0: Okwagala kwe eri gye tuli.
1: That while we were still sinners.
0: Bwe twali nga tukyali boonoonyi.
1: Christ died for us.
0: Kristo yatufiirira.
1: So for Christ to die for us.
0: Kristo kubeera nga asobola kutufiirira.
1: It was a demonstration of God's love. Because as a matter of fact, we were sinners. We were stuck. We were doomed. In our sins. We had no redeemer. We had no savior. And according to the scripture,
0: okusinziira ku kyawandiikwa kisomye,
1: the Bible says according to the scriptures,
0: Bible egamba ku byawandiikibwa,
1: the Bible had already said it.
0: Bible yali yakyogera dda,
1: that every soul that sinneth,
0: nti buli mmeeme yonna yonoona,
1: every soul that sinneth,
0: buli emmeeme yonna yonoona,
1: shall die,
0: ejja kufa.
1: And when we continue to read the scriptures, we come to know that for all had sinned and had fallen short of God's glory. All of us, we had committed sin. And actually, our sin was known by the reason of our actions. Our sin was in the blood.
0: It
1: was in the blood. Our blood. Our bloodline. Was already contaminated. That's why the doctors are still fighting.
0: Yes,
1: they're trying to do whatsoever they want to, they can do to fight HIV. Because it contaminates the blood. And the Bible says life is in the blood.
0: Hate Bible yetu gamanti obulamu buli mu musayi.
1: Life is in the blood.
0: Obulamu buli mu musayi.
1: When I get a gun,
0: kavunafu ne mundu,
1: and I shoot you,
0: ne besas,
1: you don't die because of the blood.
0: Tofa rwansonga anti kukubye ile sasi.
1: You die
0: ofa
1: because you have
0: you have poured the blood and the system of your blood has been attacked. The more you lose the blood, the more that you lose life.
1: Praise the Lord. If I just get a leather bread and I cut this young boy, and I cut the vein, if I cut the vein and it begins to bleed, if it doesn't get immediate help, just in 45 minutes he will kick the bucket
0: abakaput.
1: Blood.
0: Musai.
1: Somebody say blood.
0: Wabe wagambo musai.
1: So our blood was already contaminated.
0: O musai gwafe. Gwari gwayo noni bwada.
1: It was contaminated by sin.
0: Gwari gwayo noni bwada ne chibi.
1: You go and read the book of Romans chapter 6. Okay, let's read there. I want to show you exactly.
0: Njagala kula gira dala.
1: Let me show it to you. Separado Coradi. Romans chapter 5 and verses number 12.
0: Abalumi tano kumina bidi.
1: The Bible says,
0: Bible yegamba,
1: therefore,
0: kakano,
1: just as through one man is sin,
0: okuita mukono na komuntu omu.
1: Let me say it again. Therefore,
0: kakano,
1: just as through one man, sin entered the world, and death through his sin, and thus death spread to all men, because all sinned.
0: Kubanga bonna bayonoona.
1: It was through one man.
0: Chali kuita muntu omu.
1: The Bible says, yeah, therefore,
0: Kakano,
1: just as through one man sin entered the world,
0: ngwa okonona kwa muntu omwe kibi kyayingire nsi,
1: and death
0: era nokufa
1: through sin
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1: because all sinned,
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1: For until the law,
0: okutusa teka,
1: until the law of sin was in the world,
0: okutusa eteka lye chibinga lyali munsi,
1: but sin is not imputed when there is no law.
0: Ere chibi te chijibwa okutuka nga tewali woteka.
1: So I want to emphasize this point.
0: Njagala nteka sira kunsoge.
1: What the Bible is trying to tell us.
0: Bible webegeza kutugamba.
1: That through one man is sin.
0: Okuita mukono na ko muntu omu.
1: Which man?
0: Mutuchi.
1: Adam.
0: Adam.
1: Through the sin of Adam.
0: Okuita muchibi cha Adam.
1: Through the sin of Adam.
0: Okuita muchibi Adam chiakola.
1: Sin entered the world.
0: Echibi cha ingire nsi.
1: And because of this sin,
0: orensonga yechibi chino,
1: death
0: okufa
1: reigned over.
0: Nekutaniko kufuga.
1: So by the time you were born,
0: olunakure walingo zaliwa,
1: you were born in sin.
0: Wazaliwa muchibi.
1: And death was reigning over you.
0: Erechi okufanga kukufuga.
1: You were a slave to sin.
0: Oli muduwa chibi.
1: You were a slave to sin.
0: Wali muduwa chibi.
1: And you had nobody to get you out of sin.
0: Erate waina muntu yena kununula kuva mu chibi.
1: It's not because of what you did.
0: Sinsonga kruachi chiche wakola.
1: Because of the blood.
0: Nensongeri kumusai.
1: Blood.
0: Omusai.
1: The blood of Adam.
0: Omusai gwa Adam.
1: Remember, we are the descendants of Adam.
0: Jukira tuliba goberezi ba Adam. Bazukuruba Adam.
1: Verses number 14. Nevertheless.
0: Kuminanya.
1: Okay. Let's keep on go. 15.
0: Kuminatano.
1: But the free gift is not like the offense. For it was by one man's offense many died.

0: Praise be to the Lord.
1: Much more the grace of God and the gift by the grace by one man, Jesus Christ,
0: Yesu Christu,
1: abounded.
0: Come on, let us bless the Lord for that.
1: For if by one man's offense death reigned through
0: that one.
1: Okay. Much more those who receive abundance of grace.
0: Of
1: the gift of righteousness will reign in life through the one Jesus Christ. Therefore,
0: kakano,
1: as though one man's offense judgment came to all men, resulting in condemnation, even so through one man's righteous act the free gift came to all men, resulting in justification of life. Number 19. For as by one man's disobedience, many were made sinners. And also, by one man's obedience, and also, by one man's obedience, many will be made right. Somebody give the Lord a hand. So it was like this. By one man is disobedient, you are made a sinner. Actually, for you to be a sinner, it was not your action. That means even the baby who is born today, she's born a sinner. Why? By one man is disobedience. By the contaminated blood of Adam. In the disobedience, it was told to him that of all the trees in the garden, you can eat as much as you can. As according to your appetite, you are free to eat. But the tree that is in the middle of the garden, the tree in the middle of the garden, it is the tree of knowledge, separating good from evil. Don't touch. Don't eat.
0: Togulyangako.
1: Don't look at it.
0: Togutunulirangako.
1: So that was the instruction. And somebody may say, why? Because God wanted to prove. He wanted man to make a choice. Because God created man with what they call self-will. In you, you have a treasure called self-will. You choose to do what is right and you choose to do what is wrong. Osala okole kirungi obola ono osala okole kibi. So God wanted man to make a choice. Either to listen to his voice or to listen to the voice of the enemy. God never wanted man to be in the garden. That man should be in the garden like a robot. Programmed.
0: Ateke program.
1: Like a robot. He gave man what they call self-will. I need to listen very carefully. So the devil came in the garden and found the woman. I don't know what she was doing. Or she was gazing at the tree. Gazing at the fruit. And he told the woman. Did really God say you should not eat of the tree? Did he really say? He was trying to create doubt. Did God say you should not eat of this tree? And the woman answered.

0: atako. It is the same trick the devil uses even up to now.
1: Gwe muti gwe gumu ne satani gwachakozesa paka kati.
0: And the devil said,
1: era setani nagamba,
0: he's a confuser.
1: Oh, yali okutabula.
0: He just confused.
1: Atabula butabuzi.
0: He said,
1: nagamba.
0: The devil said,
1: setani nagamba.
0: I'm just paraphrasing because you know the scriptures.
1: Ebyawandikwa mu mubi manyi ngezaako bifunza funza.
0: And the devil said,
1: era setani nagamba.
0: God knows.
1: Katonda akimanyi.
0: When you eat of this tree,
1: kavuna munalya ku muti guno,
0: you shall be like him.
1: Mugenda kubeera nga ye.
0: To know good and evil.
1: Okumanya okirungi n'ekibi.
0: He was confusing.
1: Ngagezaako kubuzaabuza.
0: Because when you read Genesis chapter 1,
1: kubanga kavuno somo olubereberye sura esooka,
0: verses number 26,
1: olunyiriri olwabirimu omukaaga,
0: even before Adam was created,
1: nga Adamu tannaba na kutondebwa,
0: I want you to mark these words.
1: Njagala ebigambo bino obiteekeko essira.
0: God told, said to himself,
1: Katonda ne yeegamba,
0: let us create man.
1: Katutonde omuntu.
0: Genesis 1:26.
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2: Egambye bweti.
0: Egambye.
2: Katonda nayogera nti tukole omuntu mu ngeri.
0: And God said, let us create man in our own image.
2: Mu kifaananyi kyaffe.
0: According to our likeness.
2: Bafuge eby'omunnyanja.
0: And let have dominion.
2: N'ebibuuka waggulu.
0: You can stop there.
1: Osobola okwekomera awo.
0: God had already created man.
1: Katonda yali yatonda dda omuntu.
0: In his image.
1: Mu kifaananyi kye.
0: Man was already like God.
1: Omuntu yali afaanana nga Katonda.
0: In his image.
1: Mu kifaananyi kye.
0: In his likeness.
1: Mu kufaanana
0: kwe. Man was already in the image of God. He was like God.
1: Yali nga Katonda.
0: Now the devil comes.
1: Kakano sitani ajja.
0: It twists the word.
1: Nagezako okugezako kudieka dieke chigamo.
0: God knows when you eat of the tree,
1: Katonda chimanyi kavunolya ku muti,
0: you shall be like him.
1: Ogenda kubeera nga ye.
0: Ignorance of the scripture.
1: Okubula okumanya kubya wandikibwa.
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1: nona kulolwa lero,
0: the devil tries.
1: Era satani agezako
0: to hide the people,
1: okukweka abantu,
0: the truth.
1: Amazima,
0: the truth is already written in the scriptures.
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0: Satani asobola kujja joli nasobola kudieka dieka.
2: Praise the Lord.
0: Yebazwe mukama.
2: Praise the Lord.
0: Praise be to the Lord.
1: Omuntu already yali mukifanani kya Katonda.
0: Already man was created in the image of God.
1: Satani wajja namugamba see,
0: now the devil came and told man, once eat of this forbidden fruit, you'll be like God.
1: By his choice, he made a decision to listen to the words of the devil than listening to the word of God. Even today,
0: no na kurorwa lero.
1: It is.
0: Chechimu.
1: You choose.
0: Osalawo.
1: Either to obey.
0: Oboria wokugonda.
1: And follow.
0: No goberera.
1: It is by your choice.
0: Chiri mu kusalawo ko.
1: So flew Adam is sin.
0: Okuita mukono na mchibicha Adam.
1: All of us.
0: Fena.
1: Sin entered our blood. But we thank God for the blood of Jesus. We thank God for his blood. When he shedded the blood, he dealt with the power of sin. Once and forever. Now it is up to you to accept the gift of God. To accept the gift of God. To receive the gift of God. What is the gift of God? The gift of God is Jesus Christ. The same

0: And we needed a blood that had no condemnation. And when Jesus shed that blood, when we believe, when we believe, we receive that gift. It is your choice to believe. The blood of Jesus can never work on you until when you believe. Praise the Lord. Praise the Lord. So on the cross, he demonstrated his ultimate act of love. In that he compelled, his love was compelling him to lay down his life for you and me. We now live because he died. And he died in our place. Without the cross, there is no salvation. Because there is no redemption. Our redemption is in the death of Christ. When he paid the price. So these are the implications of the cross. The results of the cross. The result of the price he paid. Number one. The forgiveness of sin. Colossians chapter 2 and verses 13. Abakolisayo 2:13. Duka yosomema.
1: Abakolosai 2:13 egambye bweti.
0: Yes.
1: Namwe bwe mwalinga mufudde mu byonono byammwe.
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0: You can stop there.
2: Osobola
0: after doing the forgiveness of our sin.
2: Ngamazokola okwekusonyibwa kwebibi byaffe.
0: On the cross.
2: Kumusalaba.
0: When he said it is finished.
2: Buyachogera nti chiwedde.
0: He was talking about the price.
2: Yali ayogera kumutango.
0: I have paid the price.
2: Ntomutango ngusasudde.
0: Now in Christ,
2: era kakano mu Kristo,
0: we have the forgiveness of sin.
2: Tuina okusonyiwa kwebibi.
0: Without the forgiveness of sin,
2: owatali kusonyiwa kwebibi,
0: there is no redemption.
2: Tewali kununulibwa.
0: There is no salvation.
2: Tewali bulokozi.
0: It is only in Christ,
2: chirichoka mu Kristo,
0: that we are forgiven.
2: Ndi tusonyiwa.
0: So what you have to do,
2: chiche tuina okubanga tukola,
0: to stay in Christ,
2: kusigalanga tuli mu Kristo,
0: to live in Christ,
2: okubelanga tuli mu Kristo,
0: to walk in Christ,
2: okutambula
0: to give our lives to Christ, to surrender our lives to Christ, because in
2: Christ
0: there is forgiveness of sin. And without righteousness, nobody can see God. The wages of sin is death. So, my dear brothers and sisters, as we think about the death of Christ, I want you to deal with every sin and take the sin to Christ, His blood. is sufficient
2: gumala
0: to carry away that sin.
2: Okujawe chibi echo.
0: Some of you say,
2: abamu kumwe moge na nemugamba.
0: You know, I have a weakness.
2: Omanye ni nobu nafu.
0: A weakness of talking.
2: Obunafu woko ogera yogera.
0: We are talkative.
2: Ogera yogera nyo.
0: Even my father is so talkative.
2: Era na.
0: Even my grandfather was talkative. We have a weakness. You know, I have a weakness. Sometimes I find myself speaking lies. You call it a weakness. That's why sometimes they call you on phone. Where are you? You are still in the bathroom. And you say, I am in Wandegeya on the border.
2: Indi Wandegeya ndi ku boda boda.
0: Or sometimes you say, in 5 minutes, I'm going to be there. In 4 minutes,
2: I'm
0: going to be there. You take 1 hour.
2: No twale sawa namba.
0: You are a liar. You call it a weakness. But the wages of sin is death. I want you to deal with every weakness. As a matter of fact, it's not a weakness. It is a door that the devil is using to plug you into.
2: Oyo Satani akuwalula
0: destruction.
2: Okutwala mukusikirizibwa.
0: You know, Pastor, I have a weakness.
2: Omanyi musumba nina obunafu.
0: Anger.
2: Obusungu.
0: Banyiga.
2: When I become
0: zomwana mukoba,
2: envious, I can beat my child.
0: Tonyemiza musajja.
2: Don't bring to me a man.
0: Banyiga muvuma.
2: Once I become angry, I can abuse him.
0: Zewanyiga, zivako, zitonyi.
2: When I become distressed, don't tell me about my mom. I can abuse him. When I become distressed, you call it your weakness.
0: But our God is pure. The good news I have, every sin can be dealt with.
2: Okay.
0: Every sin was already dealt with.
2: On
0: the cross. Carry that sin on the cross. Carry that weakness on the cross. Carry that weakness on the cross. The cross has the power to redeem us from every weakness. You know, Pastor, my weakness, when I see a girl, my weakness, when I see a
2: ball,
0: I feel like I have no air. I feel like melting. Yes, I'm born again. I love Jesus. But when I see a girl, I feel I want to follow her. I feel like it is a magnet, the girl is pulling me.
2: Mpulirango mwalo yali mukunsika.
0: Praise the Lord.
2: Yeba sima mukama.
0: There is still more grace.
2: Wachali wechisa.
0: On the cross.
2: Kumusalaba.
0: I want to finish like this. Jesus dealt with your sin.
2: Yes,
0: it is by your faith in him. Carry that so-called weakness and take it on the cross. Take it. To the cross, take now.
2: Chitwale kati.
0: To the cross.
2: Kumusalaba.
0: I'm
2: Amen.
0: So number two.
2: Echo kubiri.
0: Who are reconciled on the cross.
2: Kakano twa tabaganyizibwa.
0: Who are reconciled on the cross. Those are the results of the cross.
2: Ewe byava kumusalaba.
0: Who are separated by sin.
2: Twaya
0: uliwa sin kuchibi. Had separated us from God.
2: Echibi chaichatwa olokuva ke erika tonda.
0: On the cross.
2: Kumusalaba.
0: He reconciled.

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1: to God
0: eri Katonda.
1: You'd rather become an enemy of this president of Northern Korea.
0: Chisinga koko kubera omulabe wa president wa Northern Korea.
1: Than being the enemy of God.
0: Okubera omulabe wa Katonda.
1: Number three.
0: Ekyokusatu.
1: We receive the freedom from the powers of sin.
0: Twafuna edembe okuva mu manyi.
1: From the powers of sin.
0: Mumanyi gechibi.
1: Romans 8, 2.
0: Abalumi munana.
1: Number four.
0: Echokuna.
1: Victory over Satan.
0: Obuwanguzi okuveri Satani.
1: 2 Corinthians chapter 2 verses 14.
0: Abakolisayo 2 14.
1: Number four.
0: Echokutano.
1: Healing.
0: Okuonyezebwa.
1: We received our healing.
0: Twafuna okuonyezebwa kwaffe.
1: Isaiah 53 verses 5.
0: Isaiah 5 musatu. Let us read it.
1: Isaiah 53 verses 5. Let's read that one again.
0: Isaiah 5 verse
2: 3. Isaiah 5 verse 3. Oloku
1: 3.
2: Egambye bweti.
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1: And the chastisement of our peace were laid upon him.
2: Era emiggo gye gye gituwonya.
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0: By his stripes we are healed.
1: Buli we bamukubanga.
0: Every time they stripped him.
1: Ngofuna okuwonyezebwa.
0: You received your healing.
1: Buli we bamukubanga.
0: Every time that they stripped him.
1: Ngofuna okuwonyezebwa.
0: You received your healing.
1: Ora emiggo gye.
0: By his stripes.
1: Tuwonyezebwa.
0: We are healed.
1: You are going to be healed.
0: Ogenda kuwonyezebwa.
1: Of every affliction.
0: Okuva mu kunyigirizibwa kwonna.
1: Not because of the pain
0: siwa
1: that
0: you
1: feel.
0: But as
1: long as you believe.
0: Kavunokiriza.
1: That he paid it all.
0: Nti yachasula omutango gwonna.
1: By his stripes.
0: Oremigoje.
1: You are healed already.
0: Wawonyezebwa da.
1: I want you to believe for God for your healing.
0: Okirize Katonda eri okuwonyezebwa kwo.
1: In Christ,
0: mu Kristo,
1: we receive our healing.
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1: We had pain.
0: Twaina obulumi.
1: Our pain was exchanged by his healing.
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1: For us, we had pain, sickness.
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1: fene tufuna
0: okuwonyezebwa. We received our healing.
1: Oba okubengalo zikube.
0: If you are clapping, you clap. I cannot forget one time I told you. Thieves came to our house. They stripped us because I was the man. They bound my hands. And they were paralyzed. At the end, they came and roused me. But my hand was sore. They tied me so tightly, even the blood couldn't. Praise be to the Lord. I reached the moment when I went to the church, I could clap and I couldn't feel myself. My hand was drying up. I raised my hand that had dried up, and I said unto Jesus, I believe. What happened? You saw it and everything. You saw each and everything. But forgive those things. I condemned them for a while. What will they be seeing? But when I sorted myself in the word of God, I said, Lord, may you forgive them. Forgive them. They took away all our things, but I still have life. Say, Lord, by your stripes, the one that heals me, I receive my healing. After I had made that prayer, I told him like this. They normally tell you to clap when you do not want. The time that we get problem on your hands, you could like to clap but you couldn't. I said, Lord, may you heal my hands that I can clap for you. I said, Lord, Father, I miss your praise because I cannot clap my hands. If at all you have your hands, you come and clap for Jesus. Clap for Jesus. By the fact of the cross, come and look and clap for Jesus.
1: Amen.
0: Amen. After I had made such a prayer, just to believe God that he has already started. I slept very well. Late at 3, I dreamt a dream. A man came with white tunics. There were two men. They told me that follow us. I followed them. It was a dream. We went up to the garden city. The spiritual realm is always first in the dream. We went to the last floor. We found there a hospital. Have you ever seen a very clean hospital? Leave alone these international hospitals. I don't talk about Chiludu. I talk about that hospital. I cannot even explain. When we reached to that hospital, we found a doctor putting on white garments. I was put on a bed. He told me Henry even knew my name.
1: Okay.
0: He said, okay. He touched my hand.
1: Nagamba, it's okay.
0: He told me now it's okay.
1: You can go.
0: Osobola okugenda. By the time that I raised up, the pain was no more. I have prayed for you. You having a certain kind of pain, believe the cross by his stripes. By the time you shall leave the cross, that pain that you came around with, it will be no more.
1: On the cross,
0: he made available grace. He made
1: available his love.
0: On the cross,
1: he made available reconciliation.
0: On
1: the cross, he took our infirmity. On the cross, he substituted our poverty for his riches. On the cross, he took our shame. We receive his glory. On the cross, he was humiliated so that we can be exalted. On the cross, he was rejected so that you can be accepted. I am talking about somebody. You have been rejected. You have been rejected all around. I have good news for you. On the cross, Your rejection, your rejection is being taken away for you to receive His acceptance. Hallelujah.
0: Hallelujah.
1: I cannot exhaust the cross. It is the power of God for salvation to whosoever believes. Your work is to believe. I want you to stand up on your feet. In the name of Jesus. If you came with every kind of sickness, every kind of trouble, touch that place where you feel the pain. Believe in a minute, in a second, you receive your healing now. Let us raise our hands. Touch where the pain is. If you have no pain in your heart, pray for those people who are troubling. Father, in the name of Jesus, by faith I am commanding, let there be healing, for we have already received.
3: About the grace that I was yet to preach, but I felt a change in me, and I cannot hold on to. Hallelujah.
4: Amen.
3: I'm going to preach a very simple message this morning. Very simple message. I believe we are all going to be blessed. Hallelujah.
4: Amen.
3: Hallelujah.
4: Amen.
3: Let's go to the book of Joshua.
4: Katugene mu kitabo cha Yoshua.
3: The book of Joshua.
4: Kitabo cha Yoshua.
3: We all know one thing.
4: Fena tumanye chintu chimu.
3: That Joshua was a servant of Moses. Very close. And the Bible says, each time Moses went to the mountain to meet God, Joshua camped in the tent. He was always in the tent, waiting for his master to return. Hallelujah.
4: Amen.
3: And this explains the reason why he was always in the tent, waiting for his master to return. Hallelujah.
4: Amen.
3: And this explains the reason why

0: Now, after the death of Moses, the servant of the Lord, it came to pass that the Lord spoke unto Joshua, son of Nun, Moses' minister, saying, Moses, my servant, is dead. Now, therefore, arise and go over this Jordan, you and all the people, unto the land which I will give to them, even to the children of Israel. Let us pray. Heavenly Father, we thank you for this message. We know that you're here for us. And we believe that you have a great work that you want to do in us. That's why we call upon your spirit to lead us and teach us so that our eyes will open and our ears will open to hear the direction of the Holy Spirit. We welcome you and we give you everything that we have. In Jesus' mighty name. Amen.
1: Amen.
0: Hallelujah.
1: Amen.
0: Hallelujah.
1: Amen.
0: So before I preach, let me talk to us about this text. God appears to Joshua. Why? Because Moses had died. When we talk about Moses, we simply reflect on the law and the covenant God made with the children of Israel. Moses was born in a state when God had already heard the cry of the children of Israel. So Moses is upbringing was preparation for the great work that God had to do in Israel. Because there were people crying, and there was a covenant God had already made with Abraham.
1: So
0: God could not forget the children of Israel. So Moses' birth was symbolic that something was yet to be done in the land for the children of God to be taken out of slavery. Tell your neighbor he was born for a mission. Moses' birth came at a time when all the children, the male children, were being killed. But his rescuing process was symbolic that something was yet to come out of him. He did not grow like a mere child, a Hebrew child. Though he was born of a Hebrew child, a Hebrew woman. But he was brought up in a palace. Hallelujah.
1: Amen. Praise the Lord. Praise the Lord.
0: And it happened that even before he was brought up, the daughter of Pharaoh needed someone to take care of the same child. But this is what happened. They again went and looked for the mother of Moses himself, and to come and prepare and nurture this baby. God's hand was upon this boy. Hallelujah.
1: Amen.
0: Remember Jukira, the way he was rescued. The mother got the idea with the father.
1: Mama yafune chilowozo ne tata.
0: Instead of our boy being killed before us, because it was a decree from Pharaoh. Because the sons of the Hebrew had grown and they had multiplied in number. So they feared because they could take over the land of Egypt. And what Pharaoh said, go and kill every newborn or every young Hebrew boy. You see, by killing the male child, they are reducing their

0: the multiplication or the population of Israel.
1: Bakendeza obungi bwa Israeli.
0: Hallelujah.
1: Amen.
0: Every time you kill a male,
1: bulirote kisajja,
0: you are reducing multiplication.
1: Obuziizo kubisibwamu.
0: Because before God,
1: kubanga maso ga Katonda,
0: every male represented multiplication.
1: Buli kisajja kyakikiriranga okubisibwanga.
0: It represented a seed.
1: Kyakikiriranga ensigo.
0: So killing the male child was very symbolic that he was killing a generation. But God could not allow a generation of Israel to be killed. The same thing that Herod did when he
1: Herod
0: knew that the king was born in his land. Remember the Israel was under captivity. And the Roman Empire was ruling all over Israel. By the time Jesus was born, Israel was not in control over their land. Jerusalem, Samaria, and Judah, all over the land that was surrounded there, they were under the Roman Empire. So the people called the Herodes.
1: They were ruling over the Roman Empire.
0: Hallelujah.
1: Amen.
0: So Jesus was born at a time when Roman Empire was ruling over Israel. So when Herod heard that the king was born, he said, I'm going to kill every young boy. But still God could not permit that. The same thing that happened with Moses. The same thing happened to Jesus. Every time God is yet to do something new, the devil rises. But this time God will not allow. Now let me tell you before I teach. There is nothing that is going to happen in your life that God will not be able to afford to rescue your life. I'm here to tell you, nothing will be able to kill you because we are born with a purpose. If you didn't have a purpose, you would have been dead. Hallelujah.
1: Amen.
0: Before you execute the plan God has for your life, you will live to serve God. David said, I will not die. I will live and proclaim the goodness of God. So everyone born with the purpose of
1: God,
0: God takes charge. Tell your
1: neighbor,
0: every time you are born with God's purpose, purpose, God takes charge. Hallelujah.
1: Amen.
0: Mukama yebazibwe.
1: Praise the Lord.
0: Mukama yebazibwe.
1: Praise the Lord.
0: So here is Moses.
1: Musa wuno.
0: Taken in the palace.
1: Ali mulubiri.
0: And the Pharaoh looks for who is going to take care of the baby.
1: Atenga Pharaoh anonya omuntu agenda okulabirira omwana.
0: They go around the country.
1: Bagenda nga betolola ensi.
0: Now the lot again falls on the mom.
1: Atata ne balanga abalandinga ku mama w'omwana yennyini.
0: And then say, you mother.
1: Ne bagamba nti mama.
0: They even didn't know.
1: Tebamanya na kumanya.
0: They say, you woman.
1: Bamugamba omukazi.
0: Come and take care of this baby.
1: Jango labirira omwana ono.
0: You know what happened?
1: Omanye chechitukao, echatukao.
0: The mom knew who the baby was.
1: Mama yamanya chi omwana yochali.
0: She just started from where she stopped.
1: Yatandikira we yakoma.
0: Breastfeed the baby.
1: Nayo so mwana.
0: Nurse the baby.
1: Nalabirira omwana.
0: But also on salary, she was again paid.
1: Atenga asasulwa nokusasulwa.
0: What the devil? The devil intends for bad. God is going to turn it around for good. Hallelujah.
1: Amen.
0: What Pharaoh never knew, that she's again is putting the mother of the baby in charge of the baby. So Moses was brought up.
1: Musa yakula. yakuzibwa
0: by his own mother.
1: Ngakuzibwa mama we.
0: Hallelujah.
1: Amen.
0: Because there was a task ahead of him.
1: Kubanga waliwo mulimu omunene
0: maso yali ada.
1: Bible egamba.
0: Moses went and did whatever he did.
1: Nti Musa yagenda nakola byonna bye yakola.
0: He accomplished whatever he accomplished. So when God was to bring the law into the world, when God was about to bring his rule in the world, because when you talk about law, it means governance, submission, or subduing.
1: Amen.
0: Hallelujah.
1: Amen.
0: Now, law requires obedience. So when God wanted the nations to obey him, he raised one man called Moses. To him he gave the commandments to govern his people. Hallelujah.
1: Amen.
0: Hallelujah.
1: Amen.
0: Now this is what happened. Time comes. Moses dies.
1: Musafa.
0: Moses dies.
1: Musafa.
0: Do you know the meaning of dying of Moses?
1: It
0: has two implications. When Moses dies, it is a very representation of the end of the law. Because law came with
1: Kubanga amateka gajana Musa.
0: When Moses dies,
1: Musa bwafa,
0: the original vision bearer of the Ten Commandments dies.
1: Oyo eyalina okwolesa kwa mateka ekumi afa.
0: Now God raises this man called Joshua.
1: Katonda ayimusa omusajja onayitibwa Yoshua.
0: Hallelujah.
1: Amen.
0: Hallelujah.
1: Amen.
0: This is what the Bible says.
1: Kino Bible kyegamba.
0: Now, after the death of Moses,
1: Musa,
0: the servant of the Lord,
1: wa Katonda,
0: it came to pass that the Lord spoke unto Joshua, son of Nun, Moses' minister,
1: wa Musa,
0: saying,
1: gamba,
0: Moses, my servant, is dead. Hallelujah.
1: Amen.
0: Let me tell you, church,
1: kambabuli kanisa,
0: we are living in a new covenant
1: tuli mundaga nempia,
0: where the law of Moses already died.
1: Mateka ga Musa we gafira.
0: At the beginning of the ministry of Jesus Christ,
1: entandika yobweleza bwa Kristo Yesu,
0: the Bible says,
1: Bible yegamba,
0: Christ is the end of the law.
1: Nti Yesu yenkomero ya mateka.
0: So that, mwete mwase me Bible yao. Yesu yenkomero ya mateka. Uyu msomesa okugwa wakiri ateka we ekirala. Mukama yebazibwe.
1: Praise the Lord.
0: Whoever is civil. Mukama yebazibwe.
1: Praise the Lord.
0: Now when Jesus comes,
1: nti Yesu waja,
0: Moses had to die.
1: Musa yaino okufa.
0: Before Moses
1: nga Musa tanaba
0: died,
1: nga tanaba kufa,
0: the law was so alive.
1: Eteka lyali damu nyo.
0: So when the one given the law
1: oye yawebwa mateka
0: dies,
1: bwafa,
0: Joshua had to be appointed.
1: Yoshua ino kulondebwa.
0: Hallelujah.
1: Amen.
0: Mukama yebazibwe.
1: Praise the Lord.
0: And God could not speak to Joshua
1: Katonda itasobola kuogera na Yoshua
0: as long as Moses was alive.
1: Nga Musa chali mulamu.
0: The grace could not come
1: ekisa itasobola kuja
0: as long as the law was alive.
1: Geteka lichali damu.
0: Now when Christ came
1: ekisa wechaja,
0: the law has no power over us.
1: Eteka leterina buyenza.
0: Hallelujah.
1: Amen.
0: That is why
1: songa
0: we are believers of a new covenant. We have another testament where the law is written on the hearts, not inside, not on the books.
1: Praise our Lord.
0: So the Bible says Moses is dead.
1: Musa afude.
0: Now therefore, verse number 2, now therefore arise, go over this Jordan, you and all the people, go into the land which I do give them unto the children of
1: Israel.
0: Hallelujah.
1: Amen.
0: Hallelujah.
1: Amen. Praise the Lord. Can you get one
0: big baby dako and see Marie? Verse number 6. The Bible says, be strong and of good courage. For unto these people shall you divide for their inheritance, which I saw unto their fathers to give them. Verse 7. Only be strong and very courageous, that you may observe to do everything according to the law which Moses, my servant, commanded you. Turn not from it right hand or left hand, so that you may prosper wherever you
1: go.
0: Hallelujah.
1: Amen.
0: Mukama yebazibwe.
1: Praise the Lord.
0: Mukama yebazibwe.
1: Praise the Lord.
0: Verse number 8.
1: Oromunana.
0: And this book of the law
1: ekitabo kine ekyamateeka
0: shall not depart out of your mouth.
1: Tekivenga mukamwako.
0: Shall not depart out of your mouth.
1: Tekivenga mukamwako.
0: But you shall meditate therein day
1: and night. Nayo no mu.
0: And you may observe to do according to all that is written therein. For you shall make your way prosperous. And then you shall have good success.
1: Amen.
0: Hallelujah.
1: Amen.
0: Mukama yebazibwe.
1: Amen.
0: This
1: is where the message is that I brought today.
0: And this, the message I'm preaching is this book of the law. That is a topic for the message. This book of the law. Hallelujah.
1: Amen.
0: Hallelujah.
1: Amen.
0: Now God said
1: to
0: Joshua, for you to be able to accomplish the purpose I have for you, you have to present yourself in a manner that is very ready to be used. The first thing he says, do not fear. Number two, be courageous to observe everything that has been written in this book. Hallelujah.
1: Amen.
0: Mukama yebazi.
1: Praise the Lord.
0: Every time there is succession, every time there is transfer of power, God prepares another generation to run the same vision that he began. Nobody in the scripture that stops the move of God. But God prepares. This something Elijah had. He thought he was the only prophet in the land. Regardless of what he did, God still had more people that are going to worship him.
1: So,
0: every time God begins a movement, someone else is going to catch up with a vision. When God started with Moses, however much he died, there was someone ready in the tent. There was someone ready to be used to carry on the mantle to another generation. But one thing God says, to whoever that is ready to carry on the move, one, do not fear. Two, be courageous. Three, observe everything that I've commanded. Keep them on the tablet of your fingers, so that you don't go left or right of it. In other words, remain focused. Hallelujah.
1: Amen.
0: Now this is what the Bible says in Hebrews chapter 12. Look into Jesus, the author and the perfecter of our faith, who for the joy set before him endured the cross.
1: Bible says,
0: look
1: unto Jesus,
0: omutandisi,
1: the author,
0: eromukomekereza okukkiriza,
1: and the finisher of our faith.
0: Hallelujah.
1: Amen.
0: What is this? He's saying, keep the focus. So God was telling this man, keep focus. Don't deviate left or right. But stay connected. Tell your neighbor, stay connected. For this one more time, if God is to work with you, do not deviate. Hallelujah.
1: Amen. Praise the Lord.
0: Now God was still talking to this young man, because he also led the children of Israel for 40 years. And he was in the land for 40 years. Hallelujah.
1: Amen.
0: Praise
1: our Lord.
0: The Bible says,
1: the Bible says,
0: in this book of the law shall not depart out of your mouth. Tell your neighbor, shall not depart out of your mouth. I don't know what we understand by this phrase. This is a powerful phrase.
1: Phrase yamani.
0: He did not say, this book shall not depart out of your heart. He did not depart out of your sight. But he said, your mouth. What does this mean? The book, not a word, not a chapter. Because Moses came with five what? Five books. So it was a volume written on the tablets. In those days, it was stone tablets. One of the writing was God's hand himself writing. Now, if you are to walk with God, one big requirement, get the book. Get the what? Get the book. Now, this is not the book I'm talking about. This is not the book. This is a dictionary.
1: A no dictionary.
0: Of God's written books. These are books. What we call the book.
1: What?
0: The book is symbolic of the word. God told him, get the book out of the written inscriptions, out of the so many books, because by then there was Genesis, Deuteronomy, Exodus, Levites, and what else? Numbers. Those were the first Deuteronomical books. And God told this man, get the book of the law. Put it on your mouth.
2: The
1: same thing.
0: That
1: this book of the law,
0: the
1: man is already
0: died. He
1: has left five
0: books.
1: When God comes to meet this man, he tells him the book.
0: Hallelujah.
1: Amen.
0: He says,
1: this book never leave your mouth.
0: Now where? Kakatiwa. Do we speak from? Jesus says in Mark chapter 7, what fills your heart, the mouth does what?
1: Speaketh.
0: Now God was telling him, on the mouth there is no storage. Storage is deep down your heart. But if you want to speak, you have to revisit your heart and let the mouth speak what you have inside of you. What we call the word is the strength, is the covenant, what we call the book. It is the relationship you have with your God. Because the book can die. But what you have inside of you becomes the truth you can stand on. Hallelujah.
1: Amen.
0: So God tells him, get this book on your mouth. Very spiritual. Very revelational. Because we don't have books on the mouth. You can't have a book on your mouth. But he was saying, fill your entire life with this book. Get everything about you. So that whatever you speak will carry the message. Whatever you speak, you'll have a basis to possess what I want you to possess. You must have a book to step in the promises. You must speak the book, what the book says, because I'm going to give you everything that I've spoken. This is the promise. He says, I'm going to take you into the heritage of your children, and that what I spoke to your forefathers.
1: Let me say this.
0: The reason why we don't take over the heritage God has for us, you know why? There is no book. There is no book on our mouth. Why? If God is to use you, if God is to make a covenant with you, He prepares your life. He prepares your heart. So that the whole of you is consumed. What you speak on the behalf of God. Whatever you do, you don't do what you want, but according to what He wants. That is having the book. I'm not talking about books. Let this book. Hallelujah.
1: Amen.
0: Mukama yebazibwe.
1: Praise our Lord.
0: Mukama yebazibwe.
1: Praise the Lord.
0: Now God measures on the book.
1: Katonda of
0: God measures the bases.
1: Anti asinzira ku bitabo.
0: Let me tell you this.
1: The kambabulire chigambo.
0: This is the oldest book in the entire world.
1: Chino che chitabe kya sinzo obukadde munsi yonna.
0: It is a book that has stood generations. This is a book. The only book which has so many books in it. It has been fought against, but no one has overcome this book. It has been there for centuries. Now, it is not just for, not just in vain that it has stayed. It has always stayed, looking for who will own it, looking for who will understand it, looking for who will believe in it. Some have got hold of it and have simply hidden from the people. Hallelujah.
1: Amen.
0: When you go to Rome, Italy, this book has been put into the archives of the Roman Catholic Church. And no one was allowed to read. But they could not also take possession of a
1: read.
0: When you read the history, now when the Roman Empire came and ruled over Israel,
1: Roman Empire
0: stole everything regarding on the Jewish culture.
1: Because
0: the Jewish culture has their roots in the book. So they denied them everything, including the book. But you don't know how the book reached you. There is power, not words, but there is power in what we call the book. Hallelujah.
1: Amen.
0: Give
1: the Lord a hand of praise.
0: So God was telling this young man, for me to work with you, you must have a book. You don't have a book on your mouth?
1: I
0: have no business with you. Hallelujah.
1: Amen.
0: Number one qualification. You have to get a book. This is what the Bible says. The Bible says, and this book of the law shall not depart out of your mouth, but thou shalt meditate therein day and night. And thou shalt observe according to all that is written therein.
1: Amen.
0: For you shall make your way prosperous.
1: Amen.
0: Hallelujah.
1: Amen.
0: And you shall have good success.
1: Amen.
0: The only way you can succeed in the matters of God is to abide by the word. This is the way you are going to abide by the word.
1: We are all Joshua. We are in the generation of Joshua.
0: Duachi.
1: Why?
0: Kubanga Musa yafa.
1: Because Moses is dead.
0: Yesu nakolachi.
1: And Jesus came.
0: Eleri nyali ya Yesu.
1: And the name of Jesus.
0: Muhibru balita Yeshua. Mukama yebazibwe.
1: Praise the Lord.
0: Kati omulembe gwe tuliko.
1: Now the generation where we are.
0: Tuvude ku mulembe gwa mateeka.
1: We've left the generation of the law.
0: Tuli ku mulembe gwa Yosua.
1: We are in the generation of Joshua.
0: Nga Kristo Yesu.
1: Where Christ Jesus.
0: Ye nkomerero ya mateeka.
1: He's the end of the law.
0: Atandika n'ekisa.
1: He begins with the
0: Kati
1: grace.
0: Kati omuntu yenna n'abeera mu kisa.
1: Everyone to stay in the grace.
0: Omuntu yenna agenda okukolagana ne Katonda.
1: Everyone to relate with God.
0: Number one qualification.
1: Ekisanyi ekisooka.
0: You have to keep the word on your mouth. Number two, you will meditate on it day and night. Now, meditation is a second stage in learning. First of all, learning requires to acquire knowledge. Once you acquire, you get the knowledge. Keep it in you. Meditation cannot come onto what you've not acquired. The basis for you to meditate is to call to your memory.
1: Now,
0: you
1: may remember or recall someone you saw.
0: Gamba yabadde afanana bwati.
1: And you say he was so and so and so. You got it. But you've never seen him, you cannot remember. Isn't so?
0: Amuntu atulanga mu kirasi ngo yagala okolera ebibuzo mu kirasi yo. Kubanga lejjukira omusomesa engeri gyannyonnyolamu de gwangala ngoni bave eno mu. Due to the Shaka's expansion policy, the Matutangoni, the Masekongoni, they went to the Western Africa.
1: You just remember the way your teacher was.
0: So you wanted to sit in a class.
1: So
0: Mukama agamba Yosua.
1: God says unto Joshua,
0: fumintiriza.
1: Meditate.
0: In fact, ekigambo kufumintiriza.
1: Meditation.
0: Kwa baita okuzo obuchi.
1: Is renewing.
0: Is to chew cud.
1: Okuzo wenkumu.
0: Naina mkwano gwange. Sina mkwano gwange. Kazini wange.
1: I have my cousin.
0: Twali mchalo.
1: We are in the village.
0: For us, swallowing
1: red paper, it was a habit. You get around three, you swallow them. After eating food,
0: For
1: him, he could belt, chew, and then swallow. I don't know whether he had got belt and then choose. He forgot that he had swallowed red pepper before eating food. When he belt, the red pepper came out.
0: You
1: see the eyes turning red. He
0: ran to
1: drink water. But red pepper doesn't just leave the mouth. Even the goat chewing cut there. It means it's first ate.
0: Now you cannot chew.
1: Tosobola kugaya.
0: What you did not eat.
1: Chotalide.
0: So when the Bible says meditate,
1: Bible yebwegamba nti fumiitiriza,
0: it means first taking.
1: Ekitegeeza soko yingize.
0: What you can think about at night.
1: Osobola okulowooza ekiro.
0: Do
1: you know why we don't think? Because we don't have what to think upon. Someone comes meet you. Tells you, come escort me.
0: Tulagawa.
1: Where are we going? Tells you, just come. This man abused me. They find you in the church. And you start hating people. Do you know what she did to me? Come, I tell you. You know that one. It's like sweet potato that is not ready. We shall take care of him. He has not even thought.
0: The devil has used people
1: because
0: they fail to acquire knowledge. It is this knowledge that you can ponder. Hallelujah.
1: Amen.
0: You cannot meditate on to what you don't have.
1: So
0: God tells him, if I'm to work with you, if
1: I'm
0: to be with you like I was with Moses, you have to meditate.
1: We have born again here who don't meditate. Do you know what you meditate? You know where the soft
0: stop.
1: They don't lie you.
0: You
1: said no. She was about to hit. Now we've begun when he's seated. They lied us there. That's what you know. Praise the Lord. We've meditated things that don't exist.
0: Before
1: I knew the truth, I could meditate things that couldn't build me. Do you know waking up at night? You start meditating. Imagine I'm an orphan, my dad is dead. Now I don't know.
0: Normally, sideways.
1: You take 2 hours remembering your dad who died 10 years ago. You know, in 91 he died. But you've woken up in the midnight, in the middle of the night. You find a brother. He has woken up. He's thinking about things that went long ago. That Lord abused me. Okay, I don't care she died, but she abused me. You even think about someone who's already dead. She died a long time ago. That man wouldn't have left me with the kids. Now I'm here working for them. I have to buy everything for them. Now look at the things you're meditating.
0: Bible,
1: the Bible's daughters meditate upon the book day and night.
0: You can't meditate on God.
1: Tosobola kufumitiza Katonda.
0: Because there's a lot of stuff going around your head. A lot of unforgiveness. If you were a man, you were thinking, that woman wouldn't have done that. If you a woman, is that man. You can't even say that God. Why? You are preoccupied.
1: Ojuzibwa
0: with chaff.
1: Ebisasiro.
0: Chaff. Bible egamba bwete.
1: The Bible says.
0: Bomuna ya ulebio muendo mubita gasa. Kati obuzibu. Buli mkuwaula.
1: Now the problem is separating.
0: Mungambiro ya kulina anye sister, brother, yaula.
1: Get to know, separate what's good and what's bad.
0: Ochali mubiri ebitagasa.
1: You're still in
0: awful place.
1: And you want God to make you mouth like His.
0: Hallelujah.
1: Amen.
0: Tetuna yaula.
1: You don't know yet.
0: Mwali wano ku Sunday waliwo oluganda yajja n'ayimba wano ennyimba.
1: There was a brother who came and sang last time.
0: Alina omwenge omusumu maliba makadde. Hallelujah.
1: Amen.
0: I know what about Yesu.
1: He has the message of
0: God.
1: But when he sings, you see chameleon in all of.
0: Toma nitwogera muna yeye awoku. Nagamba nze many studio zenkolera mune chameleon mwako. So what?
1: After you see that the same studios where I work my songs, that's the same.
0: No luimba lo lwali olwoku biyo lupia.
1: Even his second year song.
0: Bwerere butali byonanga bibigambo bya
1: byena wolof. Vanity. Now you say every song that you bring.
0: Kakati tulemye okwawula ebyomuwendo.
1: Now we failed to separate the precious things. And we're praying God to pray to do for us the new work.
0: The qualification.
1: Ebisanyizo. Let me show you some qualifications.
0: This book of the law shall not depart out of your mouth, but you shall meditate therein day and night, that you may observe to do according to what is written therein. Hallelujah.
1: Amen. Praise the Lord. That has been written into it. You can only observe them through meditating in them.
0: Hallelujah.
1: Amen.
0: Hallelujah.
1: Amen.
0: Mungeri eno,
1: in this way, you will prosper in your way. And you will see the blessing. Where is the blessing? Where is the prosperity? It is through working with Jesus Christ. Putting the word in our mouth. I told you the mouth cannot
0: express
1: up till when your heart is filled. Child of God, fill your heart
0: so
1: that your mouth can speak.
0: Hallelujah.
1: Amen. The generation where we are, the covenant we are, it needs the word.
0: Tell your neighbor, and this book.
1: This
0: book. When I talk about that
1: book,
0: it is more than a book. It's more than these books.
1: Whenever
0: you talk about book, this is the meaning. It means God Himself. Because the book has the word.
1: And
0: the Bible says, Jesus is the word of God. John chapter 1 verse
1: 1.
0: In the beginning was the word. The word was with God. And the word became God. Nothing that was created would be created without Him. Hallelujah.
1: Amen.
0: Now if you don't have this word, you don't have this book, you're not going to create with your mouth. Because with your mouth you create. With your mouth you make. And with your mouth you destroy. Depending on what is in your heart, your mouth is going to create. Hallelujah.
1: Amen.
0: This word, this book, shall always abide on your mouth.
1: I don't know what we are keeping. Ask your neighbor, what are you keeping? What does your mouth speak? Tell him, don't sleep, what have you kept? If God is in heaven, he looks at what we've kept in a storage.
0: Hallelujah.
1: Amen.
0: Ochimento in
1: Do you know that you have a storage?
0: The Bible says.
1: Bible gamba.
0: And a good mouth.
1: Nchi omumu omulunji.
0: Out of the good treasure. Of his heart.
1: Ogwamutima gwe.
0: Brings out good words.
1: Wava ebigamba ebirunji.
0: And so is justified.
1: Eranga yejerezebwa.
0: By your mouth.
1: Akamako,
0: you are justified or you are condemned. Hallelujah.
1: Amen.
0: Another person that the Lord touched his mouth was Isaiah.
1: Yali Isaiah.
0: He didn't touch anywhere. He didn't touch anywhere. But he got this burning coal. Yakwata chisiki. Echomuliro elianda.
1: The burning coal. He placed it on his mouth. Ladies and gentlemen, as a wound up, many of us, what will hinder us to go to heaven? Speak this in born again. What will hinder us in going into heaven? Mouth. Big mouth. You speak words and people cry. You speak words and people's heart get broken because you've made your mouth saba saba that breaks and shatters people's hearts.
0: Yet,
1: originally, your mouth is supposed to glorify the name of the Lord and building people.
0: Hallelujah.
1: Amen.
0: Ladies
1: and gentlemen,
0: the only qualification
1: ministering together with the Lord in this generation of Christ Jesus, it is putting abiding the word into your mouth.
0: Hallelujah.
1: Amen.
0: Whatever you speak attracts God or sends God away from you. Whatever you speak builds somebody or breaks somebody. Hallelujah.
1: Amen. Praise the Lord. Lift your hand up in the
0: air.
1: Ay Mukama.
0: Akamwa kange.
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1: muri nnya lya Yesu
0: kubira mukama engaleza
1: give the Lord a hand of praise
0: hallelujah
1: amen
0: hallelujah
1: amen
0: and this book
1: ere kitabo kino
0: nafuna obubaka buno enaku
1: I got this message a few days back.
0: And this book, there is a specific book God speaks. It points on more than papers written by man. Failure to see this book. Failure to understand this book. You may not walk with God. Hallelujah.
1: Amen.
0: Never say never.
1: Ladies and gentlemen.
0: Damu amani.
1: Courageous.
0: Gumomoyo.
1: Amen.
0: Kubanga mukama agenda kubera nawe.
1: Because the Lord is going to be with you.
0: Musa.
1: As he was with Moses.
0: Hallelujah.
1: Amen.
0: Hallelujah.
1: Amen.
0: Naye mundagane mpya.
1: But in the new covenant.
0: Atubanje ekitabo.
1: He demands us the book.
0: Ekisa Kristo kiyaleta.
1: The book that Christ brought.
0: Atubanje ekitabo.
1: We are demanded the book.
0: Mukama yeba

0: wise,
1: those
0: who call themselves wise, they got other people who are wise. Those that they were despising, the Bible

0: kutumiwa.
1: We are the vessels to be used.
0: So a highly effective Christian
1: will discover

0: bwona mbeera mu bulamu gy'osobola kuddayo n'ogeregerenyako
1: kiba kizibu.
0: It becomes complicated.
1: Ng'osobola okuddira embeera gy'oliyitamu,
0: you can handle over the situation you're passing through.
1: Nolukano gamba
0: and you say, oh,
1: nga Yokana bwagamba bwati,
0: as John says.
1: So the only way you can hear the voice of the Lord is by relating the current situation with the word of God.
0: We're having born agains. He can never handle up his life with the word.
1: That is very dangerous. In every situation, Jesus Christ is the same.
0: Christo ye.
1: That means Jesus works and applies in every situation in our lives.
0: Kitegeza nti Yesu akola era abeera mu buli mbeera y'obulamu.
1: Take an example.
0: Back
1: if you are a mother at home,
0: obanga oli mame waka,
1: you have backing scriptures in the Bible.
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1: Being effective simply being connected to whatever the system you are into.
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0: if you are a soldier,
1: bagamba omusirikale yali effective.
0: When they talk about the soldier who is effective,
1: ateekwa okuba ng'awuliriza eddoboozi lya mukama we.
0: He has to listen to the voice of his master.
1: Bamugamba kyuka ku right.
0: We will tell him turn to the right.
1: Takola about turn.
0: He does not make about turn. You know those soldiers? They are having guns.

0: You are in the line.
1: They
0: told him, go forward. If you don't listen well, it's like they are telling you, go back. So the behind one
1: listened,
0: and the in front of who you
1: listened.
0: They tell, turn, look

0: Praise be to the Lord.
1: So a highly effective Christian will identify the voice of the Master.
0: Agenda kuzula edobozi elya mukama
1: wa. Alizula wa.
0: Where does he identify?
1: Nakugambi dala edale lisoka kwekumanya n'okutegera ekigambo kya Katonda.
0: I told you the first level is to know and understand the word of God.
1: Si kukimanya bumanya.
0: Not only knowing it.
1: Sir.
0: But to refer to it
1: for my father,
0: with the teachers.

0: origin.
1: Based on the fact that it has the origin,
0: therefore, destiny.
1: It also has the destiny.
0: Mukubo,
1: a midst of the way,
0: you have to relate
1: oina okuzgeregrenya
0: with the origin
1: obuvo
0: in reference to your destiny.
1: Ngobgeregrenya ni kumagenda go. You understand what I'm talking about? Your life came from God. It has to mend the way with the Lord. Because it has the destiny.
0: Hallelujah.
1: Amen.
0: It implies no
1: life. You can never do something
0: alone.
1: There is nothing you're going to do coming from out of the blue and falls down. Everything that you do, it is written, and it's coming from somewhere.
0: Therefore, you have to refer.
1: You
0: have to make a reference with your origin.
1: Because
0: you have a beginning. Therefore, your end is properly defined from the beginning.
1: Well,
0: because the Bible says, he determines the end from the Hallelujah.
1: Amen. He determines the end from the beginning.
0: So your life is simply in a bracket.
1: Praise be to the Lord. Maybe I'm just bypassing on the surface. Jesus says like this.
0: My sheep,
1: endigazange,
0: hear my voice. And because they hear my voice, I know them.

0: Jesus says,
1: Yesu ayogera n'agamba,
0: my sheep know my voice. Just read that Bible.
1: Endiga zange zimanye eddoboozi lyange.
0: Soma uko mu Luganda.
1: 27. 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
0: Mukama yayogera dda.
1: There is no voice that you are waiting to hear.
0: Tewali ddoboozi gwe lyolindirira kuwulira.
1: He has already spoken.
0: Yayogera dda.
1: He spoke his word.
0: Yayogera ekigambo kye.
1: And the word came into being.
0: Era ensi n'ebeerawo.
1: Hallelujah.
0: Amen.
1: By his word,
0: okuita mu kigambo kye,
1: he commanded,
0: yalagira,
1: that Jesus would come and bring salvation.
0: Yesu alijja n'aleeta obulokozi.
1: And today we are saved.
0: Era ka olunaku lwa leero tuli balokole. Is there anybody amongst you who had to listen to the voice of the Lord that go and be saved? You just believe the word the Lord spoke like 600 years back.

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1: wabula tugatta bugasi bintu nebikyuka okuva mu form endala nebifuuka kirala
0: we join things coming from one form to another form
1: twali ekyokulabirako
0: take an example
1: omuzungu yeye

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0: The house, the walls you are seeing, they were once.
1: So buli kimu kye tulina olwaleero,
0: everything that we have today,
1: kyafuuka bufuusi form.
0: It was just changed,
1: era kikyasobola okufuulibwa ekirala,
0: and can be changed to become something new. The Englishman winded up saying,
1: energy can never be created nor destroyed, but it can change form from one state to a.
0: Embeera tesobola kutondebwawo okuba okumalibwawo, naye ekyusibwa bukyusibwa okuva mu mbeera emu.

0: There is a change that comes when it cannot
1: go back.
0: It can never go back to its original state.
1: Nebayo endala ngosobola okutwala amazigo n'ogateeka mu ki mu fridge negafuka ice ate n'ogasa ku musana ate negafuka amazi.
0: There is a one
1: physical.
0: You can take your water.
1: Hallelujah.
0: Amen.
1: Similarly, nembula mu bwaffe.
0: Even in our life, there are some things which can never return to their original state. They can never return to the original. Give me one thing. This is the great.

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1: what you are going to be,
0: kyali kibaddewo olwedde Katonda yakikola.
1: It has ever existed.
0: You
1: just enter into
0: it.
1: Already God had already prepared it.
0: So,
1: the word that you need to become, it will be of sorrow if you don't understand it.
0: Reference in your life, originality,
1: there will not be reference or put up way to Chiwatanga.
0: Hallelujah.
1: Amen.
0: You can never progress.
1: Tosobola kubeera na magenda.
0: If you do not have an origin in your life.
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1: 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So you can

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0: they are those
1: who are so much highly

0: 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You see the seal.
1: The response towards the written word of God is what makes us effective or infective. Hallelujah.
0: Amen.
1: Reference.

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1: will always have the concept of eternal life before him on a daily basis.
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1: era ne bagoberera.
0: Hallelujah.
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1: buli mulundi we bagoberera,
0: I give them what?
1: Mbawa
0: eternal life.
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0: 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He doesn't deal with those who are standing. We have people in church, ladies and gentlemen.

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1: there is no trace. There is no rail. There is not even any mark of qualifying that person into eternal life.
0: Tewaliwo wantu wona wona wetusobola kutegeera obulamu bwoyo.
1: Bano abajja okusoma amawulire amabugo n'obubaka bubadde bukwata ku muntu.
0: Those who come to read about the history of the dead body.

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0: death, I might,
1: if he's dead, he is dead. If he didn't have the concept
0: of eternal life while here,
1: if that does not follow Christ, if he didn't have the concept of originality,
0: he can never be effective. So, however much you pray on his burial time,

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1: No one. The combination of Jesus and the Father.
0: Combination ya Yesu nechita.

0: olabe mwetuli.
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1: You see the knowledge and being profitable in Christ where we are.
0: Obeera mu Kristo.
1: You are in Christ.
0: Ate obeera mu Katonda mwennyini.
1: You are in God himself.
0: Ate ogoberera kubanga obulamu buli mu gwe.
1: You fall because life is in you.
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1: Anything when it loses life,
0: value ekola ki?

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0: Kumi na nya Bible egambe bweti.
1: The Bible said like this.
0: Therefore the Lord himself will give you a sign.
1: Katonda mwene anabawa akabonero.
0: Behold, the virgin shall conceive.
1: Mtembelele nebo olubuto.
0: And bear a son.
1: Era atizaala omwana.
0: And shall call his name Emmanuel.
1: Era alimuita erinnya lye Emmanuel.
0: Hallelujah.
1: Amen.
0: Hallelujah.
1: Amen.
0: Obaka bwenjagala okugabanako naffe
1: to share with us this evening.
0: Babuita Emmanuel.
1: It is called Emmanuel.
0: That is a message I want us to share today. Emmanuel is a Hebrew name.
1: Chigambo cha Reblania
0: that God gave to Isaiah.
1: Katonda chewa Isaiah.
0: That in those days,
1: ntimubirebyo,
0: a virgin will conceive.
1: Embelela enebo lubuto.
0: This will be a sign.
1: Kano kaliba kabonero.
0: That I will come in the world.
1: Nti ndija mu nsi.
0: Through this son.
1: Okuyita mu mwana ono w'obulenzi.
0: And his name.
1: Era erinnya lye.
0: Would be called Emmanuel.
1: Anaitibwanga Emmanuel.
0: There was no single day.
1: Tewaliwo lunaku na lumu.
0: Jesus was called Emmanuel.
1: Yesu lwe yayitibwa Emmanuel.
0: Not even anywhere in the New Testament. But we had names like Son of David.
1: Twaina manyanga omwana wa Daudi.
0: Son of Joseph.
1: Omwana wa Yosefu.
0: Lamb of God.
1: Omwana gwendiga wa Katonda.
0: And so many other names. But there was no single day.
1: Ne waliwo lunaku luno lumu.
0: There was no single day that Jesus was called by this name.
1: Yes, we are it's wearing no Emmanuel.
0: Maybe I need to do more research.
1: Maybe okuongelo kuno nyeleza.
0: Why am I saying this? Why am I saying this?
1: Rachingamba chino.
0: The name Emmanuel.
1: Echigambo obedinya Emmanuel.
0: Has a meaning.
1: China makuru.
0: That God is with us. When Jesus was born,
1: yes,
0: it was evident. It was evident that God Himself had come on the earth. Now, this name could not work anymore because it was
1: exactly.
0: It had come to pass. Hallelujah.
1: Amen.
0: It is now, these days, when the name works. We even see people naming themselves after
1: Emmanuel.
0: It is not bad. But when Jesus began to speak, he said, "Whoever has seen me has seen the Father. I am in the Father, and the Father is in me." Hallelujah.
1: Amen.
0: So the word Emmanuel,
1: ekigambo Emmanuel,
0: was simply a phrase,
1: chalinga, yali phrase
0: that introduces God in the world.
1: Yali eyanjula Katonda munsi.
0: Praise the Lord.
1: Amen.
0: Praise the Lord.
1: Amen.
0: This way I'm saying,
1: chino chengamba,
0: that the name Emmanuel,
1: nti elinya Emmanuel,
0: was not for the few Jews.
1: Nti teliali li abayudaya abatono.
0: It was not for some prophet. It was for everyone who believes. Hallelujah.
1: Amen.
0: It came from the mouth of a prophet that preached and prophesied more about the coming of Jesus Christ. And
1: he
0: said, behold, a virgin will conceive. Already the virgin conceived and bore a son called Emmanuel. Now our focus should be on the name
1: Emmanuel.
0: If the prophet said in those days the son was to be born, the son was born. The Bible says he lived among us. He grew among us. But he died and left the Holy Spirit. Hallelujah.
1: Amen.
0: One time Jesus preached and said, with the words I've spoken to you, the words I've spoken is spirit.
1: The words I've spoken to you is the spirit.
0: This was to confirm. This is in John chapter 6. You can even read from verse 36 downwards. The words that I've spoken to you are spirit. Hallelujah.
1: Amen.
0: Now this simply means that Jesus was confirming that God is already with us. He is not with us in flesh, but
1: he
0: is with us in spirit. The word or the name
1: Emmanuel
0: was to come in existence after the birth of Jesus Christ. So today we don't focus on the name. We want to focus on the reality of this name. If God is with us, then something has to be shown. God has not simply come and leaves the place anyway. When God is with us, there are evident signs. They are tangible things that prove God is existing. When the Spirit of God reigns, there are things that really people see. There are things that we don't only be told, but there are realities of life that have to change to prove that God is. Hallelujah.
1: Amen.
0: When the word Emmanuel is spoken, you don't defend it. You don't. Nicodemus came to Jesus.
1: Nicodemus
0: says, surely what you do is enough for us to believe that God is with you. There are things that you do when God is with you, and the things you don't do when God is not with you. Hallelujah.
1: Amen.
0: Church,
1: Kanisa,
0: I want us to prove this phrase. I want us to prove this name. If God is Emmanuel, then let us see
1: Emmanuel.
0: Hallelujah.
1: Emmanuel.
0: If God is Emmanuel,
1: Emmanuel,
0: let us rise a faith
1: to
0: provoke God to act for Emmanuel to be.
1: Emmanuel okubera.
0: Hallelujah.
1: Amen.
0: Mukama yebazwe.
1: Praise the Lord.
0: When the Spirit came down on the day of Pentecost,
1: omoyo wa Mukama weyaka,
0: it was evident.
1: Chali chilabibwa.
0: Very evident.
1: Ngachilabika.
0: Basebo ne banyabo.
1: Ladies and gentlemen.
0: Tukoyo kusitula erinnya.
1: We are fed up of carrying.
0: De tutategeeza.
1: A name that we don't mean.
0: Tukoyo kusitula Bible.
1: We are fed up of carrying Bibles.
0: Etalabika.
1: That is not visible.
0: Tukoyo kuogerera
1: Katonda. We are fed up of talking about God.
0: Ngatakola.
1: That it doesn't work.
0: Tulina kusitula okukirisa.
1: We have to uplift the faith.
0: Abantu bagambe nti Emmanuel.
1: And we tell people that Emmanuel.
0: Ngabakiriza kitufu.
1: When they believe and accept that it's true.
0: We don't simply carry name Jesus.
1: The Bible
0: says
1: the Bible gamba,
0: he was given a name above all. And in this name, every knee bows, and every tongue confesses that Jesus is Lord, to the glory of God. Hallelujah.
1: Amen.
0: If you
1: leave the name called Jesus,
0: Bible gamba,
1: the Bible says like
0: Avantu
1: this, that my people that have been called my name, that's different. Let me try to be clear.
0: Emmanuel,
1: the words of Emmanuel, they mean God is with us. God is with us. The one with you, he's with you. Ladies and gentlemen, the God we are speaking about, when he's with you, there is nothing impossible.
0: Jeremiah.
1: If you are with God, I want us to make a difference. I want to challenge you this praying. Let not be a casual prayer. We want to be manifested with Christ. We see his promises and what he is being manifested in our lives. The God we are talking about,
0: he
1: is the maker of heaven and earth. He spoke a word and he came to be. He separated land from water.
0: Emmanuel.
1: That's the God we are talking about, Emmanuel. Paul says, when he is on our side, who is our enemy? Who could be our enemy? God to be with us, and we stay the same. There is a question mark. God doesn't come and things remain the same. When he is to come and things remain the same, he doesn't come. Let me repeat it.
0: If God is to come and things remain the same, he will not come. Every time he comes, he makes a difference. Even the Bible says, the entire creation groans. The entire creation eagerly waits for the manifestation of the true sons of God. Now, true sons of God are manifested because for the manifestation of the true sons of God. Now, true sons of God are manifested because they have a difference.

0: that you're a child of God.
1: Goyawukana kuba mulya mmere.
0: When you're different from
1: goyawukana kuba lala.
0: We are different from any other person.
1: Gideon we katonda we yamusanga.
0: When God met Gideon,
1: mu Judges chapter 6.
0: Muchabala muzimukaga.
1: Judges chapter 6. You are going to find Gideon. He was so scared. So confused. Terrified. In a hideout. The enemies were disturbing and distorting all their crops. So he was among those people that hid. Because the enemy had risen. But when God met him, he proved that he can never leave him the same. And because God spoke to him, he called him a mighty man of valor. That was verse number 7. Gideon said, give me a sign. Give me a sign that you have spoken with me. Hallelujah.
0: Amen.
1: Basebo ne banyabo.
0: Let's see, gentlemen.
1: Bine bintu tunabitwalanga ebyabulijjo.
0: If we are to think that
1: tugenda kusigalanga tuli babulijjo,
0: we shall remain casual people.
1: Mukama yebazu.
0: Amen.
1: Katonda bw'abaana akola.
0: When God is to work,
1: ayagala ebintu obbikyusa okubijja mu byabulijjo.
0: He wants to change things from the usual things. I want us to uplift faith and make a prayer and say, Lord, let your hand be manifested today. If you are with us, be manifested. If you are with us, make a difference. If you're with us, let things work out for us. Let things change. Be manifested.
1: Hallelujah.
0: Amen.
1: We
0: are in life. When you take one step, the world takes you back two steps. Whenever you try to rise up, the world judges you.
1: The world seems not to see progress in us. Seems not to see. They think when we come here, we come to waste time. They think when we come here, it is a normal thing.
0: But let's pray to God to put a difference on us. In this world we are, God to make wonders, God to do miracles, God to do great things. Let His hand be manifested so that our enemy doesn't celebrate for us.
1: Hallelujah.
0: Amen. The enemy to sit and say that.
1: We
0: thought he is caught up. That person. We saw him like any other person. Things change. And the world bowed down for the name of the Lord.
1: Hallelujah.
0: Amen. The people who sleep with the rentals, they think we are the same. But God is soon raising a symbol.
1: He
0: is soon uplifting a label. We want the name of the Lord to be manifested. If the Bible says that every knee must bow down, we want them to start bowing down for them in the name of Jesus. Now his name cannot be bowed for unless he does something beyond. Let me tell you something they call worship. It's like sharing food. And you see this one is given more. That one is more than the other one. And you say, for real, this guy's food is too much. That's why they call giving beyond. That's where we get the word. We want the world to understand that our God is beyond.
1: Oh yeah. yasinga obugagga,
0: he's beyond rich,
1: yasinga amaanyi.

0: power.
1: Yasinge chitibwa.
0: He's beyond glory.
1: Ngatagabana chitibwa
0: when he doesn't share his glory with anyone. Now he has to do that in you. He has to manifest that in you.
1: Amanyi genga gasinga kubera mu.
0: When his power is in you. When his glory is manifested in you, and they will say there is a God who is beyond this woman is the one that he worships. They will
1: live
0: and say, for real, you are beyond everything. Your God is beyond everything.
1: Hallelujah.
0: Amen. There are people who want to compete with us. But I pray to God in this fasting
1: not
0: to give us the spirit that was in Elijah, that everyone who prepares to compete with us, the Holy Spirit to give us the power to run beyond them. That's what they call beyond. God always wants to show in all situation that is beyond everything. We are fed up with the situation. When flu comes, it's for the born again that comes first.
1: Lubyamira bwayita.
0: Lubyamira. When measles attacks the village, you see it from the child of a born again. We are attacked by measles. The children of Mulokole are scratching themselves. Now come to know that it is even coming on our side. The children of Mulokole are sneezing. Tell them not to come here. Let them stay there at their home. They cough like drums. They cough like
1: engalabi.
0: Tell your neighbor we need a difference. Ladies and gentlemen, what I'm telling you is real. There's what they call Emmanuel living in you. It means God is with me. When God is in you,
1: things don't remain the same. No.
0: Nedda.
1: They obey.
0: Bigonda.
1: They obey.
0: Bigonda.
1: Hallelujah.
0: Amen.
1: They obey.
0: Bigonda.
1: Ababi abali munsi.
0: The evil people in the world.
1: Tureyo kukiriza. Batumi ebinji babbye enguzi bajiridde.
0: They are corrupt. They have done everything.
1: But it is sent in mayumba gabwe.
0: They have kept money in the houses. Let us declare scattering what they have prepared in the name of Jesus. The world to search, whenever it's to find wealth, they find it in the Mulokole's house. At least let us believe what was on David. We accept or believe what was on Solomon to come back to the church in the name of Jesus.
1: Hallelujah.
0: Amen. Some things haven't been possible because there is someone who has not accepted them. There's someone who hasn't moved in them. But the fullness of the world is all for God. If you're not for the devil, you belong to God. It means you're on the side whereby the owner of everything is. So you will also sing a song.
1: Sivira
0: mwao. Sivira mwao. I don't go empty handed.
1: Sivira mwao.
0: Sivira mwao.
1: Hallelujah.
0: Amen.
1: Maybe
0: you're not yet there. But I just believe God. For your next years. Your next years.
1: You live your life in prosperity.
0: Your next years. It won't be the same like your first years.
1: Hallelujah.
0: Amen.
1: Ladies
0: and gentlemen, we've cried.
1: We also searched
0: God where he is. Yet we are in a church. We are here to make a prayer that David prayed. Say, Lord, arise so that my enemies scatter. Arise, Lord, and the enemies scatter. There are people who that rebuke the name of the Lord. Those that underlooked the name of your God. But for this time alone, let your Lord arise. For only this time, call God to arise.
1: Let this Emmanuel be activated in your life so that the Lord you have will show up on your behalf. Hallelujah.
0: Amen. Praise the Lord.
1: I
0: want to speak about the gospel in Psalms 91. We are praying here.
1: The name Emmanuel came in. Isaiah chapter 7.
0: Isaiah, Psalm.
1: Now the church has not realized that when Jesus came, he brought the government of God. He brought God himself. When Jesus came, he brought God on
0: earth.
1: And those who have God have a difference.
0: Now we are going to demand for a difference. We are going to demand God. You spoke. In your word that doesn't come empty. When we believe in your word, Father, we pray that you be manifested. We believe for you working.
1: Take away jaw.
0: Put a difference.
1: Take away jaw.
0: Put a difference. Arise. These words maybe the young ones don't understand.
1: But
0: if you hear and mature in spirit, if you hear any born again, you need a difference. If you hear and you believe God,
1: you need
0: a
1: sign that this God is with you.
0: Why is it after praying? After you praying, why do you place yourself in a position where demons can attack you? When you arise to pray, even when you sleep, you can't turn your head. They all attack you. They squeeze you on the bed. When you cannot even have a good vision, when you cannot even change this hand, yet you're in prayer. There must be a shaking that goes beyond casting demons. When you're shaking, says, Lord, arise, be manifested. That Bible you're reading, the man, They said, Lord, be manifested. Moses said, I want to see you. He requested for a son and it was given to him. The Lord told him, I will move with you. And I will show you a symbol or a sign of my presence. And he fulfilled it. That time they saw the cloud that followed them. At night,
1: a pillar of fire.
0: Empaje y'omuliro.
1: I don't know how it looked like.
0: Simanyi ngeri chije yali efanana.
1: Empaje.
0: But a pillar, what they call a pillar.
1: Chimanga guno muti.
0: It's like you see this pole.
1: Edda Israeli bino byamasanyalaze n'amafuta nga tebina bakujja.
0: Those days before the coming of kerosene.
1: Babiranga
0: electricity.
1: N'ekintu kyabiranga k'ekikopo.
0: They had handles that they could.
1: So inside they put some fuel.
0: Ngabateka mafuta munda.
1: Ngabateka mone ne pamba.
0: With cotton.
1: Nibakoleza.
0: And they light it.
1: Katibata ambula ngabati.
0: Now they could walk like this. That's what they call the pillar of fire. That's what God used in their generation. He held it up in a space where no one is supporting it. But it was making light every night. They could see the pillar of fire every night with their eyes. If we are to see God, you have to cover yourself with a third
1: blanket.
0: You get a long dream. Very confusing. You wake up in the morning when you have forgotten everything. There is a day I prayed to God to speak to me. When I went to sleep, I dreamt. In that dream, I was asleep dreaming. Me, myself, I was asleep. In the dream, I was asleep. And in the same dream, I dreamt a dream. Very confusing. Me, myself, I'm asleep. I dreamt my other person asleep. Now the other one asleep. This generation of ours. Now you wake up in the morning when you've forgotten everything. How many of you have ever dreamt when you're asleep and dream? I'm not alone. You dream sleeping and you dream in a dream. For real, these Israelites lack faith. But they could see the pillar of fire. As with faith, with Jesus, with us. You sleep when demons are hanging you.
1: Sometimes
0: you hear voices saying, yes.
1: Yes.
0: Yes. Yes.
1: God in Emmanuel.
0: It's you with Emmanuel. But 500 kilograms in your chest.
1: Yes.
0: Yes. You're just. When It happened to me when I could even see
1: it.
0: They say, oh my, this thing. When I cannot even lift hand to the other side. It comes when you're understanding everything. It's us with Jesus. Things attacking us are very heavy. Let me tell you. God has to do something for us. He must uplift a level. Because in this generation he is present. Himself he is present.
1: Hallelujah.
0: Amen.
1: Where
0: is the vision? Ask your neighbor, when is the vision? Some of us, we speak about vision. You don't even understand what vision is. Vision. When you speak about vision, someone sees a movie of Nigeria and a ghost manifests. After speaking, it disappears. You even pray and say, if I'm there, the angel will come, putting on white. Even the words you speak, you have them. Then he says, my child, I know you. Even you know the vision. Even the words that an angel will speak, you know them. My son,
1: Let's
0: and gentlemen, the God we have today is for candle indoli. Now we have a mentality. You wake up when you've made your mind a dream. Things of God are for real. Things of God, they are not for I think. Ladies and gentlemen, we need a living God. We need the God that is called Emmanuel to confirm that he is with us, to be manifested. You know what the Bible says? That many years in Israel doesn't have a living God. Many years. The enemies attacked them. Even poverty attacked them. But the Bible says they went into the covenant. They went into the covenant of seeking God. The great God. They all decided to seek God. And God was manifested. The Lord was manifested. Whenever you go into the covenant, it's not just a poem that we have a prayer of 3 days. There is a God that something does. He is manifested. Let's not be content in this first thing we
1: have.
0: Make a fasting for a purpose. You go into a covenant with your life in searching for God.
1: Hallelujah.
0: Amen. These things of salvation swallow us. We need God to be manifested.
1: Emmanuel. God is with us.
0: If he is with you, what shows? Ask your neighbor, what evidence do you have that he is with you?
1: kankubulire.
0: Let me tell you.
1: Peter tiyalina sente.
0: Peter had no money.
1: Ne Yokana tiyalina sente.
0: Even John had no money.
1: Bayogere ekigambo.
0: They spoke a word.
1: Nolwairo kicha. Kicha ndi kumunze munda.
0: Even today it's still inside me.
1: Bamugamba omulema.
0: They told the lame man.
1: Feza ne zabu sikola
0: kicha. We don't have gold and money.
1: Ne kye tulina.
0: But what we have.
1: Emmanuel mufe
0: mwali. Emmanuel is in us.
1: Emmanuel.
0: Emmanuel is within us.
1: Feza ne zabu tulina.
0: Silver and gold we don't have. But look at us.
1: Chetulina chetukua.
0: What we have is what we give you. In the name of Jesus, arise and walk.
1: Bali na Yesu.
0: They had Jesus.
1: Ask
0: your neighbor, what do you have? Even when you have money, you say you don't have. Okay, for real. What do you have? What do you have? If you have Jesus, do something with your Jesus. Now, Pastor, I need to sleep. And then I get a dream. Then the Holy Spirit says something. Dryness is a burden. Dryness is a burden. In the name of Jesus, you shake. But when inside you, nothing. The demons say that is food. But I feel a challenge in me.
1: Where is this God?
0: Katonda we aliwa.
1: Where is this God that answers by fire?
0: Katonda wa foya aliwa ya nukula no muliro.
1: Where is the Emmanuel?
0: Emmanuel aliwa.
1: That Peter and John talked about.
0: Oyo Petero ne akana gwe bayogerako.
1: Where is Jesus?
0: Yesu aliwa.
1: Son of David.
0: Omwana wa Daudi.
1: Where
0: aliwa?
1: Is this God?
0: Katonda ono.
1: The first church believed that miracles worked. Where is God in our life? Where is Emmanuel?
0: Emmanuel, aliwa.
1: Where?
0: Aliruiwa.
1: Luichi. Where?
0: Aliwa.
1: Why was he born?
0: Rachi azaliwa.
1: If he was born to manifest the glory of God,
0: where
1: is the glory?
0: The children of Israel were challenged. Their enemies asked them, where is your God? Where is he? The world is asking, where is your God?
1: You're
0: a believer. What did you believe? What did you see? What did you get?
1: There's
0: a God that makes the rain rain. That makes the lame walk. That opens the blind. That makes miracles. The rich God. Among all, what do we have?
1: Hallelujah. Ladies
0: and gentlemen,
1: I
0: I cannot answer this question for you. But I want you to look, to focus it on our fasting. Your life in a time to come. Where is Jesus? The Bible says in Acts, the last verse in the 7th chapter, when Stephen was about to die, he lifted his eyes and he saw Jesus standing on the right hand of the Father. And he said, those who were stoning him to death, that Father, forgive me, forgive them, for they know not what they're doing. He lifted his eyes and saw. Now you, when you lift your eyes,
1: I don't know what you see. But I believe you can see God. Hallelujah.
0: Amen.
1: You can see your God. Seated.
0: Have you seen the scriptures that I've been saying?
1: Can you see 57? When they had carried, when they cried out with a loud voice, stop. Then they cried out with a loud voice, stopped their ears, and ran at him with one accord. And they cast him out of the city and stoned him. And the witness laid down at their clothes. Laid down their clothes at the feet of a young man named Saul. And they stoned Stephen as he was calling on God, saying, Lord Jesus, receive my spirit. Then he knelt down and cried out with a loud voice, Lord, do not charge them with this sin. And he had said this, then he fell asleep. But verse 56. Verse 56. And said, look, I see the heavens opened, and the Son of Man standing at the right hand of God. Now this was a mere man, Stephen.
0: Ono yali musajja owabulijjo, Stephen. Now there was a group fighting against
1: God.
0: Its master was Saul.
1: But Saul ono.
0: And this Saul.
1: Era chikakasibwa ddala nti ye yadumira ekikwekwete kyatta Stephen.
0: It is confirmed that he is the one that commanded the attack of Stephen. You see Saul? He was a fighter who had accepted to fight everyone or kill everyone who had believed Jesus.
1: Kati musule eno yakulembera akakundi akata Stephen.
0: He's the one who led the group that killed Stephen. But after his death, before he died, the Bible says he lifted his eyes. And he saw Jesus standing.
1: These
0: who were stoning, they caused even
1: the ears.
0: That I'm seeing God and Jesus. At the same time, it's the same Jesus that they were provoking. And you're saying that he's standing at the right hand of the Father. They attacked him in a group. They held him. and stoned him. And he remained praying for them. See that, don't count them
1: remnant,
0: because they know not what they're doing. After he made a prayer,
1: receive my spirit.
0: The same words that Jesus made at the cross.
1: The Bible says he breathed out his ghost.
0: Even this man, he was not just killed.
1: He prayed his spirit in the hand of God. Bible gamba, he didn't die, he fell asleep. He fell asleep. Because nobody killed him.
0: Though they bet him. There is authority men of God that walked in. Ladies and gentlemen, this authority when Jesus is with us, even us have to walk in it. It is ours too. That prayer that of this man,
1: he
0: made a big thing
1: at
0: a change of
1: soul.
0: The next chapter, Paul going to Damascus, immediately got solved. That's when God slapped him and blinded him.
1: Hallelujah.
0: Amen. Ladies and gentlemen, the times we're in, it's for God to be manifested. It's for the manifestation of God. If you need to see something, see it in the name of Jesus. Because if you've not yet seen it, then how will others see it? How will they know? Because you've also not known yet. They are not yet known. If the church has not yet known, how will the world know? Ask yourself. It's like your son or daughter bring homework to you at home when you also don't know. How will your son pass?
1: But what did we not answer?
0: If you've not yet gotten the answer,
1: tugenda babulira kibe tukakasiza.
0: What shall we preach to them that we've confirmed? Peter says like this.
1: The things we preach, we have seen, we have touched, we have believed. We are the witness of the one that you killed. We walked with him. We sat with him. We ate with him. And now he is nowhere. We speak what we know.
0: Tuogera chetumanyi.
1: Wala benja uloweri.
0: You see where the difference is?
1: Do we know what we speak?
0: Tumanyi bye tuogera.
1: Do we have experience of what we speak?
0: Tuino of manyi bye bye tuogera.
1: Hallelujah.
0: Amen.
1: Mubulamu bwaffe.
0: In our lives, and even in our history, we have to write a book. But though all things were not possible, our God was with us.
1: Hallelujah.
0: Amen.
1: But when
0: we read the history of Enoch,
1: we don't see
0: Tetulaba,
1: his big works.
0: The Bible doesn't
1: talk
0: about that. But the Bible says one thing.
1: He walked with God
0: until
1: he was no more.
0: obtusa we yabelanga tachaliwo.
1: Ekyo kyokka.
0: Only that.
1: Bwe kikuwandiikibwako.
0: When it's written upon you.
1: Ebyo byonna biba bimaze okukyuka.
0: All yours have been changed.
1: Hallelujah.
0: Amen. Ladies and gentlemen, that's what God needs from us. To know Him. We walk with Him. He gets manifested in us. Work in us. The world won't deny us.
1: We shall be undeniable. We can never be rejected. Because what we have, the world longs.
0: It longs for it.
1: Hallelujah.
0: Amen.
1: Chiringa neighbor.
0: It's like your neighbor. Cannot take hatred from
1: you.
0: You may hate someone that you will help the matchbox with. The one you hate is that person without matchbox. But you have the light of God. The world needs it. You have to be yearned for in the name of Jesus. The world has to yearn for you. To long for you. Amen. You can stand on your feet.
1: I don't know what you are going to pray for.
0: I've talked about the Lord. But in all, make a prayer for God to have.

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1: ladies and gentlemen, one more time I welcome you.
0: Hallelujah.
1: You are welcome in the presence of God.

0: Mwebale kusalawo kubera mu kifo kino.
1: Thank you for having a decision to come and avail yourself of the
0: place.
1: I assure you the Lord is here.
0: Era agenda kutuyamba.
1: And he's going to help us.
0: Ayogera nagamba mujejendi.
1: He speaks and says, come unto me.
0: Mwenaba koyi.
1: For who, you who are heaven laden.
0: Era bazitowereddwa.
1: And for you all who are labored.
0: Sometimes abantu abamu tubera mukutendereza.
1: Sometimes a midst of praise I desire to come and approach some people. And I remember that there are some people who have
0: heaven-laden.
1: I'm here to declare unto the heaven-laden people. There are some things that are struggling with. There are things that you are toiling with. You are struggling with some things. You are called for to different people you expected to be
0: helped.
1: But for the reason that have come before Jesus, he is going to help you. All those that have heaven led
0: to come,
1: oh Lord, you are going to help me.
0: Amen.
1: Amen.
0: Even
1: at this moment of time, you don't see where you are heading to. Have you ever been in a situation where you are just seeing walls around you? You are just seeing a high mountain before you. We have the Almighty God. Praise be unto the Lord. Even though things are
0: dead,
1: the Bible talks about him.
0: He is
1: resurrection and life. He brings them back to life. Praise be unto the Lord. Praise be to the living God.
0: Now, in a few minutes, ladies and gentlemen, I want us to go into the Word of God. Would you just open your Bible? I'm here to emphasize of what I started on last time. Because faith comes by hearing and hearing. Every time when we hear the word, when we hear for the first time, there is a necessity for the second time, and even the third time. But as long as you continue hearing, that's how you receive faith.
1: Praise be to the Lord. Psalms 50.
0: Akanyiriri akokutana.
1: Verse 5.
0: Bible gambye bweti.
1: Here the Bible says,
0: I am reading from the English version.
1: Nsoma okuvira dala mu kitabo.
0: The Bible says, gather my saints together to me.
1: Psalms 55.
0: Gather my saints together to me. Those who have made a covenant by sacrifice.
1: Mukunganya abatukuvu bange awamu wendi abalagana nange endagaano ne sadaka.
0: Let's read again.
1: Katujonge tusome.
0: Gather my saints together to me.
1: Mukunganye abatukuvu bange.
0: Those who have made a covenant with me by sacrifice.
1: Amamu awamu wendi abalagana nange endagaano ne sadaka.
0: Would you close your eyes and you pray? Father, in the name of Jesus, we thank you for this, your word. Your word is active. Your word is alive. Your word is powerful. Father, we pray. But the reason of this word, the lives of your people may be lifted. May be transformed. Father, may you cause the light. The light that is embedded in your word to shine for your people. We receive your word by faith and by the inspiration of your Holy Spirit. We find deliverance in the light of your word. In Jesus' name.
1: Come on, continue to clap for the Lord Jesus. Praise be to the Lord. Praise be unto the Lord. I want to put much emphasis on this one issue.
0: Covenant by sacrifice.
1: Endagano ejja ne sadaka.
0: Somebody say covenant.
1: Endagano. Wabe wagamba endagano.
0: By sacrifice.
1: Ejja okola sadaka. Ladies and gentlemen, now the spiritual matters, as you begin to make a real business with the spiritual realm, there is supposed to be a sacrifice. Now the first ministers who ministered in the Bible was Cain and Abel. The ministry of Abel was manifested in the sacrifice that he rendered to God.
0: Are we together?
1: Tuli fena. Now, the first ministers who ministered before us.
0: Adam,
1: let us put Adam aside.
0: Now yet a recorded ministry.
1: The
0: first recorded ministry. Was manifested in the ministry of sacrifice.
1: And here the Bible says that Abel gave him his sacrifice that was beyond that of Cain. The sacrifice of Abel was appreciated by God, but that of Cain was not appreciated by God. Praise be to the Lord. Every time that Lord came across men, straight away from our grandfather Abraham, he used to make a covenant with them. After he had made a covenant with them, now even these men made a covenant to give in a sacrifice. Praise be to the Lord. Praise be unto our living God. Ladies and gentlemen, now the tongue, that is the spiritual realm that understands, is called a sacrifice. For Christ Jesus to redeem us,
0: he
1: said, the Bible said, now when he loved the world, and even he gave in, he gave in his life. Say unto your neighbor, that is a sacrifice. He gave in his blood. Tell your neighbor, that is a sacrifice. He left all the honors. Tell your neighbor, that is a sacrifice. He descended here on the world. He was born like a human being. And yet he was a king. Tell your neighbor, that is a sacrifice. No one rendered a sacrifice beyond that of Jesus Christ. Now the spiritual life, what causes a difference
0: is
1: the sacrifice that you render unto God. Now what sets us apart, it is the sacrifice that you give in unto the Lord. It is the life of rendering sacrifice. It's like you give it unto yourself. You lose that from yourself.
0: Praise the Lord.
1: Yebaziwe mukama.
0: Praise the Lord.
1: Yebaziwe mukama.
0: Praise the Lord.
1: Yebaziwe mukama. If at all you are to make an impact in the spiritual life,
0: kisinzira ku sadaka.
1: It will be according to your sacrifice. We desire to thank the Lord. Through the sacrifice that Jesus gave in, we don't no longer need to give the sacrifice of cattle. In the Old Testament, there could be a requirement for us to give the sacrifice of the cow. If at all you could not afford a cow, you bring a goat. If at all you could not afford the goat, you bring a bird called a pigeon. Praise be to the Lord. So someone who never had a sacrifice,
2: you,
1: your sins were not taken away.
2: Even though
1: you like it, you say you plead, Oh Lord, my God. The priest will ask you, where is your sacrifice? Because the blood of the sacrifice could take away your sins. Praise be unto the Lord. Now here in the New Testament, Jesus came as a perfect sacrifice. And upon the cross, the blood that he shed, now the death that he died, and the resurrection that he's already
2: shed,
1: he took away all our sins away. And for this time, we do not need any God. Now what Jesus did for us, we are now accepted.
2: Somebody say we are accepted.
1: Every time now we believe in Christ Jesus, to be your personal Savior, because Jesus became a sacrifice because of your sins, now for this time you are accepted. You are a son of God. That's what the Bible says. For all that received him, he gave them the authority to become the sons of God. Those who believed in his name, every time that we believe in Jesus, we become sons. Now for this time they were being accepted. But our Lord never changes. He still desires a sacrifice. He never changes. What does he require from you? The Bible tells us in Romans chapter 12, verse number
2: 1.
1: Now I beseech unto you, brethren, to render your not for the one time, to render always, every time, to render your body as a living sacrifice, holy, and accepted before our Lord. And that is our reasonable service to God.
2: Our reasonable service. Yes.
1: Praise be unto the Lord.
2: Now
1: the sacrifice that demands from us is your body. He does not want a goat. He doesn't want a cow. He wants you as you. Turn to your neighbor, tell him he wants you. But every time that he
2: once
1: you have your own stuff, you say, Lord, leave me alone.
2: He tells
1: you, come to the altar. Every sacrifice that was always given, it was given on the altar. It was given on the altar.
2: This is the altar.
1: Chino chechoto. It was always burnt. It could die. Praise be to the Lord. Now for this time, the altar is spiritual. Now the altar
2: is your place of prayer.
1: Chechifoche chokusaba.
2: Bible we gamba one.
1: When
2: gather
1: the Bible
2: my
1: says
2: here,
1: kunganya batukuvu bange.
2: Gather my saints. Those who have made the covenant by sacrifice.
1: He's talking about the altar.
2: Those who have committed themselves to come to the altar. In other words,
1: the sacrifice that he demands from us,
2: your commitment.

0: Echoto cha moyo.
1: Now the altar is spiritual. But he desires the saints who have come to the level of maturity when you have a covenant with a sacrifice. You have a covenant. As you say, how can I be there for a whole day without praying? You have a covenant. As you say, how does the day finish up
0: without
1: opening a Bible and reading
0: the scripture?
1: You have a covenant.
0: So
1: how does the day end when I have not spoken to my Lord?
0: You have a covenant.
1: The covenant is made by mature people. We are serving the Lord of the covenant. If you want to leave that level you're on to go to another level, if at all you want to deal with the Lord on a higher level, you need to enter into a covenant with him.
0: Praise the Lord.
1: But for this time,
0: Agambi,
1: he has said,
0: Abakozendagan,
1: for all those that have made a covenant
0: Sadak,
1: with a sacrifice.
0: Your sacrifice
1: Sadaka yo,
0: is your continuity in the presence of God. Do you have a continuous life in the presence of God? Or the only time when you continue is on Sunday.
1: It's the only day that you have. We thank the Lord that you still have the energy to come on Sunday. But it has to go beyond that point.
0: Now,
1: the sacrifice that you can render
0: is your longevity in the presence, in the sacred place. You switch off your phone. You switch off the TV. You command the children to go and pray somewhere, make their game somewhere. You sign in your heart
1: to
0: prolong at least 1 hour. At least 2 hours in the presence of God. This time it doesn't need your money so much. He needs you. Fully you. He desires your heart. He desires your commitment. What is the level of your commitment? Katonda akoye bebaitaba Borehole Christians.
1: The Lord is fed of the borehole Christians.
0: Do you know borehole Christian?
1: Omanyi omukristayo asukundibwa.
0: Wakusunda buchi. Abaluganda na abachala.
1: Now ladies. You go out.
0: Abachala kuro.
1: Ladies on Tuesday. Ladies on Tuesday. Ladies on Tuesday. Come on, stay. Stay back.
0: Abasajja.
1: Men, we are no longer seeing you. On Saturday, men, we are going to come and unveil. We are going to have tea. You say, I'll come later and take the tea.
0: Praise the Lord.
1: The Lord is fed up of weakling believers. The weak
0: believers.
1: Ayagala kolagana nabo abakozesa endagaano.
0: He desires to deal with those that are in the covenant. I'm here to speak unto every believer here. When you have made a covenant with your sacrifice, the Lord is going to manifest it to your life. You're going to reach a moment of time when you have a tongue that you speak that other people that cannot understand. Let me tell you, when we come to the Ephesians, they understand what they call a sacrifice. They're given whatever it takes for them to obey unto their master. You are here asleep.
1: But
0: people are rendering sacrifice every time. Even in such a service, you are slumbering. If you see someone slumbering, you say now someone is now giving in a sacrifice.
1: Zirinkuma,
0: go out of that church. Look at that neighbor of those who is slumbering. If you see someone slumbering at this time, you see now there's someone giving the sacrifice, so serious.
1: The reason why we are crying and suffering, people have gotten sacrifices that are giving in on your behalf.
0: But by the time that we raise up again, and you understand our God that is a God of sacrifice, and we make a covenant to always render sacrifice, the sacrifice of the Lord will overwhelm all the other sacrifices. I want to see some people who can make a covenant say, on Monday, I am the manager of my work. Let me go and in the morning I give them what to do. Then I come and I begin to pray. My Lord, it's only you that I need. We come here, sometimes we confuse ourselves. You reach on the
1: girl.
0: You spit the orbit out and you come in the church. Oh my Lord, my Father. Which kind of sacrifice of 2 minutes?
1: And
0: even the sacrifice of the sun, now it has failed you. You want to come when the service is about to end, but you are still, you have failed. You want to be powerful. Ladies and gentlemen,
1: your sacrifice,
0: sadaka yo,
1: is your total submission.
0: Is
1: your commitment. Your sacrifice.
0: Sadaka yo.
1: Is your obedience.
0: To what the Spirit says to the church. Your
1: sacrifice.
0: Sadaka yo.
1: Is your continuity. Your sacrifice.
0: Sadaka yo.
1: Is your time of prayer and fasting. Your sacrifice.
0: Sadaka yo.
1: Is your continuous giving.
0: Kwe kuwayo kukuburi chiseda.
1: Kwanga Bible gamanti nobulambu omuntu webubeda obugagabu webukolaji.
0: The Bible tells that where someone's life is, that's where his treasure is.
1: Joko mokuwayo munyumba ya mkama.
0: Every time that we give in the house of the Lord,
1: Bible yagambi your reasonable service to the Lord. Your sacrifice,
0: sadaka yo,
1: is your ministry. Your ministry.
0: We are just pleading to you to come and minister. Some of you were ministers, but for this time you rendered
1: church goer.
0: You remain to be a church goer. Some of you began your own ministry. babuita I know much.
1: It's called manyinyo.
0: Bibakola sibitegeera.
1: I don't understand what they are doing.
0: Otuza n'oluchiko noga nekati biki bibakola.
1: You can even have a council and ask yourself, what do they do?
0: Wafuka mukolokos.
1: They tell you, you come and be there on Tuesday. You come as you don't come.
0: When they
1: have a conference, they
0: would
1: have done
0: like
1: this. Now you have your ministry of gossiping. That's the ministry that you began.
0: Sadaka jakuagaza muwereza mjango uwereze
1: jango mere wakati serve, come and be a minister there.
0: Chiringanga wono jano gama ne mukazi.
1: It's like you can come and say
0: ebisansa sansa bino byateka wano.
1: Now
0: tashobola kuiya yo chimulikira.
1: You see the kind of declaration that I have.
0: Na yinga tomanyiche yaita mukutusa chintu wano.
1: But you don't know what she gone through to bring this kind of declaration here. You don't know what it took. If at all you want to give in your advice, you go and tell her, mommy, how do you do this? I want to be part of this. You don't first come around to give advice. For the
0: coming
1: time, add on this 100,000 upon that that you are going
0: to
1: bring. Now for that, you have given in the seed.
0: Now for the second time,
1: when she brings, you can now, if at all, instead of the port, now it desires that you can operate together.
0: But
1: you have also to continuously. I speak unto all the ministers I speak unto the ministers that we are knowing of what they had. Come on, leave that stuff.
0: Chito.
1: That is of the old young people. Now the sacrifice is now to
0: confuse
1: and remain this ministry. They did what they did unto Jesus, but he never surrendered. Now the sacrifice that you can render
0: is
1: for you to remain. Whether they are challenging,
0: whether
1: they are hating, whether they don't understand, you remain on the purpose. Because we are focusing on only Christ Jesus. He's the one who began. He is the one who will end. The sacrifice that you can only render is for you to come together with the
0: brethren.
1: Is for you to acknowledge your mistakes. You repent and you remain
0: progressive.
1: Now the sacrifice that you can render is for you to be when you are so right. Now you left your right and you forgive.
0: Gather my saints.
1: Those
0: who have made a
1: covenant
0: by sacrifice.
1: Okuita musadaka. Make a sacrifice, a covenant of serving God with your words. Make a sacrifice,
0: or
1: a covenant of serving God with the house. You come and leave your children at home. You pray alone and leave your children. Make a covenant of giving the tithe. Begin with the tithe only. You will see a powerful God. Let us make a covenant. Put your hands on the bosom. Oh Lord, my Master Jesus. I have understood that I need to be in a covenant upon the ministry that I do. But I cannot do it according to my understanding. I pray for the grace.
0: And from today, by the grace of the Lord, I make a covenant with my sacrifice. And it is, will be the ministry that I will always render before you. I make a covenant to seek your countenance, to wait upon you, to dedicate myself unto your work, to always avail myself in prayer and fasting, to seek you through scriptures. I make a covenant of serving with my heart and my entire life. Thank you, the Holy Spirit, because the grace has been given to me
1: in Jesus' name.
0: Come on, clap for the Lord Jesus.
1: To be a woman, it is written of you, it is scripture. Like the men, all the men, it is scripture. You can never pretend to be what you are supposed to
2: be.
1: You have to know who you are and appreciate God. Then you begin to prepare your life serving God of who you are.
2: Hallelujah.
1: Amen. I want to talk about one woman. This woman is the mother of Christ. I want to talk about her character and what is the requirement for her to be what she
2: is.
1: These are the two words that were found in this woman. The angel of the Lord was speaking to her.
2: Blessed are you, Mary,
1: said, "Weredwa mukisa gwe Maria,
2: and highly favored of the Lord."
1: Erofunya okuganja kunjo kuveri mukama.
2: Can I repeat those words? The angel said, "Blessed are you,
1: oliwa mukisa nyo, oweredwa mukisa nyo,
2: and highly favored."
1: Era ofunya okuganja.
2: If you critically analyze, if you're a good Bible reader,
1: bobango oli musomi wa Bible omukenkufu,
2: there are very few people in the Bible that God tagged with such a salutation. Let us read there. I just want you to read one scripture and then give some few references. In the very few minutes, I'll be done.
1: Luke chapter number 1, verse number
2: 27. Let me read there because of time. The angel Gabriel speaks like this.
1: Malaika Gabrieli ayogera bwati.
2: She says, the angel says,
1: Malaika Gambati,
2: 27, to a virgin betrothed to a man whose name was Joseph,
1: Yusuf,
2: of the house of David, and the virgin's name was Mary. And having come
1: Maria
2: in, the angel said to her,
1: Malaika na mugamba bwati,
2: rejoice, highly favored one of the Lord.
1: Sanyuka nyogwe aweredwa omukisa eri mukama.
2: The Lord is with you.
1: Mukama ali nawe.
2: Blessed are you among women.
1: Oli wa mukisa mbachala bonna.
2: But when she saw him, na she yewe was troubled at his this saying.
1: Bweyamulaba naye unikirira olwekira musecho.
2: And considered what man of greetings this was.
1: Naye buza na agamba kiramuso naba kikino.
2: Then the angel said to her,
1: Malaika na mugamba,
2: do not be afraid, Mary.
1: Totia gwe Mariam.
2: For you have found favor with God.
1: Kubanga ofunye okuganja masoge.
2: Now this is another quality I want to add on to what I'm going to share with you.
1: Kino njagala kuchigata ku byenjagalo gabana na.
2: He said that you have found favor with God.
1: Namugamba ofunye okuganja eri mukama.
2: Now allow me to tell you,
1: katikiriza nkugambe na kino.
2: These three were not from a blue.
1: Bine bisatu tebyagwa bugwi.
2: They were prepared
1: byali bitegekeddwa
2: for her because she deserved them.
1: Kubanga yali abigwanira.
2: Like Elijah.
1: Nge Elia.
2: We all know Elijah, the son of Elijah.
1: Fenatumanyi Elia.
2: First Kings chapter number
1: 17.
2: You don't read there, you'll go there in your free time. And we all know
1: era mukimanyi
2: a man called a priest or a king called Melchizedek. kabona eyayitibwanga Melchizedek.
3: Now this was a king of Salem,
2: katono yali kabaka we Salem,
3: whose roots were not traced in the Bible.
2: Emirandira gye tetugitegedde nnyo tebagiraga mu Bible yonna.
3: They know genealogy talking about Melchizedek.
2: Tewaliwo olunyiriri olukulaga Melchizedek.
3: When you read Elijah,
2: naye bw'osoma Eriya,
3: there is no trace of a father and mother in the Bible.
2: Tosobola kuzula mama we Eriya oba tata we.
3: But even then, they were very strong people and God used them mightily.
2: Bali basajja bamanyi nyera Katonda yabakozesa.
3: The same way Jesus would appear in the same manner.
2: Ne Yesu yandira bisebula bisebwati.
3: Hallelujah.
2: Amen.
3: Jesus would appear in the same category and the same manner and would do ministry successfully.
2: Ne Yesu yandira bisebula bisi nakola obuweereza ate n'abumaliriza.
3: But God was looking at a quality.
2: Ne Katonda yali alina kyanoonya.
3: From a woman
2: okuva eri omukyala.
3: That will bring forth Jesus Christ.
2: Agenda okukuza Yesu.
3: Fena tukimanyi.
2: Do we know all this?
3: Okuzaliwa kwa Yesu.
2: Now the birth of Jesus.
3: Tekwaliko musajja.
2: Had no man.
3: Mukama yebazibwe. Tekwaliko musajja.
2: It had no intercourse.
3: Naye Katonda kyali anoonya okulokola ensi eno nakyo.
2: But what God was looking for to save the world.
3: Kyalina kubanga kirina enkwaso n'omukyala.
2: It had to have contact with the woman.
3: Wano ku nsi omusajja takiina mu mukono.
2: Now a woman has no hand in it.
3: Okubeerawo kwa Yusufu.
2: Now the existence of Joseph.
3: Mu bulamu bwa Mariamu.
2: In the life of Mary.
3: Kwali kwa kumuyambako buyambi.
2: Was just to help Mary.
3: Omwana mutwale. Oli lubuto twa mugende muzale.
2: You are pregnant.
3: Mugende Misiri.
2: Go to Egypt.
3: Muve Misiri ate mugende e Nazareth.
2: After Egypt, go to Nazareth.
3: Teyaliko kakwate na Yesu Kristo.
2: He had no connection with Christ.
3: Era ndagana nkutegeze nti Yesu nebwe yafa.
2: Even when Jesus died.
3: Yusufu toina wo mulaba ne mukubona abona mube 12 naye Mariamu akola ki?
2: In the suffering among the 12 you can never find Joseph.
3: Kumusalaba Yesu asitu de mama we ye uyo.
2: On the cross the mother is always available. Early in the morning, in the resurrection Sunday, the mother is around. Even in the upper room, Mary was amongst them. It is a woman's meeting, Maria. I want to show you the kind of woman that makes a difference before God.
3: Hallelujah.
2: Amen.
3: Mukama yebazibwe.
2: Amen.
3: Katonda ina bachala abamukomako.
2: There are women that God is touched with.
3: Nganebobo sabye.
2: Even when you pray.
3: Nebobo sabye.
2: Or not pray.
3: Omutima gwa Katonda gukusanyukira.
2: The heart of God is glad to you.
3: Mukama febazibwe.
2: Amen.
3: Ensonga jenjogera ko ya butukirivu.
2: The reason is righteousness.
3: Ya butukirivu.
2: Righteousness.
3: Abachala,
2: the women
3: Katonda bayagala omulembe guno,
2: that God loves in this generation, they are the women who are perfect.
3: Not,
2: not a blessing without a foundation. A blessing has gotten to have a calling. I want us to know.
3: Mary,
2: what did she have for God to send her name and even to produce a savior? She was a perfect woman. And she was a woman who feared God. She told the angel, I don't know any man in my life. Not because she never wanted a man. Because she was due to marry. She had a character in her of obeying God.
3: Hallelujah.
2: Amen.
3: Now when you talk about obedience,
2: we're talking about kugonda,
3: for greater heights, we talk about being obedient to God.
2: Kugondera Katonda. Suffering with the women and the men.
3: Just butamanya kugondera Katonda.
2: Is ignorance
3: when
2: to obey.
3: When you obey before the Lord,
2: bogondera Katonda,
3: you will find it easier to obey your husband.
2: Oja chizula nga changu nyo
3: gondera omwana. Because you will have acquired all knowledge and skills how to obey and please the Lord.
2: Kubango oja kubo chitege dengeri joku gondera Katonda.
3: You love the Lord your God.
2: oyagala Katonda wo,
3: and your neighbor you not hate.
2: Ate
3: you're obedient to God,
2: ogondera Katonda,
3: and your husband you'll obey.
2: Ate no mwami ojagonda.
3: That's what I wanted to say.
2: Chenkugamba.
3: People are finding it hard to obey before God.
2: Abachizulo kugondera Katonda.
3: Their relationships are so mechanical.
2: Enkolagana yabwe ya kukanika.
3: Praise the Lord.
2: Amen.
3: Mukama yebazi. 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
2: What Mary did.
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3: Omuchala mpuliriza.
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2: Lord.
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3: Na yaba manyi Katonda chayagala batono.
2: But a few who know the will of God.
3: Praise the Lord.
2: Amen.
3: Mukama febazibwe. 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Now the closer you keep in a relationship with God, it's simply melting your heart towards the love of God. This is one thing I want to tell you. Be a heavenly minded woman. Be a godly pleaser. 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
2: Salawo kusanyusa Katonda n'obulambo bonna.
3: Have knowledge that Jesus is coming back to take us all.
2: Bera n'amagezi nti Yesu akomerawo ddala kututwala.
3: And be waiting and expectant for the return of Jesus Christ.
2: Era nindiridde era nindidde okudda kwa Yesu.
3: And number three, serve the Lord with faithfulness.
2: Weereza Mukama n'obwesigwa bonna.
3: Hallelujah.
2: Amen.
3: Mukama yebazibwe.
2: Amen.
3: Mukama febazibwe.
2: Praise the Lord.
3: Being faithful to the Lord.
2: There's
3: a verse we normally go through at home. That is Psalms chapter number 2 and verse 11.
2: It says,
3: serve the Lord with fear. And I obey with. Praise the Lord.
2: Amen.
3: Serve the Lord with fear.
2: Wereza mukama n'okutia
3: and obey with trembling.
2: Era mugonde n'okukankana.
3: Mukama febazwe. Mukama yebazwe.
2: Amen.
3: Bye bigambe ebyo.
2: These are the few ones.
3: Omuchale yawebwa mukisa.
2: The woman who was blessed.
3: Biyali.
2: That she contained. It was not an automatic blessing to Mary. There are things that God expects of you and the things he wants to do. Even today there are women. God desires to work in you. But the purpose of righteousness has not existed yet. Because so many things God desires us to produce that are going to help the church, the family. Yet you are the binder.
3: Hallelujah.
2: Amen.
3: Amen.
2: Now the reason of understanding the call of God upon you and to be a woman who will be beneficial, benevolent before God and the people is for you to be prepared. Being righteous before God. Being walking with God in truth and spirit. Serving the Lord with all your heart. And the rest leave to God. We know there is no area where you find Mary praying. In the garden, interceding. It was given to her. Because she permitted her life to be holy before God. I'm leaving you with a scripture.
3: Genesis 15.
2: And verses number 6.
3: Bible yetu gambye.
2: The Bible says.
3: Nti Ibrahim.
2: Abraham.
3: Yakiriza.
4: believed, and it was counted righteousness. What did he believe? The voice of the Lord. He believed to obey to God, even to surrender his life to God. And he never withheld any time.
3: And he believed in the Lord. And it was counted to him for righteousness.
4: Be a woman who believes in God. Hearing the voice of God. A person who hears the voice of God will always separate.
3: Concept
4: is always consecrated from all the vulgar language. I almost said
3: this.
4: If God makes 100 women that are transformed, these transformed women can make a church and a nation perfect. Because when a woman is transformed, the children will be transformed. We are going to have peace. Life is going to walk. And we can have joy in the house.
3: Hallelujah.
4: But if a woman is berserk, a man's life can go ramshackle. Now the rest of the children.
3: Mukama febazi. Ekanisa egenda kutabanguka yekutulemu lwa kubanga luwo mukyala akozate.
4: The church is going to go
3: bazaar.
4: If a woman
3: ayaba dan
4: nakitiyo.
3: Ngaina we yekukumye mukwaya ayagala okuleta buli kimwe kikola ki.
4: Wanting to bring every
3: cause.
4: I pray that you be a woman who has understood his
3: God.
4: Among the confused, the confusers, you are not there. Among
3: them.
4: After confusing themselves, they go and confuse the rest. How does he call you? God has brought our peace, freedom.
3: Olwewe gakoze gatya.
4: Gatabuse.
3: Hallelujah. Mukama yebazibu. 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
4: If any woman will get to know God,
3: togenda mubuli anjiri yako kakana na kukondera
4: baba. You never tell them the gospel, humble yourself before the husband. Ajja
3: kukitegeera butegeezi nti Kristo gwe mutwe.
4: They will understand Christ is the head.
3: Omwami.
4: And the husband.
3: N'omukyala. Hallelujah. Mukama yebazibu.
4: Praise the Lord.
3: Mukama yebazibu.
4: Praise the Lord.
3: Kamba we bigambo bibiri bino malirize.
4: In a nutshell,
3: blessedness means being empowered.
4: Okubera no mukisa kitegeeza okuwebwa amaanyi.
3: When you have fear for God,
4: bwoba n'okutya eri Katonda,
3: the Lord blesses you.
4: Katonda akuwa omukisa.
3: And he empowers you.
4: Era akuwa amaanyi.
3: To remain humble. And the other thing also, when the Lord favors you, favor means you are pleasing.
4: Chitegeza osanyusa.
3: Not only before God,
4: but
3: before people. Sometimes you don't even to go that long way of fasting. You just need to know God. And he will bestow favor on you. Hallelujah.
4: Amen.
3: And you'll be encouraging.
4: That means
3: people will yearn for you because you have encouragement.
4: Chitegeza abantu bakuyayanira kubanga buli wolabika baddamu amaanyi.
3: Hallelujah.
4: Amen.
3: Be heavenly minded.
4: Bera nendowooza nga ya muguru.
3: Be humble. Jesus was heavenly.
4: Bera mukakamu. Yesu yali waguru.
3: And the Bible says he was humble.
4: Bible gamba yeto was
3: and obedient.
4: Atenga mugonvu.
3: Kama bampero mukisa.
4: God bless you for now.

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1: 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It came to pass as Jesus was praying in a certain place when he ceased that one of the disciples said to him, Lord, teach us to pray, as John taught his disciples. You see? When it came to Luke, it was a request by the disciples. But Matthew, how he narrates the way Jesus taught us how to pray, it was a request by the disciples. But Matthew, how he narrates the way Jesus taught us how to pray, simply stated,

0: 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So now it came to pass as he was praying in a certain place, when he had ceased, that one of his disciples said to him, Lord, teach us. We don't know who exactly the disciple was, but there were these disciples that followed him. There was always a Peter, there was always a John, there was always who? Who? 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
0: And John. So I think one of the disciples that asked Jesus to teach how to pray was among these. Very common. If it was not Peter, then John. Peter was first at speech. 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
1: 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That's a big statement. 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
0: But we know that faithful service calls for a transformation.
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0: Because the service that the Lord requires is the deeper bottom of the heart of men. That's where we can minister to God.
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0: That is his biggest concern.
1: Eyo yensonga ya singo kufako.
0: So some of us,
1: kati abamu kufe,
0: we are very good before people.
1: Tulibalungi nyo masoga abantu.
0: And we are appreciated by people.
1: Era abantu banje batusima.
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0: When the Lord searches your heart,
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1: naye ate bw'obanga oli mu maaso g'abantu bakusima ekitenkanika,
0: it is very dangerous.
1: Ekyo kibi nnyo.
0: Being appreciated before people but again denied before God.
1: Okubeera ng'osiimibwa mu maaso g'abantu naye ate ng'ogobebwa mu maaso ga Katonda.
0: You see, when King Saul saw many people around him,
1: Sawulo bwe yalaba abantu bangi nga bamwetoolodde,
0: they had gathered, they had come to offer sacrifices before God.
1: Baali bazze okuwaayo saddaka mu maaso ga Katonda.
0: So his concern was people.
1: Kati ensonga yali ku bantu,
0: not about God.
1: Si ku Katonda.
0: What he did was right before people.
1: Kye yakola kyali kitufu mu maaso g'abantu,
0: very disobedient before God.
1: Naye ate nga kya bujeemu mu maaso ga Katonda.
0: So this is why I say,
1: kati ensonga
0: lwaki you rather not do,
1: nti obeerawo n'otakola,
0: you rather not start,
1: n'otatandika,
0: for people to appreciate,
1: olw'abantu okusiima,
0: but when God has denied you,
1: naye ate nga Katonda akuganye,
0: rather wait for God's timing.
1: Linda akaseda ka Katonda katufu.
0: Because it is God that you please.
1: Kubanga ye Katonda gwalina okusanyusa.
0: Some of us are men pleasers.
1: Abantu abamu ko ffe tusanyusa abantu.
0: You will not please man.
1: Togenda kusanyusa muntu.
0: You will not please. You can please him this year.
1: Osobola okumusanyusa omwaka guno omuntu.
0: Last month.
1: Omwezi oguyise.
0: But not forever.
1: Naye ate si bbanga lyonna.
0: So this is one thing that we need to understand.
1: Ka kino kye kimu ku bintu kye tulina
0: okutegeera. Because our focus is going to heaven.
1: Kubanga ffe tutunuulidde kugenda mu ggulu.
0: And to serve God with all our lives.
1: Era n'okuweereza Katonda n'obulamu bwaffe bwonna.
0: So we are in the process of learning to do as how a priest is required to do.
1: Kati tuli mu lugendo olw'okuyiga okukola nga kabona bw'ateekeddwa okukola.
0: Because God makes us priests.
1: Kubanga Katonda atufuula bakabona.
0: That is a word which is in the spirit. By the way, priest is a spiritual word.
1: Kati ekigambo kabona kya mwoyo.
0: It's not a physical word.
1: Si kigambo ekikwatwako.
0: When you talk about a priest,
1: bwe twogera ku kabona,
0: we talk about someone who knows the will of God,
1: amanyi okwagala kwa Katonda,
0: the order of service,
1: amanyi entegeka y'ebintu,
0: how to behave before God,
1: engeri y'okweyisa mu maaso ga Katonda,
0: and how to usher people in the presence of God,
1: era n'okuleeta abantu mu kuweerawo kwa Katonda,
0: how to offer sacrifices on behalf of people,
1: engeri y'okuwaayo saddaka ku lw'abantu,
0: and how to plead to God on the side of people.
1: Era nokwegayirira Katonda ku lw'abantu.
0: That is what Moses did.
1: Echo Musa che yakola.
0: Before even the Ten Commandments.
1: Nga namateke 10 teganaba kujja.
0: He was a priest before God.
1: Yali kabona mu maso ga Katonda.
0: So we need to understand.
1: Kati tulino kutegera.
0: How can we serve this invisible God?
1: Tuinza kuweleza tutya Katondo na atalabika.
0: As much as he's present.
1: Na kubadera nga wali.
0: Omanyu kuweleza atalabika naye nga ate wali.
1: Do you know serving an invisible
0: but
1: one is present?
0: You have to take an extra effort.
1: Olina okwongera moko amanyi.
0: To please what you don't see.
1: Okusobola okusanyusa ekyo kyotalaba.
0: To know
1: okumanya
0: what is very hard to even understand.
1: Ekyo ekizibu ennyo ate okutegeera.
0: And also to see
1: ate era n'okulaba
0: what can't be seen.
1: Ekyo kitasobola kulabwa.
0: That is what Moses did.
1: Ekyo Musa
0: kyakola. A formula very complicated.
1: Ngengeri jakolamwe bintu sinyangu.
0: But the Bible says because Moses saw the invisible.
1: Bible yagamba kubanga Musa alabe kitalabika.
0: You know what that means?
1: Amajecho chachitageza.
0: He even discovered a way.
1: Era nazule kubo.
0: Of pleasing God.
1: Eliyokusanyo sakatonda.
0: That was very rare in that days.
1: Echo chadi techisange kamuna kwezo.
0: So the question here.
1: Kati chibuzo wano.
0: What shall we do?
1: Fetuna akola chi.
0: How can we measure up to this standard?
1: Fetulina kutoka kutia kudale
0: yo. To be able to serve the invisible.
1: Okusobolo kuweleza talabika.
0: To see the invisible.
1: Okulabe chitalabika.
0: We have to do something.
1: Tuina okuba kwa chetukola.
0: This is what Jesus speaks.
1: Chino Yesu chayogera.
0: In Matthew 7.
1: Matayo musambo.
0: Verse number 21.
1: Olu nyedirirwa makumi abidi mwemo.
0: He says, not everyone who says to me, Lord, Lord, shall enter the kingdom of heaven. But he who does the will of my Father in heaven. You see?
1: Matayo musambu wabidi mwemu. 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
0: I want us to think about this scripture.
1: Njagala tuluhoze kuchawa ndiki bwachino.
0: There is a point of saying, Lord, Lord.
1: Wali wensonge ya kugamba anti mukama wange, mukama wange.
0: After all, the Bible says, whoever shall confess that Jesus is Lord
1: will
0: be saved. But again, amongst they that confess Christ as Lord, there
1: been
0: attached a condition. Yes, much as they say, Lord, Lord. But not everyone who says. Then what is that?
1: Kati atecho chechi.
0: Meaning,
1: chitegeza.
0: You call him Lord, Lord.
1: Ntimuite ntimukama
0: mukama. But number two.
1: Na yatecho kubiri.
0: Very fundamental.
1: Etanga chidabwako.
0: Understand his will.
1: Tegera okwagala kwe.
0: Hallelujah.
1: Amen.
0: Understand his.
1: Tegera okwagala kwe.
0: Not everyone that says Lord, Lord
1: sibuli agamba nti mukama mukama
0: shall enter the kingdom of God.
1: Anayingira obwakabaka bwa Katonda.
0: But only those
1: naye aboboka
0: who understand
1: abategeera
0: who do the will
1: abakola okwagala
0: of God
1: okwa Katonda.
0: So the question before us,
1: kati ekibuzo maso gaffe,
0: are we inside the will of God?
1: Tuli munda mukwagala kwa Katonda.
0: Are we doing the will of God?
1: Tukola okwagala kwa Katonda.
0: And what is the will of God?
1: Okwagala kwa Katonda chechi.
0: Because he goes on to say,
1: kubanga yongera na agamba,
0: he says, many will say to me in that day, which day? The coming of the Lord. Because in the coming of the Lord,
1: kubanga mukudda kwa Katonda,
0: even those who died before us shall rise.
1: Naba abafanga tetunaba obajja kuzukizibwa.
0: In fact, we bagenda okusoka okuzukira.
1: They will be the first to rise.
0: I don't know how.
1: Nange simanyi batya.
0: Even the Bible says we don't know what will happen to us.
1: Ne Bible egamba nafe tetumanchi natutukako.
0: I said, but when he comes,
1: naye atebwa alijja,
0: we shall change, we shall be like him.
1: Tujja kuchusebwa era tuberenga ye.
0: Paul awandikira Abasesalonika n'abagamba naye abaasa okufa be bagenda okukola ki.
1: Paul writes to the Thessalonians and tells them that those who first die, I will resurrect and we shall also meet him. But on that day, many will speak. Now these words are said by Jesus himself. This is the gospel he preached for 3 days. Day and night preaching without stopping. He says on that day, many will come saying, Lord, Lord,
0: have we not prophesied in your name, cast out demons in your name, and done many wonders in your name?
1: Who are those ones that cast demons out?
0: Basamize.
1: Are they sorcerers?
0: Abalagula bani?
1: Those who prophesy, who are they?
0: Prophesy.
1: Balagula.
0: Yes, nangirira nyumba yange.
1: I declare my house.
0: Nangirira umwami.
1: I declare husband,
0: mpito
1: wife. I call upon my riches.
0: Abakolebyo baba bachi.
1: Who are those people that do such things?
0: Bebaita mukama waffe mukama.
1: They are the ones that call our Lord Lord.
0: Njiri bebani.
1: Who are those that evangelize?
0: Basebo ne banyabo.
1: Ladies and gentlemen, there is a sieve here.
0: Elana government, and in your name, and done many wonders in your name. Abide Musaga, then I will declare to them, I never knew you. Depart from me. You who practice mwabako lebyachi
1: ebyobujemu.
0: Deuteronomy chapter number 28
1: echamateko rokubye sulaya biri munana
0: okutandikirawo,
1: starting from the first verse,
0: ayogera naba Isirayiri.
1: He talks to the Israelites,
0: muwe munagonda,
1: that when you obey
0: omukisanga gwa
1: muwe, then the blessing will be yours.
0: Naye we munajim,
1: but once you disobey
0: munalibwanga ekitala,
1: you will be devoured by the sword,
0: kubanga akamwa ka Katonda,
1: because the mouth of the Lord
0: ekakoze kati
1: has said so. He talks them to the Israelites in his own children, in his chosen ones.
0: Okugonda,
1: obedience is one
0: kukukolo kwa gala kwa Katonda,
1: of a way of doing God's will.
0: Praise the Lord.
1: Mukama echamateko rokubiri abiri
0: abiri munana wasoka. Now it shall come to pass if you diligently obey the voice. Awe wali obuzibu nze bwentukawo nkwamirawo.
1: That's where the problem is. When I reach there, I stand.
0: Kuli kaka ambo kabaita diligently. But the question here is,
1: na ye echibuza no chiri,
0: where is the voice?
1: Edobozi liluyiwa.
0: We see laws.
1: Tulaba mateka.
0: But where is the voice?
1: Na yate edobozi liliwa.
0: Because even today,
1: kubanga nokutu salero,
0: the voice is there.
1: Edobozi weriri.
0: But we have the Bible.
1: Na yate tulina Bible.
0: It takes a mature Christian,
1: chitwala omukristaya,
0: a priest to translate,
1: okusobola okuvunula,
0: and know into the voice.
1: Eteka okuliza mudobozi.
0: Enyukuta najifuramu.
1: Then it turns a letter to become.
0: Omanyi bobo noyiga okusoma.
1: If I tell you to learn how to read,
0: there are two guiding principles.
1: Waliwo nonobiri ezinza okuyambako.
0: Oteko okumanya enja tuza nempunyisa.
1: You should know the vowels and the consonants.
0: Era bozigata zine ekigambo kye zikola mu luzungu, tukiyita silabo.
1: And when you join them, there is a word we call a nyingo.
0: Tovola baffe twananika okusoma bane abba. Bane ebe.
1: That was our foundational reading.
0: Praise the Lord.
1: Yebasi benyo mukama.
0: It shall come to pass if you diligently obey the voice of the Lord your God. I told you, and I still tell you, and I will tell you.
1: Nabagamba era mbagamba era nkyabagamba.
0: Even next year.
1: Era n'omwaka ogujja.
0: There must be a voice.
1: Walina okubeerawo eddoboozi.
0: That has to speak to you.
1: Eririna okwogera naawe.
0: There must be a transfer.
1: Walina okubaawo okufuna okujja.
0: Because you can always read about love.
1: Kubango sobolo kubango soma bulijjo kukwagala.
0: Love your neighbor.
1: Yagala muliraalo.
0: Love the Lord your God with all your heart.
1: Yagala mkama Katonda onomutima gogonna.
0: There is no effect.
1: Nayatenga techina chechikola.
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1: Yegwe muntu omu.
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1: You are still very bitter.
0: Ochali omu ayogera.
1: You overtalk.
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1: You have wars.
0: Mundayo ngalwe mweruli na yengo usoma.
1: Inside of you have a battle, but you read.
0: Nanu kuyimbo yimba.
1: You even sing.
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0: It is taking this word wholesomely.
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1: Notandika okufumiitiriza.
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1: happen to the voice of the Lord,
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1: obey all his commandments,
0: gemba wadde olwaleero,
1: that I give you today,
0: nti Mukama Katonda wammwe,
1: that the Lord your God,
0: anaabagulumizanga waggulu,
1: will exalt you,
0: okusukkuluma amawanga ag'oku nsi,
1: above all the nations of the earth.
0: Ekyo kitegeeza bwakabaka.
1: Now that means the kingdom.
0: Bible yetugambye,
1: the Bible has told us,
0: Yesu yatugula n'omusaayi,
1: that Jesus bought us with blood,
0: n'atufuula bakabaka,
1: and he made us kings,
0: ne bakabona,
1: and priests,
0: mu maaso ga kitaawe,
1: before his father.
0: Olunyirinja dusoma nnyo paka.
1: We shall read that verse until.
0: Tunalutegeera oba tunalwetamu.
1: Until we shall understand it and get fed up of it.
0: Kubikuliwa 5 onyirirwa 10.
1: Revelation 5:10.
0: Yatugula na musaayi.
1: He bought us with blood.
0: Nayo kufuuka.
1: But to be transformed.
0: Yatufuula.
1: He transformed us.
0: It took time to transform.
1: Yatwala obudde okufuula.
0: Kufuuka bakabaka.
1: To become kings.
0: Ne bakabona,
1: and priests.
0: Lwaki?
1: Why?
0: Tusobole okufugira wamu naye.
1: So that we can reign together with him.
0: Kati yolwa abeera kabaka wa bakabaka.
1: Now he is the king of kings.
0: Era omuntu yekakkirizibwa okuyita Yesu kabaka.
1: And only the person that is allowed to call Jesus king is that king.
0: Hallelujah.
1: Amen.
0: 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Ye kabaka wa bakabaka. Yesu si kabaka.
1: Jesus is not king.
0: Kabaka wa bakabaka.
1: He is the king of kings.
0: Kati gobo tegeera Kristo.
1: Now when you understand Christ,
0: ofuka kabaka,
1: you become a king.
0: Nengo lina kabaka u.
1: But when you have your king.
0: Hallelujah.
1: Amen.
0: Mukama yebazi.
1: Praise be to the Lord.
0: Chitegeza.
1: It means
0: atufuula bakabaka.
1: He transforms us to be kings.
0: Eri kitawe.
1: To his father.
0: Kati kan kugambe kino.
1: Now let me tell you this.
0: Abakirizibwa.
1: Those ones who are accepted.
0: Okufuga kunsiku no.
1: To reign on this world.
0: Baba bakabaka.
1: Are the kings.
0: Muzibati sani atuyiganya.
1: Do you know why the devil is tormenting us?
0: Tuyiganya bwakabaka bwe.
1: We are tormenting his kingdom.
0: You wotegera Katonda, you dethrone the devil and the atmosphere and the principalities.
1: Whenever
0: and
1: you understand God, Satan yobo mujyo.
0: Uchankalanya kumangu bwakabaka gwe. Waliwa akabaka situkawo.
1: Because there is a king that is arising, and who is he?
0: Oyo mugambe tajja.
1: Tell that you are not to come.
0: Mutandikawo okugeya utandiko kuvuma avutandiko
1: ebikujjako. Saying backbiting and things take you off.
0: Uchankalanya bwakabaka.
1: You are dismantling his kingdom.
0: Naitwe basamu kama.
1: But we thank the Lord.
0: Atuwadde byama byobwakabaka.
1: He has given us the mysteries of the kingdom.
0: Kufuga na ye.
1: We are going to reign together with him.
0: Lwaki?
1: Why?
0: Batutegedde dobozi lye.
1: Because we've understood his voice.
0: Edobozi lye.
1: We've understood his voice.
0: Bumune kumange dobozi lya mukama. Nakugamba ne bubikula Bible eno togenda disange dobozi.
1: I told you even they open this Bible you won't find the voice.
0: Nechi twalira omulokolo akuze.
1: But it takes to a Christian who has matured, who has understood.
0: Okuzule dobozi lya Katonda
1: mbya wanika. To discover the voice of the Lord in the scriptures.
0: Kwa sababu Kristo abanaga enyirirye ta.
1: That's why the
0: enyirirye kola ki? Enukute kola ki?
1: That the letter kills.
0: Ezogeze nukuta jifule mu.
1: It means that transform that letter.
0: Omoyo mutukuvu aliokalabike joli.
1: So that the Holy Spirit can be manifested to you.
0: Hallelujah.
1: Amen.
0: Kama yebezo.
1: Praise be to the Lord.
0: The will of God.
1: Okwagala kwa Katonda.
0: So important.
1: Kwa mugaso nyo.
0: Agambi.
1: Yes.
0: Sibuli akola.
1: Not everybody who calls.
0: Sibuli aita.
1: Not everybody
0: mukama,
1: who calls.
0: Mukama mukama.
1: The Lord Lord.
0: Nti akola ki?
1: That will take the kingdom of God.
0: Na ye.
1: But.
0: Abo.
1: Those.
0: Abakola okwagala kwa Katonda.
1: That do the will of God.
0: Imira ku bigere bibi.
1: Stand upon your feet.
2: Ebifanagana.
3: And come up unto me into the mountain.
2: Oje jendi kulusozi.
3: Hallelujah. And make thee an ark of wood.
2: Wekomolele esanduko yomuti.
3: And I will write on the tablets of the words that were on the first tablets
2: era nange nawandika ku bipande ebigambo ebyali ku bipande ebyolubereberye
3: which you broke and you shall put them in the ark
2: ebyaweema era onobiteeka mu sanduuko.
3: And I made the ark of the shittim wood.
2: Aunenkole sanduku eyomuti ogwa sita.
3: And hewed two tables of, and went up to the mountain, having the two tablets in my hand.
2: Nentema ebipande bibiri ebyamayinja ebifanagana ngebyoluberebereye nenninya ku lusozi nga nkutte ebipande bibiri.
3: And he wrote on the tablets according to the first writing and the ten commandments which the Lord spoke unto you in the mountain of the midst of the fire in the day of the assembly, and the Lord gave them unto me.
2: Nawandika ku bipande ng'okuwandika okw'oluberebere bwe kwali amateeka kumi Mukama geyambulira ku lusozi ng'ayima wakati mu muliro ku lunaku.
3: And I turned myself and came down from the mountain. And put the tablets in the ark which I had made. And there they be as the Lord commanded me. And the children of Israel took their journey from Beeroth of the children of Jakan to Mosera, there Aaron died.
2: Abana ba Isiraeli ne batambula okuva e Belsolosonikini okutuuka e Moreya. Aaron nafiire eyo.
3: Era ne bakola batya?
2: Era gye yaziikibwa.
3: Let's pray. Father, we thank you for this word.
2: Mukama tukwebaza olw'ekigambo.
3: We bless your holy name.
2: Tukwebaza erinnya lyo.
3: We know that you are in our midst.
2: Tumanyi nti oli masekati gaffe.
3: And we know that your word is alive.
2: Era tumanyi nti ekigambo kyo kiramu.
3: Father, is a prayer that it becomes active in us.
2: Kwe kusaba kwaffe kifuuke kiramu mu ffe.
3: I call upon your Holy Spirit.
2: Omwoyo omutukuvu tumukoowoola.
3: Teach us this afternoon.
2: Otuyigirize ettuntu lya leero.
3: We lay down our understandings.
2: Okutegeera kwaffe tukuteeka wansi.
3: And we put down every wisdom of man.
2: Amagezi gonna ag'omuntu.
3: So that your word may be exalted in us.
2: Ekigambo kyo kigulumire mu ffe.
3: Open our inner ears.
2: Gula amatuga fagomunda.
3: And our inner eyes.
2: Namasoga fagomunda.
3: So that we cease to see the physical.
2: Tuleme okulaba ebirabikako.
3: But to understand the spirit.
2: Ne tugetegera omwoyo.
3: And to hear what the spirit speaks to us.
2: Era tuwulire omwoyo kyayogera naffe.
3: This afternoon we choose to worship you.
2: Etendo lya enkya ya leero tusukutuku.
3: And give you praise in Jesus' name.
2: Era tukuwa matendo mu linnya lya Yesu.
3: Hallelujah.
2: Amen.
3: Hallelujah.
2: Amen.
3: We want to thank God this afternoon.
2: Twagala okwebaza Katonda na tena te ettuntu lya
3: leero. Because we are privileged to hear what we hear.
2: Kubanga tuwereddwa omwaganya okuwulira bye tuwulira.
3: Other people did not have a chance.
2: Abalala tebalina mukisa kufaanana bwe gutyo.
3: People out there don't have the opportunity.
2: Abantu eyo tebalina mwaganya.
3: But here we are. Listening to the word of God.
2: Nefeno tutuno tuulirize ekigambo kya Katonda.
3: Hallelujah.
2: Amen.
3: So the Bible says.
2: Bible yegamba bweti.
3: At that time the Lord said unto me.
2: Mukasera ko mukama na ngamba.
3: Make yourself tablets of stone like the first.
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3: Perhaps next time I will come with it. With the tablets that were written at first.
2: Era ku mulundi guno jangu n'ebipande nga ebyawandikibwa okusooka.
3: I will come.
2: Nja kujja.
3: With the scriptures.
2: Nja kujja n'ebyawandikibwa.
3: Concerning the tablets that were written at first.
2: Kubikwatagana n'ebyawandikibwa mu ntandikwa.
3: And were broken.
2: Era nga byali byamenyeka.
3: Hallelujah.
2: Amen.
3: So this is the servant of God.
2: Ono ye muddu wa Mukama.
3: At the second time he appears before the Lord.
2: Kumulundi oko kubiri ngalabise maso ga Mukama.
3: With this instruction.
2: Ne kiragiro semalagiro.
3: That come once again.
2: Nga chikoma unate nate ogwokubiri.
3: Come once again on the mountain, meet me there.
2: komawo nate ugokubiri ku lusozi tusinkane.
3: But this time when you come to me,
2: ne kumulundi guno woboja,
3: come with the tablets.
2: Jangu nebipande.
3: Bamekango my tablets ama injaga nongage basiba kuchisenga.
2: How many of you know the tablets?
3: Bazita murudimi obafo ruzimba yita block slates.
2: Now in our language, the lay language, we call them slates.
3: Gaba mainja nga gamubiri mutono.
2: They are stones with a small diameter.
3: Hallelujah.
2: Amina.
3: So omubiri ogo katika tonda agamba Musa.
2: So now the Lord tells Moses.
3: Genda kubanga mainja gava kurusozi.
2: Because the stones come from the mountain.
3: Genda kurusozi.
2: Now go to the mountain.
3: Ofuneyo amainja.
2: And find out stones.
3: Ogole bulungi nyo.
2: That you may hold them.
3: Oje nago maso gange.
2: And bring them before me.
3: Funa mainja abiri.
2: Find two stones.
3: Hallelujah. Bwatyo Musa nakola ki?
2: And Moses
3: nafuna mayinjago.
2: Got the stones.
3: Ngabwe kyali mu ntandikwa.
2: Like it was in the beginning.
3: Basaba ne banyabe kitabo kye tusoma mba kiyita ekyamateeka olwokubiri.
2: Ladies and gentlemen, we are reading Deuteronomy.
3: Deuteronomy simply is a second time.
2: Deuteronomy kitegeza olwokubiri.
3: The Lord delivered the 10 commandments.
2: Mukama yakomyawo amateeka age 10.
3: The second time the Lord chose to give them again the commandments that were broken at first.
2: Omulundi ogwokubiri mukama ngakoma onate okubawo amateeka agamenyebwa mu ntandikwa.
3: So this particular context represents the grace that was given to us.
2: Sokati wano wetusoma kikikirira ekisa ekyatuweebwa.
3: It represents the second time God pardoned man.
2: Kikikirira omulundi ogwokubiri Katonda ng'asaasira omuntu.
3: The second time the Bible says
2: era Bible egamba omulundi
3: ogwokubiri. When God remembered the children of Israel,
2: Katonda bwe yajjukira abaana ba Isirayiri,
3: and then gave them a new covenant.
2: Nawawa endagaano empya.
3: The covenant of Jesus Christ.
2: Endagaano ya Yesu Kristo.
3: Hallelujah.
2: Wanji.
3: Because the first covenant
2: wange endagaano ya soka
3: was made null.
2: Yali
3: it was void.
2: Yali tegasiza.
3: Children of Israel could not follow it properly.
2: Abana wa Israel tebasobola jigoberera.
3: So what Moses did,
2: Musa kiyakola,
3: after having the tablets in his hands,
2: oluvanyuma lokufuna amateeka mu ngalo ze,
3: written on by the hand of God,
2: eranga gawandikiddwako mukono gwa Katonda,
3: he found the children of Israel again bowing to a calf.
2: Nasanga abana ba Israel nga bavuna midde akayana,
3: and he was disappointed.
2: Nekimunyiza era nagwa.
3: You know what he did?
2: Omanki yakola.
3: He threw the tablets down.
2: Naga sula wansi negaba bentuka.
3: And that was the end of the first covenant.
2: Oro yenda gane ya soko ngewedeo.
3: Hallelujah.
2: Amen.
3: It did not please God.
2: Katonda tekyamu sanyusa.
3: But God had to devise another plan.
2: Ne Katonda yali ayinokolawo engeri endala.
3: So he gave them another chance.
2: Nabawa omukisa nate nate ogw'okubiri.
3: Because where there is no vision, the children perish.
2: Kubanga watali kwolesebwa abaana ababula.
3: Now the word of God is vision.
2: Ekigambo kya Katonda kwolesebwa.
3: It is the light.
2: Kitangala.
3: David says, "Your word is a light unto my feet."
2: Daudi agamba nti ekigambo kyo kye kitangala eri ebigere bya.
3: And it is the light unto my path.
2: Era yetabaza eri amakubo gange.
3: Hallelujah.
2: Amen.
3: So God had to step in the second time.
2: Katonda yalina okujja ogw'okubiri.
3: To ensure that they have another tablets with the writing of the commandments of God.
2: Okukakasiza ddala nti bafuna ebipande nga biwandikiddwako engalo ya Katonda amateeka.
3: But the Lord did not stop there.
2: Era mukama teyakomawo.
3: He also told them.
2: Era yabagamba.
3: He told Moses.
2: Yagamba Musa.
3: Do not come only with stony tablets.
2: Namugamba toja na bipande bya mayinja gwoka.
3: Come also with the ark.
2: Yangu nate ne sanduko.
3: Hallelujah.
2: Anji.
3: Because after you have written the commandments,
2: kubanga ngamazo kuandika ebyalagirwa,
3: the ark will be the place where the stone tablets will be placed.
2: Esanduko mwe bali balina okutereka amateeka.
3: Basebo ndi mukusomesa ne banyabo mbadde nsaba muteekeyo omwoyo kuba bino ebintu oyinza okwebakirawo.
2: I am teaching you please. don't siramba.
3: Hallelujah.
2: Amen.
3: I am teaching the Old Testament.
2: Nsomesa endagano enkadde.
3: And marrying it with the New Testament.
2: Era nga ngireetera okufumbirwa endagano empya.
3: For us to come up with the text to understand.
2: Ffe tusobole okufuna ekigambo ekitegeerekeka.
3: So whatever happened in the Old Testament was not by mistake.
2: Kati buli ekyaliwo mu ndagaano enkadde
3: It was by design.
2: Naye kyali kyateekebwateekebwa.
3: Hallelujah.
2: Amen.
3: So this is what the Bible says.
2: Kati Bible egamba
3: bwe. Moses goes to the mountain.
2: Musa wuya yambu sorry.
3: He meets God.
2: Asinkanye Katonda.
3: After meeting God,
2: oluvannyuma lw'okusinkana Katonda.
3: God writes on the tablets.
2: Katonda wandise ku bipande.
3: Then he gives them back to Moses.
2: Namuwa ebipande natera.
3: And then Moses puts the tablets inside the ark.
2: Era Musa n'ateeka ebipande mu sanduku.
3: Ladies and gentlemen, the ark is a box with a flat top surface.
2: Basabo ne banyamu esanduku ye sanduku erina ekibikkako ekyo musweto ekiri flat.
3: This is the second time we are looking at the ark in the Bible.
2: Guno gwe mulundi ogwokubiri nga tuogera ku sanduko mu
3: Biblia. The first time God talks of the ark,
2: mulundi ogusoka mukama ayogera ku sanduko,
3: it was when he was dealing with Noah.
2: Awono yakiita kyombo.
3: Hallelujah.
2: Amen.
3: And the Lord told him, go and make me an ark. I'm about to make a new covenant.
2: Mukama namugamba genda onkolere ekyombo natera okukola endagaano empya.
3: Because I'm about to destroy the world using water.
2: Kubanga ngenda kusanyawo ensi eno nga nkozesa amazzi.
3: Why people are rebellious.
2: Lwaki kubanga abantu bajeemu.
3: Hallelujah.
2: Wanji.
3: Praise the Lord.
2: Yebazibwe.
3: Do you know that even before God counted on men to be righteous with him, even without the law,
2: okimanyi mukama yabala abantu okubeera nga batuukirivu nga n'etteeka terinajja.
3: In the days of Noah,
2: munaku za Noah,
3: 10 commandments were not in place.
2: Amateeka kumi tewali.
3: 10 commandments came after Moses.
2: Amateeka kumi
3: gajja. In fact, they came with Moses.
2: Gajja na Musa.
3: Hallelujah.
2: Wanji.
3: But with Noah, there was no.
2: Naye ku mulembe gwa Noah tewali mateeka kumi.
3: But God chose to destroy the universe.
2: Naye Katonda n'asalawo okuzikiriza ensi eno.
3: Because they were not good before him.
2: Kubanga tebaali balungi maaso ge.
3: Hallelujah.
2: Wanji.
3: That's why we thank God.
2: Ensonga twebaza Katonda.
3: Because we are born in a time like this.
2: Kubanga twazaalibwa mu mulembe ogufaanana
3: gutyo. When the 10 commandments were already given.
2: Ng'amateeka gonna gatuweebwa.
3: And the grace has already come.
2: Ate nga n'ekisa kyamaze dda okujja.
3: So we are under the grace.
2: So tuli wansi w'ekisa.
3: By the grace of God we are believers and saved.
2: Olw'ekisa kya Katonda tuli bakkiriza era
3: twalokoka.
2: Makofi, makofi kwa Bwana Yesu.
3: Hallelujah.
2: Amina.
3: So Moses goes before the Lord.
2: Musa wuyo agenze maso ga Mukama.
3: And God hands over the tablets to him.
2: Era mukama uyo amukwanze amateke 10.
3: He places the tablets in the ark.
2: Amateke 10 uyo agatadde musanduko.
3: And then he comes down from the mountain.
2: Awonno navayo kulusozi.
3: On this day,
2: kulunakuluno,
3: Aaron did not survive.
2: Alone teyawona.
3: I wanted to read to you the scripture where God told him, let him not come to the mountain.
2: Njagala kusomere cha wandikibwa mukama ngagamba tageza na alinya kulusozi.
3: Hallelujah.
2: Amen.
3: And let him not frequent with the ark, because above the ark is my mercy seat.
2: Era tageza na asemberera esanduko kubanga kusanduko kwekuli entebe yange yokusasira.
3: Do you know why he dies after the delivery of the second 10 commandments?
2: Omayirwa kyafa oluvannyuma lw'okuleeta amateeka 10 ogw'okubiri.
3: Because he messed up the first one.
2: Kubanga ye yakyankalanya agaasooka.
3: He is a man that led to the making of and worshiping of a calf.
2: Ye musajja eyakulemberamu mu kubumba ennyana gye baasinza.
3: Let me not go into deep theology here.
2: Kati theology katusoka tumwesonyiwe.
3: Let us go to the word of God.
2: Katudeo mu kigambo kya Katonda.
3: Hallelujah.
2: Amen.
3: Praise the Lord.
2: Yebazibu.
3: So Moses comes.
2: Musa uyaze.
3: He returns from the mountain.
2: Avudde uyo kulusozi.
3: That is where we have read.
2: Eje tusomye.
3: God required the 2 things.
2: Mukama yali yetaga bibiri.
3: He required the tablets.
2: Yali yetaga ebipande.
3: Because he needed to do something new.
2: Kubanga yali yetaga okukola ekigambo ekijja.
3: What is a tablet?
2: Ekipande keki.
3: A tablet.
2: Ekipande.
3: Is a human heart.
2: Gwe mutima gw'omuntu.
3: Chigambe munakuli nani.
2: Tell your neighbor.
3: The tablet
2: ekipande
3: is the human heart.
2: Gwe mutima gw'omuntu.
3: Hallelujah. Jeremiah 31:31.
2: Jeremiah 31:31.
3: God says, I will make a new covenant with the house of Israel.
2: Mukama gamba nakole ndagane mpya n'abana ba Israeli.
3: Not as the first one.
2: Singe ya soka we.
3: This one
2: ne kuluno.
3: I will write my law on their heart.
2: Na wandike teka lyange ku mitima jabwe.
3: Hallelujah.
2: Wanji.
3: Nobody will teach the other which way to follow.
2: Era tewabenga ono omwa igiriza munne nti kwata lino obakwata.
3: They will all know my law.
2: Era bana bonna bana tegere teka lyange.
3: Hallelujah.
2: Amen.
3: That hallelujah.
2: Wanji.
3: Nobody will teach the other which way to follow.
2: Era tewabenga ono omwa igiriza munne nti kwata lino obakwata.
3: They will all know my law.
2: Era bana bonna bana tegere teka lyange.
3: Hallelujah.
2: Amen.
3: That is a new covenant.
2: Eyo yendaga

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0: Not with our tablets.
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0: Hallelujah.
1: Amen.
0: These days,
1: nakuzino,
0: the Lord is dealing with us
1: mokama akola gana nafe,
0: according to the uprightness of our hearts.
1: Okusinzira kubulongo nobulunga muwe mitima yafwe.
0: David says,
1: Yahudi agamba,
0: that the Lord has dealt with me
1: timokama akoze nangi,
0: according to the right standing of my heart.
1: Okusinzira kubusimbalala bomutima gwange.
0: That is Psalms number 18.
1: Zaburi 18.
0: He says the Lord has dealt with me according to my righteousness.
1: Agamba nti mukama akolaganye nange okusinzira kusimbalala bomutima gwange.
0: He already had a vision of the future.
1: Yalina okolesebwa kwembyo maso.
0: Kino kanchogere mu Luganda.
1: Let me speak this in our language.
0: Mukama Katonda akolagana nawe.
1: God will let with you.
0: Okusinzira ku mazima gomanyi mutima gwo.
1: According to the truth that you know in your heart.
0: Era bomanya mazima mu bulamu bwo.
1: And once you know the truth in your life.
0: Jangu ira Katonda kuyamba mu bwangu.
1: It is so easy for God to help you immediately. That's why he says those people come to me, but their hearts are far away. Meaning I cannot help them. They have not given me the opportunity to help them. What we call the tablets represents our hearts.
0: Hallelujah.
1: Amen.
0: Zichi kidiro mutima gwo.
1: Represent your heart.
0: Katika tonde chigamba chiwandika kumutima.
1: Now God will write the word on your heart.
0: Chigambo.
1: What we call the word.
0: Sichi echiri mu Bible.
1: It is not the word, the texture in the Bible.
0: Checho chote gede echiri mulambwere chikola.
1: It is that word that you understand in your life, it worketh.
0: Echita sobola kola mugwe.
1: What cannot work in you.
0: Chitegeza techikubi kulidwa.
1: Meaning it is not revealed to you.
0: Chobi kulidwa nechote gede checho katonda chiakoze samugwe.
1: What you have gotten revelation of is that exactly that God will use in you.
0: Hallelujah.
1: Amen.
0: Katika tonda ita Musa.
1: Now God calls Moses.
0: Namga toja weka.
1: Don't come alone. Bring me two things. Let me talk about these and I'll be done. Bring me two things. Bring me the stones. Two stones. That's why your heart has gotten two parts. Teachers, are you present?
0: The left and the right what?
1: Ventricle.
0: Akote wakera vila.
1: Echi senga cha kono necha dio.
0: The other side has oxygenated and the other one has it.
1: Deoxygenated. Erimu kabondi okusaidie ni erimu temulimu oxygeni.
0: Mukama eba zibu.
1: Amina.
0: Namuganda etere bimeka.
1: Bring me two.
0: Echisoka.
1: Number one.
0: Chali chichikirira Katonda eri abantu.
1: Represented God to men.
0: Amateka.
1: The law.
0: Agasoka.
1: The first law.
0: Agasoka gali ana atano.
1: The first law where
0: Katonda mwene nga yeyogerako.
1: God himself speaking about himself.
0: Chukira okutukuza olunaku lwa sabbath.
1: Remember to cleanse the sabbath. To keep the sabbath.
0: Very significant of Jesus Christ.
1: Keep it holy. Christ yenyini.
0: Hallelujah.
1: Amen.
0: Sabbath means chechintu chitanyonyoro chasigalayo mu ruyonani.
1: The Sabbath is that word that was known.
0: Kumula.
1: It means rest. Rest. Okuumula.
0: Hallelujah.
1: Amen.
0: That's why when Jesus comes,
1: yes, wajia,
0: he gives us that true Sabbath.
1: Atuwa sabite ntu.
0: And says, come to me all you who labor.
1: Naga mjeje ni mwenawa kwe.
0: And all you who are heavy laden.
1: Elaba zitowele duwa.
0: And I'll give you Sabbath.
1: Njaba wa sabato.
0: So when you come to Jesus,
1: kativojeri Yesu,
0: what you cannot get for yourself,
1: chota sobala kwe funida,
0: that is rest, he'll give it to you.
1: Okuumula
0: free of charge.
1: Kuwa. Achikuwa.
0: Now Sabbath is not after doing all the work and on Saturday you rest.
1: Sabbath itachiri kukwala mini mujo nate ku Saturday no umula.
0: Sabbath, our Sabbath is coming to Jesus Christ.
1: Sabbath yafe, sabato yafe kujeri Yesu.
0: And every day,
1: bulikanaku,
0: all days we are taken back to God.
1: Enaku zonaza dayeri katonda.
0: You are supposed to be at rest Monday up to Monday.
1: O inaku umula kuva ku Monday paka ku Monday.
0: Hallelujah.
1: Amina.
0: Abamu umula ko mu church.
1: Some of you rest when you come to church. When you go home, you cannot sleep when the people are hearing.

0: In your bedroom, there are kind of stuff that are not really understandable. When you are sleeping, something asks, who is that? Who is that man? Until when you shout, leave me alone. Now to rise up, everybody sleeping. You have no rest. We sleep in the house at our home. There's somebody I can never tell you. She could shout in the night. Even in the morning, you ask why? What happened? He walks even to the door. Sleeping. I'll come back tomorrow. He goes back and sleeps. Having not. If you're here and your child is chewing cud, please bring that child and we pray for
1: him.
0: A young baby like this chewing cud. You know that those are evil covenants, who break them in the name of Jesus. Jesus came that we may have rest. That is what we call the Sabbath. Now in the first five law, Deuteronomy, he's speaking about himself. Never worship other gods before me. Never create any idol. Not even bow to me. Because I'm a jealousy God. Whether down the earth, above the earth, or on the earth, never bow to that idol. That is what we call the Nyanjula.
1: Commandment number one.
0: You would die all in vain.
1: Kubanga kanuna talire menga, kuwala na guanga, nakabere nati.
0: Because God will make a revenge on the first generation, the second generation, and the third generation. But nakana. Praise the Lord. He brings the second law. Third law. All the laws we are pointing to God.
1: Hallelujah.
0: Amen. Just read them. Exodus 20, verses number 1. It was the first tablet. Now the second tablet. The laws written there. Were relational, man to man. Connecting man to man. You should never admire the wife of your neighbor. No matter his house. Now, have you ever read these 10 commandments? Another one. You should never speak false witness. Do you know that some
1: people,
0: once you do, when the law says never commit adultery and you do commit adultery, then you know you are still under the law. Amen. Now speaking falsely. False witness against man. You should never make any swear in the name of the Lord. Another. Tolimbanga.
1: Ojukirango kwa bazadde bechi.
0: Ekitiibwa nako zo ziba nyingi ku nsi. Some of you, when you go to the village,
2: When your father is a poor and you have some money within you, you are on your father, you call him big headed. What are you saying? Now, when he contends with you, you never leave food for him. Now, of you and the father, who is understanding?
1: Who is fooling?
2: Ani a fooling a munne? Do you understand the situation? Even if your poor is the chairman of the poor, the
1: law
2: says, honor your father. After honoring your father, you get to know you are in the grace. Because them that overcome the law are in the grace. The covenant of the law was broken.
1: Hallelujah.
2: Amen.
1: We
2: are in the grace with Christ. And the foundation is the word of God. Makofi kwa Bwana Yesu.
1: Hallelujah. Kanjogere bigambo bino.
2: Let me speak these words. After God separating from Moses the law for the people and his law, he tells him, go.
1: Genda.
2: Go. His work was done. Now when God gives you the word, he has cleansed you. He has made you worthy before him.
1: All he says, go. Go to the people.
2: Bagamba gende ri abantu.
1: Yesu bwe yali agenda muguru.
2: When Jesus was going, he told us these words.
1: Go and teach them what I've told you.
2: Mugende mu basomese byembasomeseza.
1: But one thing I assure you, I'll be with you till the end of age.
2: Nechi muchemba kakasa njakuba namwe kutuza ku nkomerero yenseno.
1: Hallelujah. He told them to go.
2: Nabagamba mugende.
1: So when Moses left God,
2: Musa we yaleka katonda.
1: He comes down before the people.
2: Nigeria abantu.
1: To begin executing the service God has already rendered to him.
2: Natandika kuteka mungolo mulimu katonda gwe yali amuwadde.
1: But what he took on the mountain as an ark.
2: Na yake yatwala kulusozi ngesanduku.
1: Is exactly your body.
2: Ogo gwe mubiri gwe nyenyi.
1: The ark is a significance of the body you have.
2: Esanduko kabonero ka mubiri gwe olina
1: gwe nyenyi. Where the tablets are placed.
2: Amateka mwe gatekebwa.
1: Now this is what God requires of you.
2: Era katonda kino kyakwagaza.
1: He requires two things from you.
2: Akwagaza bibiri.
1: He requires your heart.
2: Yagala mutima gwo.
1: And requires your body.
2: Atena yagala no mubiri gwo.
1: Chibulire neighbor.
2: Tell your neighbor.
1: Hallelujah.
2: Amen.
1: Ebisigadde byonna bikulekedde.
2: He has left the rest
1: of you.
2: He requires you two things.
1: Nga bwe nkyakunyonyola bikula 1 Corinthians chapter 6 verse number 19.
2: Bakolise ekisooka mu kaaga 19 bikula.
1: He requires two things.
2: Akwagaza ebintu bibiri.
1: Kati gwe amaaso go sigala ng'otunula.
2: Now stay watching.
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2: ki. Now stay listening.
1: Naye omutima gwo kasamanya nti guli mu ngalo ze.
2: But once your heart is in his hands,
1: by'olabye ebyesitaza tebigenda tuuka ku mutima gwo.
2: What you've seen will never reach your heart.
1: By'owuliranga bisi byangu tebigenda kutuuka ku mutima gwo.
2: The terrible things you listen to will never touch your heart.
1: Kubanga omutima gwo oyina gwe wagukwasa.
2: Because you've handled your heart to somebody.
1: Hallelujah.
2: Amen.
1: The compartments in your heart.
2: I was here explaining the compartments in your heart.
1: Hallelujah.
2: Amen. Praise the Lord.
1: So, that is what God requires of you.
2: The Lord repeated all the Ten Commandments in the New Covenant. It was written, never commit adultery, but whoever looks lustfully to a woman has already committed adultery in his heart. So you don't need to go to a woman in order for you to commit adultery. Once you have a mentality like this, I'll go to Nalusu. In your heart, slowly by slowly, and I will begin praising her. Oh, why? Before you go,
3: The
4: Lord has already cleared it. He has done it. Ladies and gentlemen, guard your heart. The ladies, you are here and your husband. You have never abused your husband visible
3: words.
4: Me, I used to abuse somebody in my heart for 3 minutes. And afterwards, I would go to work with you. I have
3: heard.
4: Not hearing anything. Now, a woman can abuse the father, the children. In your heart, you say, you are like a basket. Confidence, you. Meaning in your heart there is no.
3: Omutima go chitegeza guzanya. Omugasogwa mani nyo masoga mukama.
4: Your heart makes a great glory.
3: Now
4: we
3: can kuzibula masogo boti.
4: Before you open your eyes like
3: obulambo bubera buziba mutima go.
4: Your life is deeper in your heart.
3: That's why the Bible says.
4: The Bible says,
3: you will love the Lord your God with all your.
4: Ono yagala mukama no mutima go gwo.
3: Amateke kumi gonna mukama yagasamalizinga muteka.
4: All the Ten Commandments the Lord has summarized in the two
3: laws.
4: It was trying to implicate the first law.
3: Yagala mukama katonda wo no mutima go gutya.
4: Meaning, love the Lord with all your heart. Uh-huh.
3: Hallelujah. Mukama ebazi.
4: Praise the Lord.
3: Eriokubiri yagalanga mulirwana ongabo okolotya.
4: Number 2, love your neighbor as you love yourself.
3: Yesu yabiddamu.
4: Jesus made a repetition.
3: Yajjaweri asoka na yagamba nedda.
4: Did he remove the first law?
3: 5:10 sajja kudibya teeka lyani.
4: I never came to abolish the law of Moses, but I came to fulfill the law of Moses. To fulfill. Matthew chapter 5.
3: Hallelujah.
4: Amen.
3: Basebone
4: banyabo. Ladies and gentlemen,
3: are
4: you there?
3: First Corinthians.
4: Mweka zindala
3: wa tusomele koku mzindala.
4: Just read loud.
3: Verse 19.
4: Kumina muenda.
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3: Aha.
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4: Exalt God.
3: Muchi?
4: In your body.
3: Mumubiri gwamwe.
4: In your body.
3: Katonda bamugulumirizawa.
4: Where do you exalt God? Where do you exalt God? In the spirit. Let me tell you. If you want to worship in your spirit, you do it when you are sleeping. There's a time even if you are sleeping, you are worshiping. You woke up in the morning worshiping. But the wise way of human worship. I'm not talking about the dream or even revelation. It is your lips, your mouth.
3: That's what the Bible says.
4: Bible,
3: the Lord has ordained.
4: Mokama atada matendo.
3: On what?
4: Now close your mouth. On your lips. The Lord has ordained praise. So that you communicate with your
3: There are some
2: who praise the Lord.
3: Even
2: the non-shaking.
3: Bayimbe nyimbanga nungi.
2: Singing wonderful songs.
3: Olujirugure eliyo muono.
2: Mboza
3: atenze. Nenga imiride.
2: He's standing.
3: Yesu.

0: Ono babewa amuntu asako. 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
1: But the Lord has given you your hands.
0: Amaguru Mukama yakola ki?
1: He has given you the legs.
0: Kubengalo zina.
1: Clap your hands and dance.
0: Sitani bantu be abatuwala bali bazinira disco.
1: The devil has taken them, they're dancing in the disco. But for you, the temple he has given you. You are not holy, but you are a saint. You are a saint. Saint David. Saint Michael. Amen.
0: Katonda yagala omubiri gwo.
1: God loves your body.
0: Kubanga Mukama agamba Musa.
1: Because God tells Moses. Come with the ark. After having
0: hewing
1: him. And I write the word on the tablets. And I'll put them in.
0: So it is your responsibility. Hallelujah. It is your what? To present your bodies to God.
1: Okuwayo omubiri gwe eri Katonda.
0: This time there is no Moses.
1: Kumulundi guno tewali Musa.
0: It is the Holy Spirit to work in you.
1: Omoyo mutukuvu yakolera
0: mu gwe. To prepare you for what?
1: Akuteka teka kulwati.
0: For the word of God to come in your life.
1: Ekigambo kya Katonda kije mbula mu
0: bwo. Hallelujah.
1: Wanji.
0: God knows.
1: Katonda akimanyi.
0: When the word comes in you.
1: Ekigambo bwe kija mu gwe.
0: The rest will be him to handle.
1: Ebisigadde bijja kuba ye okubikwasaganya.
0: Amanyi. That once you embrace the word.
1: Kavunonywegere ekigambo.
0: There is no power that will overcome you.
1: Tewali manyi gagenda kuyinza.
0: Hallelujah.
1: Wanji.
0: He knows.
1: Amanyi.
0: That once I have the tablets.
1: Kavunambera nebipande.
0: Present in the ark.
1: Ngabiri mundaga mumu.
0: I am
1: sandu.
0: Present right there.
1: Wendiawo.
0: Biabigambo Yesu biayoge.
1: Those are the words Jesus has spoken.
0: If you love me, you keep my word.
1: Bamba mungaga la mukume evira girobia.
0: Then if the word, my word is in you.
1: Ekigambo changa wechinabera mumu.
0: I will ask my father and I to come.
1: Yakusaba chitange aje.
0: Bottom line is the word.
1: Chigambo.
0: Hallelujah. Mukama yebazibwe.
1: Praise the Lord.
0: I cannot go far.
1: Sisobola kusukuluma nyiwani.
0: Next time I'll talk about.
1: Kumulundi omulana tujja kuogera.
0: The things that were found in the ark.
1: Ebintu byetwazula mu sanduku.
0: Hallelujah.
1: Wanji.
0: I'll talk about what was contained in the ark.
1: Tugenda kuogera ku biki ebyabeeranga mu sanduku.
0: Of what importance and of what value are they in your life?
1: Makulu chi era muganyiro chi ogwe byeguli mu bulamu.
0: Because your body is not simply empty.
1: Kwanga mubiri gote kiryawo kingangali.
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1: Your body.
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1: I am speaking this before.
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0: Where
1: are the Kalamajongs?
0: Where are the Kalamajongs? Why?
1: Somebody comes with the earring naturally. Where are the jongs?
0: Bible ebyo bichakola.
1: And they're still working. Now the parents are here. You buy sweets that are not really understandable to them. Among the sweets, there are tattoos. There are dragons thereof. You find your kid passing by. Hey. Tata wanjigiride.
0: Why among all things they are putting tattoos?
1: Lwaki mu bintu byonna byonna balesezi tattoo?
0: Atomanyi bwe baziteeka?
1: Do you know why they put them?
0: Baziteeka ku mukono.
1: On the hand.
0: Akabonero kalibeera wa?
1: A sign, where will be the sign?
0: Bwatagiteeka wano?
1: If it is not here.
0: Agiteeka wano.
1: On the hand.
0: They are preparing people.
1: Bateekateeka abantu.
0: Akati gwe nawo okomawo gaya.
1: Now you come back chewing.
0: Tata mwanguzi kulikayo.
1: Kulikayo tata chiwe.
0: Mubadde mugamba mtya.
1: What are you saying?
0: Olobuli omuno muwaka mukama.
1: You give them one by one, one by one.
0: Adoro bakulisizayo.
1: They are saying we'll come back.
0: And they prepare. Bateka ideas are tattooing their bodies when they are still what?
1: Who has ever seen these tattoos? On the cheapest seats. 100, 200. Now there are some expensive suits. They come in the football game style. Now they are in the dragons that you can never understand. Somebody says, praise the Lord. What is up, Pastor? What's up? We can meet later. But he's chewing.
0: Just, it's a caution, a word of caution.
1: Icho chakwebuza.
0: Hallelujah. Mukama yebazibu.
1: Praise the Lord.
0: Temu oimibili jamwe.
1: Your body never even had any cutting in your body. If you used to do them when you're not born again, today the Lord has given you the grace.
0: We're
1: here with a sister and she testified. She had put a ring in the nose. But she wasn't a
0: capable.
1: But she had a ring. Do you always see them with a ring in the nose? And the Karamojongs and the Indians too. Amina. I was in Pithiri. I entered the city. When I was going to P5, they told me, go and analyze. I found the children. You cut your name here. And I told, give me the contractor. The time of the toothpick had just come. Introduction. Chibiriti. And I heard my key.
0: Chiwendo.
1: I first wrote with a pen. Then I got the match stick. And after writing, you light the matchbox. You pass it through. Going home, I had just wrote my shirt like this. With the name Kiwendo.
0: What about Stanley Javavavantu?
1: Praise the Lord. They feared me and said, how have you done it? I had real wounds on my hand. And I had even burnt it with the matchstick. Then it became a scar in my name. I thank God it has gone. And I don't have it on my... Ladies and gentlemen, never joke with this world. Your body is the temple of God. Now look at your style. If it does not exalt the Lord with your body, just give it to your sister. younger sister.
0: Hallelujah. Yes, he was.
1: Praise the Lord. God loves two things of you. Number one,
0: mutima. Mutima.
1: Your heart.
0: Singo mutima gwo mukama aguwamba.
1: Once the Lord captures your heart,
0: nabagamba wano sitani bwamala okuwamba omutima gw'omuntu aba tawulira birala.
1: I tell you, then the devil takes away your heart. You can never listen.
0: Osanga kana akawala katono naye ngaomuvubuka yakalimbirimbi omutima n'aguwamba.
1: You find a young girl having been deceived and the boy had taken the heart.
0: Kati gwe muzadde ne bw'oyogera otya.
1: Now, however much you speak as a parent, even if they don't have food, we'll cover ourselves with a box. What will you eat? Ah, we shall go and the devil has captured the heart. Now you parent, always overcome the heart of your children. You can never tell your child, mwana wange
0: ngamkwagala.
1: You find these ones. Tell the boy, I love that son. 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
0: Era yenda mwenda gane.
1: He desires that you may love
0: each other. Kati amajama pangise na energia.
1: And he comes.
0: Muruzungu, from the look of things.
1: Okusinzira ku mirandira gy'ebintu bino.
0: And according to the way things are moving.
1: Okusinzira ku ntambula y'ebintu.
0: Your mother seems to be your friend.
1: Mama wo alabika mukwano gwo. Amen. Speak with your son, I love you.
0: Kati bano bagundi ba seduvuto wanajira.
1: Now when seduvuto will come,
0: ngamba bali balakanga tanaba kulokoka.
1: Those ones before.
0: Bayimirira mu angle 65.
1: They stand in the angle 65.
0: Che chiriwo.
1: Mwana.
0: Ma,
1: by the time
0: the
1: father has already taken the heart
0: of the baby.
1: But you know these fathers, when they're praying around the kids, go out. I told you, when I enter the house, you go out. You come back to sleep. Stop praying in the
0: Kafankunari.
1: House. We had fathers. I never sat with my father around there. He understood that. He recruited me to count his money. You sit down and he brings the money. You begin counting the money. Counting the money. And he should not go out. Sometimes he would come in with a small jerrycan. He would have this slogan. With a small jerrycan. Sometimes with water too. When he comes back. If you're a father of this time. When he died, they told me, cry. Cry, your father is dead. I couldn't understand anything. How could I cry? Cry. Cry, we take out the disease. You cry to somebody who has been torturing you. Praise the Lord. Now those things bring closer your children to you. Speak with them. Because you are the father, you are the mother. You have produced children. And the child stands against you. Mama, I'll report you to the father. You get to know he needs a lesson.
0: It is an abuse.
1: That word is kuvuma kwenyini. How could he report you to the father? Let me not go for deeper. Give God your heart.
0: Hallelujah.
1: Amen. Omutima.
0: No mubiri gwo.
1: And your body.
0: Aogenda kutambula naye.
1: Then you walk with God.
0: Agenda kulwanira entalo.
1: He will fight your battles.
0: Agenda kuwanguza.
1: He will give you victory.
0: Hallelujah.
1: Amen.
0: Onako olala.
1: Next time.
0: Tugenda kusoma sanduke ngesi tulibwa.
1: We are going to read how the covenant box is lifted.
0: Sanduke ngetekebwa mu kifo kyayo.
1: When the ark is placed in its place.
0: Ebyo byonna symbolic. Hallelujah. Ebyonna bitegeeza buwanguzi.
1: All of them represent victory.
0: Bitegeeza amaanyi ga Mukama.
1: Meaning the power of God.
0: Kweseba ali wano situra sanduke Mukama gye yakwasa.
1: Carry the ark which the Lord has given you.
0: Sanduke kitegeeza kigambo kye tusoma omwaka guno.
1: The ark means the word that we are reading this year.
0: Ekigambo kiina kubeera mu mutima gwo.
1: And the word has gotten to be in your heart.
0: Ekigambo kiina kubeera mu gwe nawe mukyo.
1: The word has gotten to be in you and you in the word.
0: Omanyi bwe twagamba nti omwaka guno tugenda ku mwaka gwa kigambo.
1: When we say this is a year for the word.
0: Atambula na Bible si kye ngamba.
1: Now for you walking with the Bible.
0: Ngamba Bible inge kuli mu mutima
1: gwo. I mean the Bible in your heart.
0: Kubanga bwe buwanguzi bwo.
1: Because it is your victory.
0: When
1: I speak these words, sometimes I don't want to say amen.
0: But he stands.
2: In the time of Jeremiah, there came out many false prophets. Whatever he could speak out, so they could dilute it.
0: Hallelujah.
2: Amen. So when Lord saw it, he was afraid. He was afraid.
0: Ani.
2: The Lord.
0: Bera ku monitor walio ulile byenjogera bulungi. The Lord can never be afraid. Mukama tasobola kutya. Mukama yebasiwe.
2: Amen.
0: So the Lord was annoyed.
2: Mukama watu natya.
0: Hallelujah. So, when the Lord became annoyed, he rose a mighty nation. This is what I want you to understand. In the days of the existence of the nation of Israel, God let enemies prevail.
2: Katonda naganya abalabo okubeerawo.
0: He never destroyed all their enemies.
2: Teyazikiriza abalabe baawe bonna.
0: There was a very close nation called Syria.
2: Waliwo eggwanga lye bayita Syria.
0: Syria would rise in the days when Israel was not in good terms with God.
2: Syria yagolokoka nga Israel yali mu mbeera nnungi ne Katonda.
0: And every time God wanted to discipline Israel,
2: buli kiseera Katonda we yayagala okuzikiriza Israel,
0: he would arise Syria.
2: Yagolokosa Syria.
0: And the king of Syria.
2: Ne kabaka wa Syria.
0: To come and persecute the nation of Israel.
2: Okujja okuyiganya eggwanga lya Israel.
0: Hallelujah.
2: Amen.
0: But this time,
2: ne mu kaseera kano,
0: God chosen the nation called Babylon.
2: Katonda nagolokose egwanga libaita Babylon.
0: He made it stronger.
2: Nalifula lya manyi.
0: Hallelujah.
2: Amen.
0: He made it stronger.
2: Nalifula lya manyi.
0: And put it in position to come and capture Israel.
2: Nalitekawo okujja okutwala Israel.
0: So in the days of Jeremiah,
2: mubiro bya Yeremiah,
0: Babylon rose up.
2: Babylon weto negolokoka.
0: According to the word of God.
2: Ngatusinzira ku kigambo kya Katonda.
0: Babylon came and captured Israel.
2: Babylon yajja netwala Israel buwambe.
0: Fought them and overpowered them.
2: Yabalwanise labo wetu ne bawangula.
0: Killed a number of them.
2: Netta abantu abasinga
0: obungi. And took so many as captives.
2: Netwala abangi okusinga kubera nga abasibe.
0: Hallelujah.
2: Amen.
0: Mukama yebasibe.
2: Praise be to the Lord.
0: Kati njagala ulire wano.
2: I want you to hear this.
0: Musule yana mwebiri.
2: In 42.
0: Katonda leto obubaka.
2: God brings a message unto the children of Israel. But they are in captive.
0: Hallelujah.
2: Amen. In the captive. So they were in the captive. It means even the captive, God remained taking care of the children of Israel. Did not allow them to die. Even though they did not hear him. So in their first time, he sent them for the second message. Amen. The Bible says,
0: if you still abide in this land,
2: if you still abide in this land, which nation?
0: Babylon.
2: Babylon.
0: Hallelujah.
2: Amen. When you become established in this land, in the captive land, I shall keep you from there.
0: Hallelujah.
2: Amen. He was trying to tell them, even though you are in that land, don't pave ways that you may escape. Don't pave way for yourselves to go away. But once you are established in that land, I shall build you.
0: Hallelujah.
2: Amen. I shall build you. I shall build you.
0: Siri kolachi? Siri baabia.
2: I will not tear you.
0: Hallelujah.
2: Amen.
0: Yesu ayogera na gamba bwati.
2: Jesus says,
0: muri bansi,
2: you are of the
0: muri munsi,
2: you are in the world.
0: Agamba muri bansi muri munsi,
2: you are in the world.
0: Bale mayi muri bansi muri munsi,
2: you are in the world.
0: Na yete muri bachi,
2: but you don't belong to the world.
0: Kati bwe muna kiriso kubera munsi eyo,
2: once you believe to be in that land,
0: ndiba zimba,
2: I shall build you.
0: So siri baabia,
2: then I shall not tear you.
0: Hallelujah.
2: Amen.
0: Ekitegeeza,
2: it means
0: kisobokera ddala okubeera mu nsi.
2: It is so possible to be in the world when you are with the Lord.
0: Kisobokera ddala okubeera mu nsi y'obuwambe.
2: So possible to be in the captive land.
0: Nga wetoloddwa,
2: surrounded
0: mu nsi naye nga ngwira.
2: Surrounded in the
0: ensi gye tulimu bassebo ngwira.
2: So this land that we are in,
0: this is a foreign land. This is not the land of our destiny. It is not a promised land. But it is a land where God has kept us for a while before he returns for us. Hallelujah.
2: Amen.
0: Kisobokera ddala.
2: It is so possible
0: okubeera mu nsi eno,
2: to be in this land.
0: Mukama n'akuzimba.
2: Then the Lord builds you.
0: Kisobokera ddala.
2: So possible
0: okubeera mu nsi ey'obuwambe,
2: to be in a captive land.
0: Mukama n'atakwabya.
2: And the Lord does not tear you.
0: Ate kisoboka.
2: And it's so possible
0: Mukama okwabya.
2: For the Lord to tear you.
0: Ng'oli mu nsi eyo.
2: When in that land.
0: Hallelujah.
2: Amen. Praise be to the Lord. So then the enemies of Israel, God gives them power to overcome Israel. Ladies and gentlemen, some things that overcome us, they don't come because God is not with us. Lord allows them to come for the strength of our hearts. Not every problem that comes from the devil that attacks us, God can never take all your enemies. You'll become so weak. You'll become so lazy. And you'll slumber. Praise be to the Lord. That's why Jesus says, I have given you authority to trample. He gives you power to overcome. It means the battle is still on. But he has given you the power. Are all your enemies dead?
0: Eh?
2: It is on one place which has no enemies.
0: Chifo checho. Eh? Guru. You get a seven new. Muguru. Katoli muguru over toli muguru sawe.
2: Are you in heaven or you are not in heaven?
0: Techibuzo.
2: The question.
0: Oli muguru over toli muguru.
2: Are you in heaven?
0: Oliwa. Hatiata tugambie guru yetali balave. Mukama ibazi.
2: Praise be to the Lord.
0: Oli muguru oba oli munsi.
2: Are you in heaven or you are in the world?
0: Oli munsi. Toli muguru.
2: Praise be to the Lord. Ladies and gentlemen, so we are in heaven. We are in the world, but not of the world. It means like this. We are just in the world, but we are of the heaven.
0: Hallelujah.
2: Amen. It means we are coming from somewhere to be in the world. But the heaven, it is in our hearts, upon our lives. Praise be to the Lord. For you to be in Buganda, does not make you not to be a lugbala.
0: Osegera. Gokogera Luganda.
2: For you to speak Luganda.
0: Osegera nti tori wa tori wa lida.
2: It means you don't belong to lida.
0: Ono musajja okwogera oluzungu.
2: For this man to speak English.
0: Osegera nti muzungu.
2: Does not mean that he is an Englishman. I was with him once last week.
0: Nagamba fewa fetuli a messe.
2: And told me that we eat rats at our place.
0: Tujili adalamulunji nyo.
2: We eat it.
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2: 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So you can never take that from me. He is like that. Praise be to the Lord. So in this land of Buganda,
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3: Praise be to the Lord.
2: That means
3: kino kitegeeza
2: we come from somewhere
3: tuvako we gituva
2: hallelujah
3: amen.
2: So because we have identities
3: olwokuba tulina ekitunyonyola
2: there are some things we don't do.
3: Waliwo ebintu nate bye tutakola.
2: So they look good before other people.
3: Birabikanga birungi mu maaso g'abalala.
2: We are representatives.
3: Fe tuli babaka bakiise.
2: Hallelujah.
3: Amen.
2: Mukama yebazibwe.
3: Praise be to the Lord.
2: So tugamba munseyo.
3: He tells us in that land
2: wemunakkiriza okubeeramu
3: once you allow to stay there
2: temuli baayo
3: you don't belong to that land
2: nemukkiriza okubeerayo
3: but allow to be there
2: eyo gyengendo basimbira
3: from there I shall build you
2: hallelujah
3: amen
2: mukama yebazibwe
3: amen
2: bassebo ne bannyabo
3: ladies and gentlemen
2: wadde n'ensisi yaffe
3: even though this nation is not ours
2: ekisuubizo ekyokutusimbira mu nsi
3: we are having the promises of planting us
2: ekitegeeza
3: it implies
2: tulinayo omugabo
3: we are having our portion
2: hallelujah
3: amen
2: singa tukkiriza okubeerayo ulira singa tukkiriza okubeerayo
3: once we believe to be there
2: naye nga tusigala tuwuliriza mukama waffe
3: and remain obeying our Lord
2: singa okubeerayo si yensonga
3: being there it's not the reason
2: naye okubeerayo ne tusigala nga tukyakola ki
3: but to be there when we can so that is the difference. Praise be to the Lord. Being there, it's not the issue. To be in the world, it's not the issue. But once you believe and remain listening to the Lord, so in this land that's given you,
2: it's
3: going to build you.
2: Hallelujah.
3: Amen.
2: I will build you.
3: Ngenda kubazimba.
2: And not pull you down.
3: Era sigenda.
2: I will plant you.
3: Ngenda kubasimba.
2: And not pluck you up.
3: Era sigenda kubayuza.
2: Mukama yebazu.
3: Amen.
2: Ulira Katonda bwe yejusa. For I repent of the evil that I have done unto you.
3: Nene nyakure chibecho chemba kolideko. Bejusa.
2: Kwene nyao.
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3: Praise be to the Lord.
2: Omanyi lwaki Katonda yejjusa? Bible ga Katonda atejjusa.
3: The Bible says
2: Katonda takola ki
3: atejjusa
2: bwayogera akola ati
3: once he speaks fulfills
2: ebintu bibiri byakola talimba
3: he never lies
2: ate teyejjusa
3: and he never regret
2: kwekyo kyabeera ayogedde
3: upon what he has spoken
2: naye ekimuleetera okwejjusa
3: but what makes him to regret.
0: It's
3: that the word he has spoken out, people hear it. Then he takes away the reproach he had put on them. Then he says, you have been obedient, then I regret what I put on you. His word makes him to take away what he had done first. Because he has seen the recipients.
0: And the receptiveness of the hearts of the sons of Israel. It made
3: him to regret. Then he took away what he had spoken to them first.
0: Hallelujah.
3: Amen. Ladies and gentlemen, even though in the law Lord kills, but if once he comes along with the contrite spirit, the Bible says he does not allow them. It's like a sacrifice that it becomes holy before him. And feel like he takes away all he had done.
0: Hallelujah.
3: Amen.
0: Mukama yebazibwe.
3: Praise be to the Lord.
0: So, ensonge eno kanji munzike bwenti.
3: Let me wind up this issue like this.
0: Tuli bansi.
3: We are in the world.
0: Tuli munsi.
3: We are in the world.
0: Neche tuli bansi.
3: But we don't belong to the world.
0: Mukama yebazibwe.
3: Praise be to the Lord.
0: Tuli mu bwakabaka bwenyini.
3: We are in the real kingdom.
0: Nenga tutekebwa mu bwakabaka obulala.
3: But put in another kingdom.
0: Hallelujah.
3: Amen.
0: Nakugamenti eguru lyoka.
3: I told you only heaven.
0: Chechifo choke chitali mubachi.
3: It is the only place
0: balabi
3: without enemies.
0: Hallelujah.
3: Amen.
0: Eguru lyoka.
3: Only heaven.
0: Chechifo chitali mubalabi.
3: It is the place without enemies.
0: Kakati omoyo mutukuvu atula mufe.
3: The Holy Spirit comes and resides in us. And she was the kingdom of God in us. Because in the kingdom,
0: Bible egamba butukirivu sanyu na mirembe moyo mutukuvu. Hallelujah.
3: Amen. Once the Holy Spirit is in us, brings all the ingredients of the kingdom in our lives. It implies in our lives, when the Bible tells us to walk in the Spirit, that we be in the Holy Spirit, it means once we're in the Spirit,
0: He
3: overcomes all our enemies. So in that land that they carry, Lord will never take away the enemies. But once we abide in the Spirit, and she was the kingdom in us, thus we become victorious in Christ Jesus. That's what Paul says like this. God gives us victory.
0: We thank God for He gives us victory on every side.
3: Twebaza Mukama kubanga atuwa obuwanguzi ku buli luuyi.
0: Alina bw'agamba nti tuwangudde nnyo n'okukirawo mwani.
3: Says we are more than victorious.
0: Hallelujah.
3: Amen.
0: Mukama febazibwe.
3: Praise be to the Lord.
0: So mu mwoyo mutukuvu tubeera bawanguzi.
3: In the Holy Spirit we are conquerors.
0: Neno mu mubiri ebweruwo mwoyo mutukuvu tetusobola.
3: But in the flesh we cannot.
0: Hallelujah.
3: Amen.
0: There
3: comes the difference.
0: It's
3: only in that place that we conquer.
0: Because
3: we are conquerors.
0: In
3: the name of our Lord Jesus. Ladies and gentlemen, God continued to bring the message to the children of Israel. Even though they were in Babylon. Even though you are in the worst situation. God has a word towards your life. Has the words of victory. He says, remain established on the truth. Remain walking the Lord. No matter where you are walking from, no matter what the words of victory.

0: tongue.
1: But keep yourself in him. You are going to become conquerors.
0: Hallelujah.
1: Amen.
0: He speaks
1: these words. Speaks them in Babylon. Praise be to our Lord.
0: Be not afraid of the king of Babylon, of whom you are afraid. Be not afraid of him, says the Lord, for I am with you to save you and to deliver you from his hand.
1: Praise be to the Lord. So in the same book, you'll find the children of Israel went to fight. You find in the whole nation they killed on one person,
0: Kabaka,
1: the king.
0: In fact, na wali mu basse Kabaka wetu asomaruli.
1: Even where we read last time, the king. 21.
0: Bagenda okuluana.
1: So they went to fight.
0: Munsi yonna.
1: In the whole nation.
0: Batamu Kabaka chi.
1: They killed only one.
0: Huh? Erinnya lyani. Kale yoyo gwe batayeka.
1: They killed only him.
0: Kabaka yeka.
1: Only the king.
0: Kubanga Kabaka yaletanga ekivume eri ennyumba ya Isirayiri yonna.
1: The king could bring the reproach unto the whole house of the Israel.
0: Ate Katonda era yakozesanga bakabaka ne bajja ekivume ku ggwanga lyonna.
1: And God could use the king to take away the reproach from the whole nation.
0: Kabaka yakozesa Katonda yakozesa Kabaka Yosia oba Yosaya.
1: God used King Yeshua.
0: Ensi yonna nefuna emirembe.
1: And peace came into the whole land. Then King Amon came. He was the first to be there. So then the nation went into the captive. Amen.
0: So Katonda boyagulo kosanga.
1: Whenever the Lord could rise, the enemies of Israel, so they could go to the king.
0: Hallelujah.
1: Amen.
0: Nabukadnezar yakwata Kabaka wa Isirayiri.
1: Nabukadnezar called the king of Israel.
0: Abana ba Isirayiri nabaleka.
1: And he left the children of Israel.
0: Era basebo bunobuwambe baluwayo nnyo.
1: So they gave in it.
0: Baluwayo nnyo.
1: So they took long.
0: Era njagalo kukakasa.
1: I want to ensure you.
0: Eyo munsi bazalirayo nabaana.
1: So they even bear children in that land.
0: Hallelujah.
1: Amen.
0: Banobo nabe tusomako ba Daniel.
1: All these people Daniel we read about.
0: Bali bana bazaliwa mu buwambe.
1: So they were children born in Babazalira
0: Babylon.
1: So they were born in Babylon.
0: Nenga bana babachi. Baba Israeli.
1: But they were children of Israel.
0: But Shadrach, Meshach, and Abednego.
1: Shadrach, Meshach, and
0: Abednego.
1: So they were born in this captive that you read about. But Lord kept them from there. They were so wise. So they feared God. And God excelled them in the captive. Do you think the book of Daniel, we read it in Israel? Daniel came in the captive. And he's shown up in the captive.
0: Hallelujah.
1: Amen.
0: Abasajja betusoma mu Bible.
1: So the men we read in the Bible.
0: Balusi.
1: Loose.
0: Bonna bala bajira mu buwambe.
1: All them come into the captive.
0: Bamorodokai.
1: Mordokai.
0: Bonna bali baji.
1: So this king, he did not belong to Israel. So they were in the captivity. Ladies and gentlemen, even in the captivity, he remains the Lord.
0: Hallelujah.
1: Amen. He keeps you there. And it's like you are not a captive.

0: Naye Daniel.
1: But Daniel.
0: Musuleyo muenda.
1: In.
0: Chapter
1: 9, as he was looking in the
0: books
1: of the history of Israel,
0: he
1: fell down on the
0: promise.
1: After 70
0: years,
1: I shall deliver you from the Babylon. He said, Lord, this is the time. He went into fasting. He went into
0: intercession.
1: He went into repenting. He repented for all the sins of Israel. The Bible says he went deeper. Prayed the
0: 9, 10,
1: chapter 11. Come chapter
0: 12.
1: The angel came to him.
0: Tell
1: him, even though you have not slept, I request you. On the first day, I brought your. But the prince, of Pels, praise be to the Lord. They are men with promises even though they are in
0: captivity.
1: They remain reading the book.
0: Bano sagala tubaawukaneko naffe ensi gye tuli musi yaffe.
1: Even us, the world that we are in does not belong to us.
0: Ekyo tusobola obeera wa mwoyo nnyo okukkiriza statement ye.
1: You are supposed to be so spiritual to believe that statement.
0: Ensi eyo wagiyingira otya?
1: How did you enter into that world? How did you come in it? That you enter into another world when you don't belong to that world. How do you enter into that land? That you become a foreigner when you don't belong to it. So you were born from this world. How can they say that you don't belong there?
0: So compare to Muzinda Rogun. Maybe they've been to Tureka Kubio Girakovo Gezi. I told you once.
2: Amen. 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
0: Nakulonda.
1: He chose you.
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0: ensonga eyo tujja kujogerako lumu wano tujja kugikola ki
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0: Yesu ayitibwa mutabani wa Daudi
1: Jesus is called the son of David
0: kubanga olunyiriri Daudi lumwajjira
1: because the line where David comes
0: olunyiriri wa Mariam
1: that is the line of Mary
0: mama wani
1: the mother of Jesus
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1: God has the promises talks about the house of David
0: ku nyumba ya Daudi
1: the house of David
0: kati nyumba ya Yosefu eno
1: so then the house of Joseph
0: teyalina nnyo kiri awo
1: it was not all that considered
0: hallelujah
1: Hallelujah.
0: That means God is a God of identity.
1: He
0: identifies with people.
1: Katonda alaga abantu abanyonyola.
0: Yeah? Abanyonyola. Mukama yebazu.
1: Praise be to the Lord.
0: So, Yesu okubera nti mtabani wa Daudi.
1: Jesus to be the son of David.
0: Tekyamugaana kubeera ng'ate mutabani wa Katonda It never
1: took him not to be the son of the God
0: who created them.
1: For us to have our Heavenly Father, it does not mean that you don't have your biological father.
0: That is a dual citizenship. That is where the concept is all about. Hallelujah.
1: Amen. Praise be to the Lord. But ladies and gentlemen,
0: Bible gamba tuli bansi nete tuli baki temuli tuli munsi nete tuli baki.
1: The Bible says
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0: 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Mukama yebazibwe.
1: Praise be to the Lord.
0: Basebo ne banyabo.
1: Ladies and gentlemen,
0: okubeera mu nsi,
1: to be in the world, it means that we are coming from somewhere.
0: Hallelujah.
1: Amen. We are the only people, only we in the whole world, that came from somewhere when you cannot talk more about or remember, but we are going from there. Where we came from, it's where we are heading. But the Bible says, already we are there. Only us, through faith, those in the kingdom, but we have never seen them with our naked eyes. You are getting that issue. Only you that believes you are in the kingdom, you just feel it, but you have never seen it. So that's where the Bible says we are given the secrets. And the world is ready to call us the foolish.
0: Because we are believing without seeing. That is faith. Let me
1: wind up with this first. The Bible says like this.
0: If you still abide in this land,
1: then
0: I will build you. Why is it Bible says, if you still abide?
1: Why is it that the Bible says, it comes by saying, once you believe, to be in this land. So this is the secret. Believe and just stay there. But don't become, I'm going to build you.
0: On a condition.
1: kuka kwa Kristo
0: that you still identify with me.
1: Tinga musigala muchakwatagana
0: nange. Don't follow the gods of that land.
1: Ngatemugonderedde bakatonda bense.
0: Don't do as the people in the land.
1: Ngatemukola ngabantu bo munseyo.
0: So you were in Babylon.
1: Ne wakubadde muni mu Babylon.
0: You are Israelites.
1: Muli ba Israeli.
0: Therefore behave.
1: Kakano mweyise.
0: Remain.
1: Musigale.
0: And stay connected to me.
1: Era musigale nga muyungiddwa
0: kuze. Even when you are in that fallen land.
1: Ne wakubadde nga muli munsengu ile. Once you believe to be in that land, I'm
0: going
1: to build you.
0: Hallelujah.
1: Hallelujah.
0: In other words, be in that land, but be so peculiar. Be what? Peculiar. Do not identify with anything in it.
1: Temwefananyiriza na kintu kiri mu nseyo.
0: Era ngenda bakuma.
1: So I'm going to keep you.
0: Ngenda bazimba.
1: I'm going to build you.
0: Ngenda basimba.
1: I'm going to plant you.
0: So sigenda basigukurura.
1: Yet I will not plant. Ladies and gentlemen, someone who will pluck himself from this land is not God. He never speaks and regrets. One speaks, never lies.
0: Hallelujah.
1: Amen. Praise be to our Lord. Praise to be our Lord. Let me wind up with this issue.
0: And I will show. Verse 12. Okay, be not afraid of the king of Babylon. What? Temutia kabaka we Babylon. O yogwe mutia. Of whom you are afraid. But be not afraid of him. Hallelujah.
1: Amen.
0: Munseno.
1: So in this world,
0: there
1: are kings that rule.
0: Munseno.
1: In this world, there are kings that rule. Give me kings that rule in this world. We have the king, the Mammon. Leadership. Amen. In this world,
0: secular.
1: There is the king of secular.
0: Chovola Yesu agamba bwati.
1: That's why Jesus says like this. In this world that you are in,
0: temusobola kuweleza bakatonda bameka.
1: You can never serve two masters.
0: Tosobola kuwelezani.
1: You can never serve mammon.
0: Hallelujah.
1: Hallelujah.
0: Kati noyo katonda wa sente temumutia.
1: So don't fear that king of
0: ate nga Bible gamba manyi mukoze mutia mumutia na yemba gamba temukola chi.
1: I tell you, don't fear him.
0: Temumutia.
1: Do not fear him.
0: Duachi ngenda kube wa muna mmwe.
1: I'm going to be together with you.
0: Ngenda kola chi. Be not afraid of the king of Babylon, of whom you are afraid. Be not afraid of him, says the Lord. For I am with you to save you and to deliver you from his. Hallelujah.
1: Amen. I'm going to be with you. I'm going to be with you. To save you from his hands.
0: Omoyo mutukuvu agamba tuwa Yesu ayogera atya. Siri kolachi. Siri baleka.
1: I shall never leave you. I'm going to. I'm not going to leave you like orphans. Do you see where our power is? Our power is in believing the words that Jesus said. I shall never leave you until the end of this world. Even though there are very many kings of the world. I'm not going to leave you. Many things that can afraid you.
0: munsi mulimu kabaka bamuyita bwavu.
1: So there is king called poverty.
0: Ni kabaka mulala bamuyita bugagga.
1: And there is other king of wealth.
0: Ababa sinza bangi.
1: Many people worship them.
0: Netu ine kisubizo.
1: But we are having a promise.
0: So they are not going
1: to afraid us. We are going to overcome them in the name of
0: Hallelujah. Jesus. But if you say, we will not dwell in the land, neither obey the voice of the Lord your God. We will not do what? We will not dwell in the land, neither obey the voice of the Lord your God. Saying, no, but we will go into the land of Egypt, where we shall see no war, nor hear the sound of the trumpet, nor have hunger or bread there, we will dread. Bigambo bingi nyo wano.
1: Very many words here.
0: Bingi nyo.
1: Very many.
0: Echitufu wano, nabi wamu kama yali achayogera.
1: So the prophet of the Lord was still speaking.
0: Musule yana mwesa torusoka.
1: 43:1. Whatever he said, so
0: they,
1: what is the Lord going to do? He has poured all his heart.
0: Hallelujah.
1: Amen. For us, we shall go to Israel. And the word of the Lord is,
0: do not go by the way you came.
1: How did you come to enter into the church? You came to repent the sins. You came to receive the everlasting life. Now we can never go to Egypt. It's where you came from. So that's how our songs could work out. Those songs, they are no longer working nowadays.
0: Hallelujah.
1: Amen.
0: Emisiri tewadika.
1: It's not good to go back to Egypt.
0: Era Katonda bagamba temudda yaje mwava. Mubere wano.
1: God tells them, don't go back, remain here.
0: Mukama famous.
1: Praise be to the Lord.
0: Mukama yebazibwe.
1: Praise be to the Lord.
0: Lwachi.
1: Why?
0: Yera yagala basimba.
1: He wanted to plant them.
0: Yera yagala kufuna chifo, point of contact.
1: He wanted to get a point of contact
0: so that he can deal with
1: asobulukula wamu nabo.
0: Hallelujah.
1: Amen.
0: Basebo ne banyabo.
1: Ladies and gentlemen,
0: ngabo nayogera ke mabega.
1: As I said one time back,
0: katonda nga natani kokola nawe,
1: when the Lord is to work with you,
0: asoka kusimba,
1: he first plants you.
0: Katonda takola na bantu bali aganaga.
1: He never works with people who are aganaga.
0: Katonda yagalo kusimba.
1: He wants to plant you. He wants to establish you. That he can deal with you. That's the old sermon. Even David said these words. He took me from the mud clay and planted me on the rock. He put a song on my heart. A song of worship.
0: Hallelujah.
1: Amen.
0: Katonda.
1: Our Lord wants to establish us in this world that we are, where he goes to come and meet us, coming for the second time. He will never take those who are not strong. He will take those who take care of the positions.
0: Hallelujah.
1: Amen. He's going to take those coming from the mud clay.

0: Mukama. Hallelujah.
1: This week we are going to have one day. Tomorrow we are going to fast. In evening we shall be here in prayer. In the name of our Lord Jesus. I want to talk about the kingdom of God.
0: Hallelujah.
1: Hallelujah. Praise be to the Lord. I imposed questions. I asked a brethren, what are the confirmations you have that you are going to heaven? Where do you get the power to say that once Jesus comes back, I'm going to
0: be with you?
1: How do you realize that you have gotten your place in heaven? Amidst of all the people in the world, you say you have gotten yourself a place. People had different kinds of replies. Praise be to the Lord. Cannot go back. I have two issues that I talked about. I want to put much focus on one issue.
0: To abide.
1: Okugonda.
0: Abide.
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3: Consistent.
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He did not come from nowhere. He came because he was on purpose. Hallelujah. Are you getting what? Now, after the death of Moses, the servant of God, it came to pass that the Lord spoke unto Joshua, the son of Nun, Moses' minister. 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Awu. 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Until then, I'm winding up. Number two. 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Every place the sole of your foot shall tremble upon, that have I given unto you, as I said to Moses. 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Hallelujah. 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God will cause you to be the light and you shine over the place. And you dominate even in the highest heavens. Hallelujah. 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
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As I was with Moses, so I'll be with you. 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

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Akoze binene. We worship you, Jesus. We give you glory, Lord. We worship you, Jesus. You are worthy of all the praise. You are worthy of all glory, Lord. Be lifted in this place, Lord. Be lifted in this place, Lord. Be glorified in this place. For you are good and your mercy forever endures. Your mercy forever endures. Your grace, Lord, is sufficient to save and to seek all that which was lost. And we among they that were lost, that you found us, O God. That's why we worship you today. We give you glory, Lord. We give you glory, Lord. We magnify your name. We worship you, Lord. There is none like you. There is none like you. In all the earth, there is none that compares with you. Blessed be your name, Lord. Glorious God. Glorious God. Glorious God. Mighty God, Ancient of Days, we come to worship you, Lord. You, the everlasting God, the Father, the Creator of ends of the earth, we worship you. Be lifted, O God. Be exalted, O God. Be enthroned. Be highly exalted. Father, in this place we come to worship you. In this place we come to adore you. In this place we come to lift your name. You are worthy, Lord. Worthy is your name, Lord. King of kings and Lord of lords. Highly lifted, O God. Highly exalted, Lord. We worship you, Jesus. We give you glory, Lord. We give you glory, Lord. 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

0: We are calling, oh God, let your will be done. 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Bible says, render your hearts, not your garments. Jeremiah 4, verse number 14. As we open our hearts to the Lord, you see, this session cannot end right now. It is what is going on, even to the main service. Come on, Ebersman. What about which said that you could do, would you? Wabawo ekiseera eky'okukomawo ku bigere bya Kristo. 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We don't want to do things our way. We don't want to do things in the usual way so that we have the experience and we know what comes after the other. But this time we come to say, Lord, we come back to the roots. We come back to you, Holy Spirit. We come to lead, that you may lead us. Hallelujah. This one thing he told Jeremiah, chapter number 15. He told them, if you return, that means in the spiritual world, there is a journey that you can drift from that root, from the truth, from the track. But then there is a moment when he says, when you return, that means there is a place apportioned. There is a purpose for us to dwell in a place. He tells them in chapter 15 and verse number 17.
1: Ayogera mu sura ya 15 akanyira ke 15.
0: He says, I did not sit in the assembly of mockers.
1: Satula mukunganiro lya banyoma.
0: Nor did I rejoice.
1: Era sasanyuka.
0: I sat alone because your hand, you have filled me with indignation. Why is my pain perpetual and my wound incurable, which refuses to be healed? Will you surely be to me like an unreliable stream, as waters that fail? So much more was going through the heart of Jeremiah. But this time he confesses and says,
1: essanyu lyange limbuzeeko.
0: Because I do not belong in the company of the mockers.
1: Kubanga sali mukunganiro lya banyoma.
0: He even says,
1: era nagamba,
0: that inside of me there is a wound that cannot be healed.
1: Munda muze mulimu ekiwundu ekitawonyezeka.
0: Verse number 15.
1: Rekumineta.
0: Oh Lord, you know. Remember me and visit me, and take vengeance for me on my persecutors. In your enduring patience, do not take me away. Know that for your sake I have suffered rebuke. 16. Your words were found, and I ate them. And your word has to me the joy and rejoicing of my heart. For I am called by your name, O Lord of hosts. Then the Lord responds. The Lord responds in verse number 19. Therefore thus says the Lord, if you return, then I'll bring you back. If you shall stand before me, if you take out the precious from the veil, you shall be as my mouth. That is very powerful.
1: That
0: if you shall take the precious from the vial, then you shall be as my mouth. What does the mouth of God speak? I think we have to understand some of these things. What is the mouth of God? The mouth of God is pure. The mouth of God is righteous. The mouth of God is equivalent to the word of God. Because whatever he speaks is pure. Proverbs 35, verse 5 says,
1: Proverbs 35,
0: for his word,
1: every
0: word of God is pure.
1: It's
0: perfect.
1: It's
0: a shield of they that take refuge in him.
1: But
0: it says for us to attain this degree, we have to separate the precious from the veil. Hallelujah.
1: What are the precious things, brethren? We have come before and tell the Lord to teach us. Teach us. Because we don't know the precious. Even whatever we do, we don't understand. Even what we pray. But help us. Holy Spirit. Bring us back. Because we have tried to bring ourselves back. And we have failed. We have done everything repetitively. But today we have come to tell him. Bring us, restore us. And righteousness. And your word. And your spirit. Raise up your

0: Jesus.
1: There
0: is a place
1: wali wechifo
0: that we are created to dwell.
1: Chetwato ngatuino kubera mu chifo echo.
0: And this place is in God.
1: Ereche chifo chiri mu Katonda.
0: There is a place
1: wali wechifo
0: that this church is ought to be.
1: Ene kanisa weino kubera
0: and to operate.
1: Era weino tambulya weino kole.
0: Your life
1: obulamu bwo
0: is not complete without him.
1: Tebutukirira watali ye. What completes somebody is no man.
0: Simu chala, simu ami.
1: Not the wife, not the husband.
0: Katonda.
1: It's God.
0: Omoyo mutukufu.
1: It's the Holy Spirit.
0: Agambe sigenda bali kanga bamulikwa.
1: He said, I will not live like orphans.
0: Na yungwezi.
1: But I will send a helper.

0: Hallelujah.
1: Amen.
0: The Holy
1: Spirit is the hope who can keep us in this place.
0: He's the one that can take us back. If you return, see, we even don't know how to return. Because we don't know the place. The Spirit of God searches the deeper thing.
1: And
0: can take us to the heart of God.
1: Because
0: He alone knows the heart of the Father.

0: muntu yeka.
1: Only that person.
0: Asaanidde okusembera ku mmeeza ya Mukama.
1: That is worthy to come and have holy communion.
0: Ye yatwala Yesu okubeera omulokozi.
1: Is the one that confessed Jesus as his personal savior.
0: Akkiriza ekisa kya Mukama waffe Yesu.
1: We welcome the.
0: Akkiriza omusaayi gwa Yesu.
1: Who accepts the blood of Jesus?
0: Tigwatunaaza.
1: That it wiped us.
0: Ebigambo ebyo byenjogedde oba tobirinaako musango.
1: If you don't have anything about
0: you,
1: when you're mature and you got saved,
0: when you're
1: mature and you got saved, but if you have a problem with the relationship with Jesus, the Bible says that judgment will be upon you. If you feel you don't have any condemnation in you, when you have a very relationship with God, come and dine at the Lord's table. But there are two things you're supposed to do. After getting the bread and the wine,
0: I want you to begin internalizing the grace of God for your life. And I also want to encourage you, if you are sick, take it with faith. That it will cleanse your body. You have an incurable disease. Circumstance that has gone beyond your control.
1: That you have incurable diseases. You have AIDS. You have diabetes. You have
0: cancer.
1: You have cancer. You have ulcers. Believe God that it is done at the cross. When inside you have a circumstance that is not
0: possible,
1: the grace that is going to change the report, the flesh of Jesus, it is in Jesus, it is done. Because of the cross,
0: he
1: said it is done.
0: So take it with faith, knowing that it is cleansing your body and your spirit. Both your body and your spirit, you are getting free. And you are getting your joy in the name of Jesus. And the healing both in the heart and in the soul and in the flesh. Is waiting for you now. Let us pray. Heavenly Father, in the name of Jesus, we want to thank you for your flesh. We thank you for your flesh. Because your flesh was a ransom for our bodies. And you gave your life to save us. You are a good shepherd. You lived and you died. You were persecuted. And you died and rose again. That we may rise again. Father, today, we remember what you did on the cross. We remember what you did on the cross. And we want to proclaim today that your grace and your presence will bring down the healing. Healing in the flesh and in the spirit. That our souls will be set free. Every chain will be broken. Every sickness will depart. Every infirmity that the doctors have declared not to have to be healed will be healed. We declare the glory of God and the hand of God, because we are in the presence of God. Father, we thank you for Jesus Christ. We thank you, Lord, for the grace from above. And we proclaim the presence of the Holy Spirit. That whosoever partakes of this will receive the supernatural encounter. And our lives will never be the same again. In the name of Jesus, I release the angels, the angels concerning each one of us to begin saturating and bringing ministration in the midst to touch everyone in this place with the power of the Holy Spirit in the name of Jesus. In the name of Jesus. Every covenant is broken. In the name of Jesus. Let there be healing right now. I release the healing from above. I release healing from above. Healing in our bodies. Healing in our spirits. Healing in our hearts. In the name of Jesus. I declare miracles. Financial breakthrough. In the name of Jesus. All to the glory of God. In Jesus' mighty name. Amen.
1: Amen.
0: Amen.
1: Amen. I welcome everyone. You come and partake of bread. And also get a cup. Don't take it. We are going to do it together. These people, you come here and then the other ones come there. Take a cup and a bread. Come at the Lord's table. After getting it, keep quiet inside you. Meditate upon Jesus Christ. Meditate upon the Lord is able. Before you do anything, take it as a covenant that is deeper in you, God. Those ones that are not matured, everyone who believes Christ. Before our Jesus being betrayed, he held his bread and told them, "This is my body that was broken before you, for you."

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1: That was shed for you.

0: 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We believe what you did. 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And it is a new covenant. Let it cleanse our hearts. 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Let peace reign. 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
0: 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Through Christ.
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0: Ndaba obulamu awabadde okufa.
1: I see life where there was death.
0: Ndaba okusitulibwa.
1: I see uplifting.
0: Thank you, Jesus.
1: We bless.
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1: We bless.
0: What we send you?
1: There is joy.
0: How about your car? Come on, let's go send you.
1: There was some.
0: Come on, let's go Judas. 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

0: 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Webale Mukama lw'ekisa kyo. Show the goodness and mercy shall follow me all the days of my life, and I shall dwell in the house of the Lord now and forevermore. 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
2: Sunday wedde, so last Sunday
3: main service twaiga kola endagaano.
2: We learned on the way how to make a covenant.
3: Nabagamba mutandikwa,
2: I told you in the beginning,
3: Katonda ye Katonda atayagala bagenyi.
2: Lord is the Lord who does not want visitors.
3: Wabula ye Katonda yagala abaana.
2: Is the Lord who desires to have children.
3: The Bible says in
2: John 1:12, as many received him, gave them the power to become. A visitor is not a child in the house. A visitor only comes and goes away. Lord desires to have children.
3: Ayagala obusika.
2: He want to have inheritance.
3: Ayagala okutwa obwakabaka bwe.
2: He want to have his kingdom.
3: Bwafulaba Yesu bwatuyigiriza okusaba.
2: That's why as Jesus teaches us to pray.
3: Ayogere binagamba nti bamba musaba musabe Kitaffe ali mu ggulu.
2: As we pray, say, our Father who is in heaven.
3: Kitegeza abagamba Kitaffe baba bana.
2: It implies those who say our Father, their children.
3: Therefore, our God is a God of a covenant.
2: Katonda wafe Katonda wendagano.
3: Takuzala ngako.
2: He has never passed you. Even your mother may not be a believer. But by the time you welcome him, he becomes your father.
3: Hallelujah.
2: Hallelujah. This is a covenant which is enough. For you to be a child, it is enough. Let's pray. We thank God for it today. We believe indeed that you are here. Your word is here. You are here to help us. You are here to deliver us. You are here to speak to us. You are here to establish us. We open up our hearts as we welcome the Spirit of God to come and speak to us. Build our lives. Establish our lives. Make us conquerors. Make us what I want us to
3: Christ
2: be.
3: Yesu,
2: in Christ Jesus, our Savior.
3: Amen.
2: Hallelujah.
3: Amen. Hallelujah.
2: Hallelujah. You say a covenant.
3: Now, a covenant is the last stage in the stages of knowing God. From the beginning, I had preached a message here that a first stage to a Christian is a follower. When Jesus came to his disciples,
2: yes,
3: he didn't make them disciples at the first time. He found Peter fishing in Matthew chapter 4. And he called him Peter and James. He found them fishing. But what he told them, he said, come follow me. Yabagamba
2: mujje mungoberere.
3: Then I will make you
2: n'abafuula
3: fishers of men.
2: Abavubi b'abantu.
3: They were not fishers of men.
2: Bali tebavuba bantu.
3: But as they continued following Jesus,
2: n'eje bakoma okugoberera Yesu,
3: they became more fishers
2: n'ebeyongera okufuuka abavubi
3: than when they started.
2: Hallelujah. Hallelujah.
3: So Jesus told them,
2: yes, we have a gamba.
3: Come follow me.
2: Mujemungo
3: so the first stage
2: is that
3: to a Christian is following. You follow Jesus. And
2: Yesu.
3: I also explained the meaning of the word follow. And who a follower is. You follow what you don't know. You follow because you have a leader. But then the second stage, I said, Jesus turns us into disciples.
2: Yes, ajena tufula abayigiriza.
3: Hallelujah.
2: Hallelujah.
3: A disciple
2: omuyigiriza
3: is a person now who understands the master's will.
2: Yomuntu ategero kwagala
3: kumulemesa. Who can do even in the master's absence.
2: Asolo kubera omu
3: who can execute what has been told him to execute.
2: Asobola okukola omulimu ogumulagiddwa okukola.
3: He's independent.
2: Abeerawo.
3: But he knows what the master's will is.
2: Naye ategero kwagala kwa
3: mukama. In other words, a disciple is a friend. He knows he has gathered every information. That's why John 15 verse 15 says, I don't call you servants, but I call you friends. Because you have now known the secrets of my Father. So these are disciples now. Hallelujah.
2: Amina.
3: Praise the Lord.
2: Praise Jesus.
3: Praise the Lord.
2: Amen.
3: Now the problem is converting from a follower to a disciple. Some of us say, follow, I will follow Jesus everywhere. We are still following, but following is for a certain period of time. But as you grow more and more in Christ, you materialize into a disciple. You become different from when you started. And this time you can speak and say, I am a Christian. Hallelujah.
2: Hallelujah.
3: I don't care what comes to me. I have Jesus with me. And I cannot deny him. Now at this stage, Peter had not yet known that he could stand on his two feet and confess Christ even amid so among people. The very reason why this girl said, "You look like one of the people that follow Jesus." He said, "No, I don't know him." True, he didn't know Jesus because he was even afraid of dying. But when he knew Christ, he could stand. Even he died for
2: Christ.
3: Hallelujah.
2: Hallelujah.
3: These were stages.
2: Now, you know, jali mitendera.
3: Even when they chased out demons, they didn't know. Why Jesus had to die for them to enter a covenant, for them to begin work. Nobody knew Jesus. Somehow they could get revelations about him. One time Peter confesses, "You are Christ, Son of God." And Jesus tells him, "Flesh and blood has not revealed this to you, but my Father that is in heaven." So that was simply God revealing to Peter who Jesus was. Now, there is a difference between revelation and knowledge. Because not every time that you get a revelation or a vision that you know. Hallelujah.
2: Hallelujah.
3: Knowledge comes with consistent following so that you gain this increase in wisdom and fellowship so that you become somebody. Hallelujah.
2: Hallelujah.
3: Mukama yebazi.
2: Praise be to the Lord.
3: Bameka nungu ineyo nechiroto chota tegera. Nenga. Mukama yachikuwa. Nenga tunabana kuchitegera.
2: How many of us here have gotten a dream but you have not yet understood it?
3: There are very there are many things.
2: What we've been to be injinyo.
3: Ngoli uliya wanofu na ulunyiriri.
2: You were then and required a verse. But it has not even.
3: Why did yes?
2: After some time, you say now yes.
3: This is what God was speaking. Hallelujah!
2: Hallelujah!
3: Praise the Lord.
2: Yebazibwe Yesu.
3: Jesus was born and heaven was open.
2: Yes.
3: And angels began singing that Christ is born. But now the time of Jesus had not materialized for the world to know and accept him. Very few people accepted him. Not until he was fully baptized. And now the heaven opens.
2: And
3: said, "This is my." There is always time to materialize.
2: Okulabisibwa.
3: Okufuka. The problem today, we don't wait for this time. You always ask yourself, when will it come? How will it happen? There is always time. Now God is waiting for you to come from one stage to another stage. Hallelujah.
2: Hallelujah.
3: Let me go back to the subject. The Bible says,
2: Bible egamba,
3: when we follow Christ, we become disciples. That's what Jesus said.
2: Yes, watch Yesu agamba.
3: Go and preach the gospel to all the world, making disciples of all nations.
2: Now,
3: a disciple is made. A disciple is
2: made.
3: And the making of a disciple is not a one-day thing. Hallelujah.
2: Hallelujah. Praise be to the Lord.
3: I'm seeing so many new faces. I had to go back a bit just to lay foundation of the message I'm going to preach. The last stage in Christian life is covenant. Tell your neighbor covenant. Now with the covenant, it is an agreement between two parties.
2: So, kwe kusalawo kubera masakati g'abantu ababiri.
3: Hallelujah.
2: Hallelujah.
3: You are buying a plot. Someone is selling. What brings transfer of ownership from one party to another is a covenant. What brings a man who has grown from a village somewhere and a woman who has grown from somewhere together to live together
2: is
3: a covenant. There must be an agreement.
2: Why no kuberao endagano?
3: Properly signed. Now this covenant,
2: so endagano no,
3: is made between two mature individuals.
2: Ekoliwa masakati gabantu babiri abetegerera.
3: It is even witnessed by people.
2: Era wabawo na abajulis.
3: Without being forced.
2: Ngatoka kidwa.
3: Hallelujah.
2: Hallelujah.
3: That's what Jesus says.
2: Yes, ngawachi Yesu agamba.
3: Whoever is ashamed of me before many, before men,
2: have
3: no choice. I'll be ashamed of him when I come to my Father in heaven. Hallelujah.
2: Hallelujah.
3: Why?
2: Rachi.
3: There is no covenant between us.
2: Why
3: should I commit myself to him when he is not open to me before people? The same thing when you are ashamed of your wife or your husband,
2: it
3: brings a very big disturbance. Hallelujah.
2: Hallelujah.
3: Why?
2: There
3: is a covenant. Now things of a covenant are binding things. Your people will be my people. Where you go, he will go. Your God will be my God. That's why I tell people, watch out who you are about to make a covenant with. You get a sorcerer, you become a sorcerer. A drunko. Very many chances of you drinking. Because you'll come and then you'll smell the vomit of the results. That's why we make covenants before we come to Christ.
2: Yes,
3: but when we come to Christ,
2: but
3: we remember there is a covenant we are in. And you can't jump out of it. So if you are not yet there, be careful. That's why the Bible says,
2: yes, watch Bible again.
3: Be careful. Do not be yoked with unbelievers. Hallelujah.
2: Hallelujah.
3: Don't you know that whoever unites with a hypocrite or with immoral person sexually he also becomes immoral? So the Bible puts a clear separator.
2: Bible eteka olukonko.
3: Hallelujah.
2: Amen.
3: What do we have to do today? If you found yourself in a covenant, if it is marriage, pray to God that He will cleanse and strengthen your marriage. We don't encourage people to jump out. Now that I'm born again, my fiance or my husband is a so and so. Stay.
2: Pray.
3: Do the responsibility. Or a good spouse. Because you're already in a covenant. Sealed with children. And you don't want, you cannot jump out of it. Hallelujah.
2: Hallelujah. Praise be to the Lord.
3: But these are the spiritual ties or covenants. Those ones you can break them. Break them. So many people are under bondage because of the covenants of the families. Great grand said, all my children will worship under this tree. I'm marrying every daughter of ours under this covenant. They will all not marry. But they will all give birth at the courtyards. That That is the covenant those people make.
2: Even the one who has gone
3: married
2: just produces and comes back. So let me give you a simple example. I
3: want
2: to show a covenant. At our place, our aunties, so they were never married. Whoever could get married could go and produce one child. So now goes away.
3: Sister,
2: as one of my sisters was saved, before she was saved, she had given birth to one child. Now the child made 17 years.
3: Ngamufumbe wabawe
2: was married.
3: I know mwanati
2: had one child.
3: Kanibatabuka mwao.
2: Now there are some misunderstandings. Told us, I am departing. So now, as believers, we sat together. We told her, now look at the life of aunties. So they were married and gave birth to one child. You have gotten one child. 17 years. Now you want to depart. Now you were saved.
3: Agamba, bridge my
2: said, I couldn't know this.
3: At
2: the age of
3: 18,
2: now then she gave birth to the second child. She was breaking the
3: yoke.
2: There are certain things that are in our families, yet the covenants were made a long time ago. Is grace that helps us that we can break those yokes.
3: Hallelujah.
2: Hallelujah. I can just show you how we can get out of this
3: context.
2: You can overcome all because Christ broke.
3: Hallelujah.
2: Amen.
3: No yingira mu Kristo, no manya mazima, no sumurura, kumango liwa dembe
2: mu linya ya Yesu. You get to know the truth, then you got out.
3: Waliwo endagaano ze twazaalibwa. By the way, buli family yonna eri mu endagaano.
2: So every family has gotten a bully covenant.
3: Oja kulabanga, waliwo routine. There is a lifestyle. What? There is a kind of behavior way that a certain family takes.
2: Waliwo neisa. Every family jetwala.
3: Waliwo family nga omchala tazala musajjo.
2: So there is a family when the lady
3: muchala mu family eyo azala mbasajja basoka mama.
2: The lady gets children in 3 men.
3: Mugino kuba akafanya mama u.
2: Asisi
3: yazale wababumba. Azani wa Federico.
2: You are daughters of Zebede. By the time you get to realize, you've gotten your brothers. You are not the one who began it. You can get to know it. Even though you find it already there, you can fight it. That it cannot fall your children. By the time you acknowledge
3: it,
2: you get to know that now, even though
3: I
2: and my children will not do the same because I've acknowledged, I've gotten to know the truth.
3: abalala ng'oli mu ndagaano togimanyi.
2: Some people you are in covenant, you don't know it.
3: Naye ng'obonabona ne family lwaki?
2: You are labeling out with the family. Why?
3: Material lali abera mu bufumbo.
2: At your place, no one settles in marriage. No one.
3: Ogezaake nnyo olaba olwota basenga abo.
2: Every time.
3: Olwota bali baafa.
2: You try, Lord.
3: Beba kugobayo. Waliwo abantu be tukoledde embaga naye nga tasobola kubeera mu week.
2: There are people in marriage, but they cannot sit there even one
3: week.
2: There is a wedding, they separated in the honeymoon. There is any other. For them, they made a wedding.
3: America, honeymoon, yeah.
2: So they plan to
3: go to America.
2: As they were heading to America, now the wife said, I've reached where I desired to go. At the airport. So the husband had to come back to Uganda to improvise the way how to get married again.
3: Be very careful.
2: Mwegende leze nyo.
3: Waluwa balalanga mchika guogendo kusoka.
2: The other people in the old clan, you are the one who is going to come out first.
3: Kati Katonda bw'atakuyamba.
2: If the Lord does not help you, at our place, I was the first in men. So now these things come along as you have first gotten to know Christ. Our fathers, our grandfathers.
3: So
2: these people were tycoons, but you're going to make a wedding. So I saw men departing
3: away.
2: Some people, they know that this secret.
3: Watch.
2: Why?
3: Benzi. That's what I was
2: adulterers. How can they make a wedding for someone? So there's having a wife, having a children. At the other place, having children. Now whom will he make a wedding
3: so
2: to? Not one, not two. But once the Lord works, he's going to begin with you. You are the one who has gotten to know the truth. The devil fights a lot for the people. By the time you get to know the truth, you break the yoke.
3: No way, which is,
2: and you are given the grace.
3: People
2: begin to see God at your place.
3: Jesus. Jesus.
2: I speak, you are about to break the covenant.
3: You are going to make
2: a foundation that is going to break each and everything at your family.
3: Yes.
2: You have gotten Jesus.
3: Orina.
2: You have Jesus.
3: Zaburi
2: 124. Psalms 124.
3: Soketu tumalo kusimatuka.

0: Psalms 124.
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1: Bw'oyingira mu Yesu.
2: By the time you enter into Jesus. 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
2: Now the snare is broken. Bw'omanya
1: amazima.
2: Must get to know the truth.
1: Ng'ememe yewona.
2: Now the soul is
1: healed. Ng'owangula.
2: You overcome.
1: Sitani amanya.
2: The devil gets to know.
1: Ono tasoboka.
2: This one is not.
1: Ono wanjawulo.
2: This one is a different person.
1: Ono ina chapter mpya.
2: This one has gotten a new chapter. Why?
1: Mugambe ayingidde mu ndagaano.
2: Tell him he has entered into the covenant. You cannot talk about the covenant. And you don't talk about Jesus.
1: Yesu is a new beginning in our lives.
2: Jesus yatandika obulamu bwaffe.
1: Bwe tuba mu Kristo nga tufuuse eki?
2: Once we become in Christ, we become a new creature. Ladies and gentlemen, there's a covenant that comes along with Jesus.
1: Jeremiah 31:31. 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
1: Wekomerawo.
2: Praise be to the Lord. So there is a new covenant. Let me tell you. By the time you were born on the universe, covenants were already made. Some of you are here. By the time you were birthed, your aunties had done some sorts of witchcraft. So they had taken them in the
1: covenant.
2: So they had spoken all. By the time you could take your child to be given a name. They establish your child in that covenant. So they have taken your child. So they take that child somewhere. The aunt gives the child the name. The clan name. Which name?
3: Now
2: that's the name.
3: What is your name?
2: Dinyari Gwani.
3: Sendikwanawa.
2: Sendikwanawa. So they have made it. You have been dressed things that you don't understand. What is your other name? I am Birikade Sekade. Now that's the name your aunt has given to you. You are Birikade
3: Sekade.
2: Sekade.
3: Mwana muto. Mutumye kilo za manya ziringa zimusibye.
2: Young boy.
3: Huh? Now when over you don't have to kusoma.
2: You get out and begin to study.
3: Hallelujah.
2: Hallelujah. Praise be to the Lord.
3: Na yebo jamu Christ.
2: Once you come in Christ,
3: ofuka kitonde kijja.
2: You become a new creature.
3: Hey.
2: When the past has gone away,
3: katika nkubulire, ebikadde byonna ebyajjira mu kika.
2: All the past that came through the clan.
3: Mukristo bikutuka.
2: In Christ they are broken.
3: Muri nyali ya mukama fe Yesu.
2: In the name of our Jesus.
3: Yesu ngalwachi omuwandisi wa Zaburi.
2: This is the reason as well the psalmist.
3: Agambye omutego gukutuse nememeza fezi umude.
2: Amen.
3: Chikubire mungale echo muri nyali ya Yesu.
2: Give the Lord my hand clap.
3: Bwomanya mazima.
2: When you get to know the truth,
3: gakuwa amanye mugwe.
2: You are empowered.
3: Nolyoko wangu libadde biwangule wamwe.
2: And you overcome all things that have been overcome.
3: Katika kubulire kuoli wanokola ntandikwa mpye wamwe.
2: You are here to make a new beginning at
3: all. Oli wanensiye wamwe tegere nti gwe wayingira mu ndagano.
2: The world we get to know that you entered into the covenant. Jiri misimu
3: jigoberera bajjajja mwe bichi gwe wamwe techichafuga.
2: All the demons that are following your aunt, your grandees, they will not come to you. In the name of the Lord Jesus. Ladies and gentlemen, we are here to confirm the covenant. We are here to establish the covenant. As we say, the blood of Jesus was shed, and we are delivered. We mean it. Now the blood was not
3: shed.
2: He was not strapped in vain. He was strapped that way, made it
3: heal.
2: He died at the cross. He rose again. That you can live. This is the covenant I'm talking about.
3: Hallelujah.
2: Hallelujah. Praise be to the Lord. What you don't know, you cannot derive out of it. Some of you don't know that at your place, there's someone who yoked you and made a covenant. You were always there. At your place, money, you lack it. Even though you get money, now you acquire it, you cannot do anything out of it. So there are certain people here, even though you save, you cannot make up 1 million. As you are about have it, truly you don't get to know where problems come from. Now the son of your brother, we have got to see that you are the one who can help us.
3: Now gamba,
2: You imagine
3: say,
2: truly, I have the money and I can't help. You pick all the money and give it away. So there's a brother said, you don't finish up all the problems at your place. Every time you come to me, you have gotten your monthly salary. Now there is a problem. As you have just done this, you have saved your money to have this amount. Once you focus and look out in your life, you have not even gotten covenants. They scatter. They made them long time ago. They made them long time ago. So they declare power to you. They said, no, those people, just wait them. Nowhere they can go. No, they don't have any journey. Something big can build a house. A house. In the struggle. Someone was sharing the testimony with me. Came to me yesterday in the office. Told me, do you know? So by the day we constructed our house, in 2015, we entered. We spent 2 years. So my husband was fired. Even mine, we were
3: broken.
2: I could support my family. Whoever could come to me
3: would
2: just bring portion beans. Now time came, portion. I ate it 1.5 years minus changing diet. I could cook beans for 3 days. I and my children, we ate
3: it.
2: Once I discovered even someone coming from abroad comes with 10 kilograms of portion and 5 kilograms of beans. Even though he's coming from village. Now he comes along with portion beans. Praise be to the Lord. So there are some people when we are locked down to see what coming from hell. It means you have been tied
3: down. You are locked down.
2: And you are put down. You are
3: placed
2: down. Even though you try a lot,
3: you are locked.
2: Osibidwa. Okoligidwa.
3: Kategoria, omanyi tuli mu lockdown.
2: We are in lockdown.
3: Omanyi banange, omuntu ali mu lockdown.
2: We are in lockdown. Don't have anywhere you're going.
3: Njagalo kakasa Yesu yajja lockdown yo
2: najikutula. I want to assure you, Jesus broke the lockdown.
3: Elaka joli kusula mpya.
2: Now you are on a new chapter.
3: Hallelujah.
2: Hallelujah.
3: Alo mvubuka yaze.
2: So there is a young man that came to me.
3: Abadde akola wafe.
2: He was working at our place there. He came with a car. And I asked him, whose car is that one? We conversed
3: there.
2: In the lockdown, this guy had gotten the breakthrough. Now, these two things are different.
3: Omutego Yesu yakola ki?
2: Now, the snare was broken by Jesus.
3: There
2: is nothing good.
3: As you
2: are right now, the Lord has given you a favor so that you can have a pass through in the name of
3: Jesus.
2: You cannot swear the Lord of your grandfathers. Why do we witness the Lord of Israel? The Lord of Abraham, Isaac, and Jacob.
3: He
2: is the Lord, the creator of the heaven and the universe. I get to know that you are in demons. All my fathers denied my wedding. Now one father came. He had a name. He told me, I'll come, son. I'll be there. I told him, thank you, Lord.
3: Once he came
2: to give a speech, you know,
3: erinnya lyange,
2: my name,
3: kansokere ku tata ku bajjajjange,
2: let me begin from my grandfathers.
3: Bwe yamala okwogera bajjajjaabe,
2: after he spoke all the grandfathers,
3: naye erinnya lyange ttuufu, nze Bazeketa,
2: my true name is Bazeketa.
3: Hey. Bazeketa Ponciano.
2: I'm Bazeketa Ponciano.
3: Ningamba kale.
2: I said.
3: Tisinga kuchiri ya deya deku. Mukama iba zigo.
2: Praise be to the Lord.
3: Kajana be mukama biyakola chi.
2: He has come biyakola. To see what the Lord can do.
3: Mbagami mbaga yange wafi ya soka.
2: I've told you my wedding was the Nemo first wedding. Chari. Do you know what happened?
3: Embu ya gayaja.
2: A wave came. A storm came. When things are to be broken, don't think that it's just a mere thing.
3: We were
2: at Festino there in Mukono. A storm came. It lifted up the tent. Come to the wedding.
3: Dinner at tables, maybe. Chibazita bata. Kana gatiba gani? Nenga geti no kutura kao.
2: These big chairs. When we had to sit.
3: Nevaga no kumbuli.
2: They failed to tell me.
3: Wanga chiri chali chikola chi. Chiti.
2: It was really disgusting.
3: Akadi. Wanu na ibadi ba seti zewo na wona.
2: Now the place that which was set. All the chairs fell down.
3: Kati, basajja bakuba bukubisimega mujira mubera je muri tugenda bakubira muji.
2: People called us and told us, you stay there where you are, we shall call you.
3: Sigara mu hotel Rider, what he said.
2: We stayed in Rider there at Sera.
3: Sawe ndala namba.
2: It took another hour.
3: Pake baga makati muji.
2: See, when they told us you can come.
3: Abatimbi.
2: Now there's decorators. They said we had to decorate again. We had to decorate all the flowers. We are taken away. We had to get other tents. Bless them. I come to tell you, now the snare has been broken. Your soul has been healed in the name of Jesus. Why? Do you know why you are going to have good
3: news?
2: The reason is Jesus broke that snare.
3: Hallelujah.
2: Hallelujah.
3: Oh, we know
2: you have gotten. You have gotten the testimony. You will testify. You will be the first one to do it at your place.
3: Hallelujah.
2: Hallelujah.
3: We are implementers. We are here to implement a new covenant. A new chapter is beginning with you.
2: If you don't believe it, you will begin with your children.
3: Hallelujah.
2: Hallelujah.
3: We are here for a new generation.
2: Now
3: this generation comes with a covenant. We are supposed to be covered first in the blood. And then the rest will follow us. We are
2: here to build the kingdom. Let me tell you, you are going to eat your portion today. Eat it. But this is the. You are eating it for the last time. Pay your landlord because he is about to witness for you. He will witness for you.
3: Hallelujah.
2: Hallelujah.
3: You will
2: stand and say, it's the name of the Lord to be glorified. Not us, but where you have gotten us from.
3: Kubango yingide mu
2: ndagaano because you have entered into the covenant. Abange tetulina bintu bingi nnyo. We don't have gotten a lot. Tulina wendagaano ya Yesu. We have gotten the covenant of Jesus.
3: Mukama yebazi.
2: Praise be to the Lord.
3: Mukama ajogera aliko lendagaano.
2: God speaks that I will make a covenant. Kati
3: bisera byandikola byatuuka dda. Yakola endagaano
2: naawe. The covenant is already made with you.
3: Sisobola kuogera ku ndagaano za kati mu second service ngenda kuogera te ndagaano.
2: Now in the main service I will talk about deeply the covenant.
3: Mbade mbateka kuyingira mu ndagaano morning service.
2: It's like I was preparing to enter into the covenant.
3: Katugenda kuogera ku ndagaano.
2: We are going to talk about truly the covenant.
3: Bino byosoma mu Bible, New Agreement, Old Testament, New Testament.
2: Ndagaano empya.
3: Why?
2: Rachi.
3: The kingdom of heaven.
2: Obwakabaka bw'eggulu.
3: Is a new covenant I'm talking about.
2: Ye ndagaano empya gye njogerako.
3: Hallelujah.
2: Hallelujah.
3: Mukama yebazi.
2: Praise be to the Lord.
3: Kati we nabye bakola.
2: Now all each and everything that they did.
3: Oli mupia.
2: Now today you are in the person. You cannot fit there.
3: Mukama yebazi.
2: Praise be to the Lord.
3: Nabye bakola goli mupia.
2: Whatever they did, you are a new person.
3: You are new.
2: Oli mupia. By the fact that you were baptized, you accepted Jesus.
3: They
2: will look for you. You will not be seen nowhere. They will say,
3: hey.
2: Let me tell you, you born again. Why do they go with wine? You have to come with wine. For us, we believe Jesus, we are a new creature.
3: Hallelujah.
2: Hallelujah. And let me tell you. So in the introduction, people say, they even call demons. So they even pour down. Now those are covenants.
3: Kati they invoke that spirit kumikolo jyo. Hakatuli mulukulu nebu.
2: If I find you taking wine, alcohol, I just call for
3: your
2: police.
3: Zimbabwe.
2: I tell you, you were born again. They call certain things.
3: Can you hear it? Can you hear it? Can you
2: drink for these people?
3: Mucha aria was in Araba Kumutua Kutech Domoracha Tone to Chiramba Kumumanach in Yanich Korachi. Ninga Mutunu knew what? Nanuichi Domoracha Tone to Nich.
2: A 20 liter Tonto.
3: Liter?
2: 20 liters.
3: Nango Lubuto was our deleted set. Ziri mandu wakino kumulanga amyusa amazu. 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
2: wa mbili na Yesu. Come to break each and everything.
3: Zaburi agambye.
2: Psalms have told us.
3: Kubango mutego gombi kukose kutia.
2: Because the snare of the wicked.
3: Omutego kukutuka na Yesu.
2: It is broken by with Jesus.
3: Ova muchintu.
2: You get out of something.
3: Twali na bana mukubatizibwa ngwa munga basesema.
2: Some people could bend.
3: Ngabe kutuka.
2: Things were broken after baptism.
3: Sera kuliza mizimu ngajoge.
2: I don't normally hear demons. I don't ask them, where are you coming from? Someone said, you have given me out. Truly, you have given me out.
3: So
2: you were married something, it knows that it is broken there and then, and you attain a new life.
1: Hallelujah.
2: Hallelujah.
1: Basemo ne banyabo.
2: Ladies and gentlemen.
1: Tetuli bubezi bajja ku kanisa.
2: We don't normally come to church.
1: No. Oyo mugambe gwe tokungana bukunganyi.
2: Tell your neighbor you don't normally.
1: Oli mundagano ndala.
2: You are in any other.
1: Era babajja kuzi ku Sunday mubeze ku church.
2: Some people just come to Sunday.
1: Bagambe ne febi yo kujja ku Sunday tuwabivako
2: da. Tell them we don't just normally come to church.
1: No, church is our new thing. It's our lifestyle.
2: A kanisa bwe bulambwa fo buja.
1: This part, we are part of what is going on.
2: Tuli chitunu tunu kweche chigena maso.
1: It's life. You don't simply fulfill an obligation of going. No, no, no, no. It is part of us. This is who we are. This is what we believe. We are the people of a new covenant. We are in Jesus. Stand
2: up on your feet and say, we are in Jesus.
1: We are in Jesus.